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0: 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Darien Lake Amphitheater with Tesla and Extreme opening up the show. And currently, right now, the forecast is some scattered showers. So not a complete washout, but scattered showers, a high of 82 degrees. And tomorrow, smoky again. There'll be sun trying to peek through all that smoke coming in from Canada, high of 82. Sunday, sunny, mostly sunny and hazy, high of 76 degrees, but the air quality should be much better. Billy Squire coming up next. We'll also do a little Bob Seger.
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3: Lauren, good morning. 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
28: 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I'm good. How are you?
3: There's got to be a list of people you want to say hi to. 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
28: 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And then I'd like to shout out to Jake, Katie, my niece Isla, and my nephews and godsons, Callum and Ronan. I want to shout out to the Cats crew, Kevin, Katrina, Bailey, Tracy, LaShonda, Stacy, Carl, the accounting team, and the plant crew.
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Lauren Hunter is our 97 Rock workforce employee today. He enjoys drawing, playing the drums, video games, graphic designs, and much, much more. He wants to give a shout-out to his wife, Amber, and his old co-workers, friends, niece, and nephews. And he worked at Cats America Pint Size Productions. So, Lauren Hunter, here's the Beatles, another one of your requests, 97 Rock.

0: 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And Shred will be hosting Bike Night along with the Michael Hunn Band, the House Bike Night Band. 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

0: 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Nights with Jixter. Special thanks to Alessia for filling in while I was at 97 Rock Happy Hour at Cabana Sam's last night, Sunset Bay, USA. Despite the smoky skies and smoky atmosphere, quite a few people showed up, and we had a good time. We qualified a bunch of people for that John Deere X350 Series lawn tractor, and gave away a bunch of prize packs with Surfside as a sponsor. We'll do it again this upcoming Wednesday, and we'll qualify more people. So put that on your calendar to stop down. 7 to 9, happy hour on the lake at the beautiful, fun Cabana Sam's. All right, when we come back, we're going to do a little Queen.
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0: 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And music news, the Rolling Stones' new album, Foreign Tongues, contains one song featuring the late, great Charlie Watts, Hit Me in the Head. But if you purchase the album through iTunes, you get a second bonus track called Bad Luck Hideaway, a country-flavored tune that has Mick and Keith trading off vocals, and, of course, Charlie Watts on drums. It was recorded on December 9th, 2015 at Mark Knopfler's British Grove Studios in London. So if you buy the album on iTunes, you'll get that bonus track featuring Charlie Watts, which is very, very cool.
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16: Lauren, good morning. How are you?
17: 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I'm good. How are you?
16: There's got to be a list of people you want to say hi to. So who are your favorites?
17: 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And then I'd like to shout out to Jake, Katie, my niece Isla, and my nephews and godsons, Callum and Ronan. I want to shout out to the Cats crew, Kevin, Katrina, Bailey, Tracy, LaShonda, Stacy, Carl, the accounting team, and the plant crew.
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Oh, man, some awesome stuff there by Pink Floyd. A request by Lauren Hunter, our 97 Rock Workforce Employee of the Day. 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

0: 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They say not as smoky as today. Today was like just ridiculous, so just use extra caution. I actually put the top up on my Jeep and turned the air conditioner on to get rid of that campfire smell. My God, so that certainly can't be healthy to breathe in. So one more day of smoky, a real smoky atmosphere, and then things should clear up a little bit. Keep your fingers crossed.
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2: Who not only won tickets to go see Motley Crue, but also a meet and greet with the band before the show. 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

0: Tom Petty and the Heartbreakers. The waiting is the hardest part. Occasionally true. Alessia, who filled in for Nights of Chickster, sponsored by Delta Sonic last night, did a great job while I was at 97 Rock Happy Hour. We'll get you through the third shift to classic rock. She's got some great tunes lined up for you. 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
2: It's also National French Fry Day. 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
2: What?
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2: You're not ruining
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2: for
4: sour,
2: me.
4: It's that sour, it's that sour breath smell.
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3: Yeah.
4: Yes.
3: Uh-huh. I don't
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3: Like
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4: What, old mouth?
2: Both of you. No, well, just...
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14: A better life with Dr. Sanjay Gupta.
17: I'm feeling lucky to have my college-age kids home with me for a few weeks this summer. And one of the things I know we're going to be talking about, AI. I've started to use it more often at the hospital to get fresh takes on patient problems that I'm trying to solve. And for my girls, well, I know that they are navigating college now with these new powerful tools. Something, frankly, that you and I couldn't have even imagined when we were in school. But while it may be tempting to outsource your studying and your work to these large language models, I beg you not to. And that's because AI chatbots tend to reproduce what researchers call weird viewpoints. That's an acronym: Western, Educated, Industrialized, Rich, and Democratic. Look, AI isn't going away, and admittedly, it can be a really powerful tool, but you don't want it doing your thinking for you. I'm Dr. Sanjay Gupta, helping you live a better life.
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0: I missed the overnight last night. Yesterday, I was filling in for Jixter, who was out at happy hour. So I was in 7 to midnight and left a little bit early. So I'm sorry for leaving you, but I wasn't going to be gone for very long. I'm Alessia on 97 Rock and 96.9 local radio, made in Buffalo, and the voice of the Buffalo Bills. Well, I have one thing to say and one thing only. Happy Friday. We made it. It's been a long week, but we've been having so much fun, and it is not going to be done there. We've got a lot of fun headed this way this weekend for a 97 Rock concert event. I'll see you there.
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0: Can you believe it's been 1 year since Ozzy went over the mountain and far away to a land where we don't know where he is? But all I know is we miss him here on 97 Rock. July 22nd is the day we celebrate Ozzy's life. That's been 1 year on that day. And for now, we'll just do it a little bit early right here with 97 Rock and Ozzy over the mountain.

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0: Hey, you, to anyone listening in the overnight who is working hard, I know Chris bartends and leaves his shift. Hopefully he's leaving and not still stuck behind the pine. Well, if you are, tip your bartenders well. The weekend is almost here. We're going to have some fun and talk about some things going on here in Buffalo on 97 Rock Next. I'm Alessia. Thanks for hanging out.
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15: A better life with Dr. Sanjay Gupta.
16: When you need your body to perform, but some of your muscles are having trouble, other muscles can sometimes help compensate. This is a great thing short term, but long term it can lead to serious and even chronic aches and pains. So if you've got nagging stiffness or irritation somewhere, don't push through it. Try to figure out why it's happening and how you can correct it. Strength and conditioning specialist Dana Santis says, performing exercises at a deliberate tempo makes it easier to notice when the wrong muscles are taking over, and also gives the intended muscles a chance to engage before that compensation kicks in. Dana suggests that starting with primary movement patterns such as squatting, hinging, pushing, pulling, rotating, and core can help make compensation easiest to identify and to address. I'm Dr. Sanjay Gupta, helping you live a better life.
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0: Well, we have a ton of things happening this summer. I mean, it's just been nonstop. Between the concerts and all of the fun things to do with 97 Rock, how about Darien Lake this Saturday for Motley Crue? Tesla and Extreme. You can still win those tickets, by the way, with Stroud and Reagan in the morning. So don't miss out on your last chance here at 97 Rock.

0: love this song. I always have. I always will. But it kind of reminds me of someone I no longer talk to that also shared the love of this song. So sometimes a song is a reminder, both good and bad, here on 97 Rock and 96.9 local radio made in Buffalo. 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That's what I'm here for. 716-210-9797. If you don't talk to this person anymore, but you still share the same songs that you love, this could be the way to get back to it.
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2: 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Hot dog! 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
4: My wife's a school teacher, and I give her a call, and I'm like, hey, do you want to come on over here and take these groceries out of my truck because I'm in line for the golden hot dog? And she's like, what are you talking about? I'm like, no, I'm waiting over here at Ted's. There's a promotion going on. She's like, oh my gosh, I'll be right over. So she got up and came over, and she looks at me like a different man now that I have this golden hot dog.
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11: When we talk about how much exercise someone should get, current guidelines call for about 150 minutes of moderate intensity exercise or 75 minutes of vigorous intensity exercise every week. New study out of the UK makes a strong case for vigorous exercise if and when you can do it. Now, researchers determined that even little bursts of vigorous exercise can significantly reduce someone's risk of 8 different diseases: dementia, type 2 diabetes, fatty liver disease, chronic respiratory disease, chronic kidney disease, immune-mediated inflammatory diseases, major cardiovascular events, and atrial fibrillation. We're not talking about complicated training programs here. Just work with what you can into your everyday life. If you are breathless and unable to speak in complete sentences, then you've hit the mark. I'm Dr. Sanjay Gupta, helping you live a better life.
0: Well, yesterday we celebrated Stuart Copeland's birthday, legendary drummer of The Police. So I think we need to listen to The Police and keep the party going here on 97 Rock. Coming up, we'll have The Stones, Def Leppard, right here, and more on the way next.

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1: House is a rockin', don't come a knockin'.
0: It takes a knockin' and keeps on rockin'. Keeps on rockin'. Keeps on rockin'. Keeps on rockin'.

0: We are holding on, Eddie. We're holding on. It's Friday. We made it. I didn't think we would, but here we are. And especially with all the smoke in the sky, like, what's going on? It feels weird. This week just feels weird. I was feeling lightheaded yesterday all day. So I rested up for the overnights. I'm back. Thanks for listening. Sorry, yesterday I was out filling in a little bit earlier in another shift because that's what we do here. We bounce around.
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0: If there's one thing Shred and Reagan love, it's a music festival, especially with an artist that we know and love, like Rush, when we did our Great North American Rush off. Now this year, we're doing a Led Zeppelin show. It's called the September Show. That's obviously in September. And we're calling all 97 rockers out there who sound and play like Led Zeppelin. 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It's all in honor of Make-A-Wish. So it's great cause, and it's going to be a great night. 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

0: too early to start thinking about Halloween? Maybe, but I already am thinking because last year I was tossed. It was between Ozzy and maybe Angus Young of AC/DC, but then Ozzy passed and I was him for Halloween. And now I'm thinking I'll be Angus Young because that's an easy costume to make. I just need the schoolboy hat. Yeah, I'm a girl, but I think that the classic rock artists are just way cooler. I could be, the only girl I could be because I'm brunette would be Joan Jett. But then I'd have to get a mullet.
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0: 1973 marks when Led Zeppelin performed in Buffalo at Memorial Stadium. They had a 17-song set list, opening with Rock and Roll and ending with Whole Lotta Love. Were you there? Because I really wish I was. I'm sure that was a 97 Rock concert event that we sent you to.
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0: Well, last Friday for the Rock in the Downs Summer Concert Series, we saw Quiet Riot at Batavia Downs, and it's Friday, so we are going to be enjoying another concert tonight. 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Hey, by the way, if you're a singer, Quiet Riot's looking for a new lead singer. I'm not kidding. They posted it. I think I'm going to show up to auditions.

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1: I want to tell you a story about the house went blue. I come home one Friday, had to tell the landlady I done lost my job. 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

0: night moves here in the overnight on 97 Rock and 96.9 local radio made in Buffalo and the voice of the Buffalo Bills. Well, we are also really excited about Sabre season and now the 2026 to 2027 official schedule is out. You can check it out. 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
3: Hey,
2: come on in. Sit down. So I'm having a mental meltdown at the moment. Mental meltdown. 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
2: Okay.
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7: 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Now, researchers determined that even little bursts of vigorous exercise can significantly reduce someone's risk of 8 different diseases: dementia, type 2 diabetes, fatty liver disease, chronic respiratory disease, chronic kidney disease, immune-mediated inflammatory diseases, major cardiovascular events, and atrial fibrillation. We're not talking about complicated training programs here. Just work with what you can into your everyday life. If you are breathless and unable to speak in complete sentences, then you've hit the mark. I'm Dr. Sanjay Gupta, helping you live a better life.
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0: So if you're a fan of Soundgarden, you'll be happy to know that they are actively making a final album with unreleased music that features Chris Cornell's vocals. And I think he's got to have some of the best vocals in history. I've been listening to Soundgarden a lot lately, specifically this song. It's been stuck in my head, so I thought I'd share it with you here in the overnight. I'm Alessia. I really want you to feel this one. It's Fell on Black Days on 97 Rock.

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0: witch for the fall time. I really can't wait until the witchy season here with Stevie Nicks, of course, as the soundtrack on 97 Rock. I'm Alessia. I love this song. I am seeing that Salem is doing these tours. Okay, I know this has been around and Hocus Pocus was filmed there. I really want to take a road trip. Have you been to Salem? That's what I want to know. Is it worth going? I think it would be. It looks so cool. And you get to see all the witchy things that are there. I don't know. Do I fully believe in that? Sort of. I do. So you better be careful and be nice to me.
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14: When we talk about how much exercise someone should get, current guidelines call for about 150 minutes of moderate intensity exercise or 75 minutes of vigorous intensity exercise every week. New study out of the UK makes a strong case for vigorous exercise if and when you can do it. Now, researchers determined that even little bursts of vigorous exercise can significantly reduce someone's risk of 8 different diseases: dementia, type 2 diabetes, fatty liver disease, chronic respiratory disease, chronic kidney disease, immune-mediated inflammatory diseases, major cardiovascular events, and atrial fibrillation. We're not talking about complicated training programs here. Just work with what you can into your everyday life. If you are breathless and unable to speak in complete sentences, then you've hit the mark. I'm Dr. Sanjay Gupta, helping you live a better life.
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0: All right, 97 Rock is going to hook you up. Miss Connections will leave you with a, I want to say full heart, but yeah, I don't know how well that's going to go. You might be an owner of a lonely heart, but you'll also be an owner of a pair of tickets on 97 Rock. Shred and Reagan in the morning. If you don't get your misconnection,

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0: Snake on 97 Rock and 96.9 local radio, made in Buffalo and the voice of the Buffalo Bills. Good morning. We are so happy it's Friday because that means we're getting closer to Motley Crue at Darien Lake for a 97 Rock concert event that you could still be winning tickets for. That is going to be in the morning here a little bit later on with Shred and Reagan. Don't go far.
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12: It's been a hazy, smoky, and really muggy week here in Buffalo, and the sky is almost black. 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

0: I love Aerosmith, and I really wish they would have come here to Buffalo on their final tour like they were supposed to. But until then, we will just wait and enjoy all the rest of the 97 Rock concert events on our list. 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
0: All right, Trent and Reagan, have your last chance to win your way into Motley Crue tomorrow at Darien Lake with Tesla and Extreme. We'll see you there. Just listen and be caller 9 when you hear Motley Crue later on this morning at 97 Rock. But right now, it's Eric Clapton coming up. The Stones and the story as to how they chose the name Foreign Tongues for their new album released last week.

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0: Mick Jagger looks so disappointed at that soccer game this week when he was rooting for England and they lost. He just kept shaking his head. I guess he can't get satisfaction after all. I'm Alessia, 97 Rock and 96.9, local radio made in Buffalo, and loving the new Foreign Tongues album that was released 1 week ago today. Happy Band T-Shirt Friday. I was wearing my Stones one last week. Motley Crue today in honor of the concert tomorrow. But if you're a fan of the Stones and you've been listening to the new album, what are your thoughts on it? 716-210-9797. Now, the band has definitely shared a lot about what they did, what was going into the making of this new album. And one thing that I just wasn't exactly sure about that we know now is how they got the name Foreign Tongues. Obviously, we know the Rolling Stones tongue logo is so iconic. Well, it's about people not understanding each other or communicating well with each other. Well, we are really familiar with that here in radio on 97 Rock.
1: 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And there's nothing we like more than getting you to the shows you want to be at and giving you once-in-a-lifetime experiences just like Amy and her daughter just won. 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
2: Yeah, she's the biggest 97 Rock. Hilarious.
1: How would you guys like to meet them backstage?
2: You can't be serious.
1: Oh, I can be very serious. 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
2: Oh my God, I'm so thrilled. 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
1: Who not only won tickets to go see Motley Crue, but also a meet and greet with the band before the show. 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
27: Not all screen time is created equal. And a new study out of Sweden is helping us understand this even better. So researchers followed more than 20,000 people over nearly two decades and determined that passive screen time, like sitting on the couch and watching television, raised someone's risk of dementia. But if they did something active, like reading, puzzles, or interacting with other people, this same group of people saw their risk of dementia drop. Just like you gotta put the work in to keep your body in shape as you age, you basically have to do the same thing with your brain. A couple things I have found to help: working to learn something new every day, whatever it might be, challenging yourself in some way every day, and really importantly, staying socially active. Some days that means meeting friends in person. Other days, maybe an email, a text, or a phone call. Just stay engaged. I'm Dr. Sanjay Gupta, helping you live a better life.
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0: Art, I'll catch you this weekend here on 97 Rock. I'm Alessia, headed out tomorrow night at Darien Lake with Motley Crue, Tesla, and Extreme. Really excited to see if Tommy Lee ends up upside down drumming. I haven't witnessed that before. And then Sunday night here, of course, back at it again. Well, Shred and Reagan are going to take over and give you chances to win tickets, last chances to the show tomorrow night, and so much more happening here. 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
2: 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Pretty soon, it was crazy. 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
16: A better life with Dr. Sanjay Gupta.
21: I'm feeling lucky to have my college-age kids home with me for a few weeks this summer. And one of the things I know we're going to be talking about, AI. I've started to use it more often at the hospital to get fresh takes on patient problems that I'm trying to solve. And for my girls, well, I know that they are navigating college now with these new powerful tools. Something, frankly, that you and I couldn't have even imagined when we were in school. But while it may be tempting to outsource your studying and your work to these large language models, I beg you not to. And that's because AI chatbots tend to reproduce what researchers call weird viewpoints. That's an acronym: Western, Educated, Industrialized, Rich, and Democratic. Look, AI isn't going away, and admittedly, it can be a really powerful tool, but you don't want it doing your thinking for you. I'm Dr. Sanjay Gupta, helping you live a better life.
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0: Hey, Groundskeeper Willie here, you bunch of wig-eating snow shovelers. You're listening to Shred and Reagan.
1: Hey, this is John Witherspoon. Bang, bang, bang, bang, bang. You got to coordinate. You're listening to Shred and Reagan Show. Yes, indeedy. Woo!
2: So let's say, for example, Jacka, you have bags of marijuana.
3: Okay.
2: Shred wants to buy your bags of marijuana.
3: Sounds good.
2: Right. But Shred can't take his money out and actually hand you money and then you hand him marijuana.
3: Oh,
2: can't work that way.
4: That's a drug deal.
2: That's a drug deal. So instead, you are going to sell, say, buttons.
4: Right. How much for a button? I'm just looking for two.
3: $600 for these cool buttons.
4: You're overpriced.
2: You are a bit overpriced.
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2: Let's say, for example, somebody had a radio show mm-hmm. that was pretty popular in the community and also popular maybe with people who actually love this stuff.
3: Mm-hmm.
2: You're saying, and then what they should do is they should call the offices and say, I'd like to advertise on said show so that people can learn about those things. It's a good point.
4: How about a nice, sweet deal? 25 get you 50 buttons.
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8: 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I just want some meat, okay? 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
14: What's up, hometown Buffalo? This is Steve Wilson representing. When I'm in town, I listen to the Shred and Reagan Show. Yeah, baby!

0: Smoke that weed, mother.
1: Shred and Reagan in the morning.
2: So now I'm in Squatch. I'm having some conversation with this guy.
3: Shred and Reagan.
4: There's days where you're like, oh man, I gotta get up early. There's more stupid.
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1: On the mighty 97 Rock.

Well, that was nice, Peter, and smoke that weed for your Friday morning. Now, with the smoke and everything in the air, should we be doing that inside and not smoking our weed outside? The AQI, in case you're wondering right now, is 162. It got up into the 260s yesterday. Looks like we are going to be dealing with it, though, still a bit today. So there is an air quality alert in effect until midnight tonight, and that is for all of Western New York with what's going on. We are currently in the unhealthy, not as bad as what it was yesterday afternoon, again at 162. They're saying today should be a little bit lighter, and maybe you can get out a little

0: is kind of nice for the moment anyway, for a little while. What's our number again? Now we're obsessed with our
1: air quality index numbers. We're where we were yesterday morning around this time. We're at 163. Yesterday afternoon, things got pretty bad. Got up well over the 260 mark, and the afternoon was worse than the morning yesterday. They say the afternoon today should be better than yesterday.
0: Yeah. Toronto gets a break probably a little bit, at least for a while. But
1: I think the rain that's coming through on Saturday is really going to help squash things down a little bit. At least that's what they're suggesting. And, you know, it should be, with the wind shifting, it should be changing a little bit, getting lighter. You know, I heard people talking about it today saying, you know, you still have to be aware of it and kids and stuff like that. But, you know, for people of normal health, of good health, that, you know, it's not that bad for you to get outside.
0: One of the world's largest forests are on fire, and it's also really tough to put out, especially considering the size of these forest fires. They've been dry for so long because the planet just keeps getting warmer. And then overnight, the firefighters would attack these forests overnight, and they'd get a little bit of a break because it would cool. And now, you know, at least in that part, it's not cooling at night as much as it used to.
1: That's because it's on fire.
0: Right. Well, because the planet's on fire.
1: God, did you see those Canadian railroad guys?
0: No, what was going on?
1: There was video of these guys in Canada that were train operators, train conductors, and they were surrounded by fire.
0: Oh, God.
1: And they had to rescue them out of the train.
0: Yeah, it was that bad.
1: I mean, the video, though, is
0: wild. I have to watch that.
1: Yeah.
0: I didn't see that. So anyway, yeah, that's, you know, that's it. And so, you know, there's a new report out that says, you know, burning carbon and, you know, putting all this carbon into the atmosphere is what's contributing to all of it. There's a brand new report. It's leading to these extreme weather conditions, you know, the super hot weather that's been pushing all this stuff down on us. Same thing.
1: You know, and all the tornadoes and all the flooding. I mean, geez, it's whatever part of the country you look at, there's disaster going on.
0: Yeah. Yeah.
1: It's not so bad here. It's just smoke here. Yeah. But that's from the wildfires.
0: Yep. Yeah, and you start thinking about the moneyed interest that, right, you know, sort of still, you know, try to either tamp down any sort of yelling and screaming about, hey, we're burning too much carbon, let's turn to something else, whether it's solar or whether it's battery, try to put more interest into battery technology.
1: Hydrogen-powered cars.
0: Right. You know, they're just, but the science keeps coming back again and again. We put way too much carbon in the atmosphere, and that's what's causing all this stuff. So we'll get into some of that today in News of the Day today. Some other things going on. They trace the lettuce back to Taco Bell. So Taylor Farms is the source of the contamination. They were the ones supplying the lettuce to Taco Bell, and they finally got it. They got that part of it figured out. Now, what do you do
1: that
0: next?
1: That was, what, five of the states?
0: Yeah, yeah.
1: So there's still other people getting it from where?
0: Well, it's the shredded lettuce from this Taylor's farm. That's
1: right.
0: And it's going to Taco Bell, and then they just...
1: Five states.
0: That's where it's been going. And they talk to people, and they're like, well, you know, they're looking for, did you do anything over the past couple of days, Taco Bell? Did it have anything on it? Lettuce. Oh, okay. Well, then there you go. So they've got that down. We'll talk about that in News of the Day today. On the show today, we got a couple of things lined up. We got OTF for prizes. We've got Stella's second worst nightmare in New Orleans. We'll find out what that is. Your misconnections. Got to get you a date. That's important. Got to get you a date. So we'll get to misconnections this morning. Mitch Morris, former center of the Buffalo Bills, now on the Buffalo Bills Radio Network. You'll hear it on 97 Rock. Mitch is going to tell us a little bit about what he's got planned for pregame and postgame show and how he got the job. So we'll talk to Mitch about that. We'll meet our employee of the day, and we'll get to new music and new movies. And as Stella was telling me, goes, there's only one new movie, The Odyssey. It's the only one that's coming out this weekend, but man, everybody's praising how epic this damn thing is. So we'll talk about The Odyssey this morning. What happened in sports?
1: Well, we're going to hear from Deion Dawkins coming up in sports. He was he was a guest on the NFL Network yesterday, so we'll have some highlights from that. The Buffalo Sabres have released the schedule. Well, the NHL released the full schedule, so we know where it's going. You know, it's up to 84 games this year, so they've expanded it by two. We told you yesterday they start on the road October 1st, and then they come home for the home opener on October 3rd against the Blackhawks. We find out that five of the first six games will be at home, and I think four of the five last games are going to be at home. You know, there's going to be a Saturday night opener to kick off that homestand. That's on October 3rd against the Blackhawks. You've got Thanksgiving week. Got a couple games there with the Rangers and Pittsburgh, stuff like that. They're making kind of a big deal about Sabres Bills home weekends, where both the Sabres and the Bills play at home on the weekend. I don't know if you can afford to go to both. Maybe. You know, if that's a thing, do you try and do it like Thanksgiving week? You've got the Sabres on

0: Wednesday, taking on the Rangers. Then the Bills play the Chiefs on Thanksgiving, and then the Sabres play Pittsburgh on Saturday.
1: Well, let me ask you a question. Yeah. Do you have a family?
0: Yes, I do.
1: Right. That's the thing, right? Because if you have a family, how do you have time for any of that
0: stuff? Could I afford to go to all three of those games?
1: Well, between having, right, having mouths to feed, but also, like, time, you know? Right. Like, hey, we're going to go over to Grandma. No, we're not going to Grandma's. We're going to Sabre football games.
0: Yeah. So, I mean, there's a couple of those weekends, you know, stuff like that, so.
1: Yeah. Well, that's fun. It's still fun because it means also
0: you
1: stuff
0: look at
1: you can
0: it.
1: Watch.
0: You know, yeah. I mean, we know Alex Tuch is going to come back on March 18th with Ovechkin in Washington, so that will probably be a game that some people want to go see. You know, they've got 14 back-to-back sets, 12 games scheduled for 4 p.m. or earlier.
1: Right.
0: I heard that they're doing some, there's a lot of Monday matinee games, which, because they're trying to appeal more to Europe, so they're doing these games on Mondays that, so they'd be prime time in Europe.
1: Huh. Interesting.
0: Inconvenient for us.
1: Right. Random money. I hope they don't mind playing to empty crowds.
0: Yeah.
1: You know, it's like, you're still hung over from the weekend. You're like, what? Monday afternoon. And what time are we talking? 1 o'clock starts?
0: They just say 4 p.m. or earlier.
1: Okay, 4 p.m.
0: Yeah. Or earlier. Right. Some of those will be 1 o'clock games because 5 of those will be at home and seven of those will be on the road. So, you know, if you're out west trying to do a matinee game out there, it's going to be an earlier start.
1: Yeah, it's going to be rough. Ricky checking in this morning. I pick up garbage in this. There's no way this is healthy. No, Ricky. They're probably thinking you're wearing a mask at this point. Sounds like Ricky
0: Nobody
1: isn't.
0: Said it was healthy.
1: Yeah,
0: they're saying it's less unhealthy than what it was yesterday.
1: Right, but still unhealthy.
0: Yeah, it still ranked as unhealthy.
1: I'm hoping you're wearing a mask, Ricky, which is also a pain in the ass. Steeler George checking in this morning. Good morning, boys. Just checking in. Finally got the cast off in time for training camp.
0: All right.
1: Yeah, love you guys. Love you, Steeler George. Glad the cast is off. That's got to feel amazing.
0: Yeah, he was, last time I saw him, he was over at the Rib Throwdown, and him and his wife and their dog came out, and, you know, he's came down by the park, you know, I felt bad for him. I ended up getting them a ride in the golf cart, because they had, you know, it's a little bit of a hike from the restaurant down to the little park area.
1: Right, well, and plus he's got little dog with him everywhere, right?
0: And
1: I don't think little
0: and
1: dog
0: the dog has
1: around.
0: No legs at work, you know?
1: Yeah, little dog doesn't move around very well either. Nah.
0: Let me get you a ride.
1: Glad to hear from you, Steeler George. Glad you're up with us this morning. All right, let's get to it. We got Friday. We've got a weekend coming up, so 716-210-9797 OTF and Stella's second worst nightmare next.
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0: It is now 6:28, and we are looking at 62 degrees out there. We've got an air quality alert in effect still for today, even though things are expected to be better than yesterday. We are still looking at unhealthy air conditions. We are at 162 right now for your AQI. And again, that is recommended for, you know, children and people that have respiratory and heart issues to not be outside and limited if you can. All right, so high 82 with some sun today. Then tonight, partly cloudy, low 67. Tomorrow, we do expect some showers and thunderstorms to move in. Not going to be a full rain out. Looks like a wave coming through in the afternoon, so morning time can get some stuff done. Looks like early afternoon, though, we could see some showers and thunderstorms. Sunday looks like the better day of the weekend. Sunshine with a high of 76.
1: Headlines, air quality readings in Chicago, Cleveland, Detroit, Minneapolis, Toronto surged to levels so dangerous, one health expert said nobody should spend any time outside. That was yesterday. Wildfires and the latest extremely hot weather are to blame. Meanwhile, a top science panel backs research linking extreme weather to climate change. The new report published by the National Academies of Science, Engineering, and Medicine make it clear the burning of carbon is leading to extreme weather conditions like the one we're facing now.
0: Well, coming up in sports in just a few minutes, we're going to hear from Deion Dawkins of the Buffalo Bills as he's getting ready for training camp. Also, we'll update you on the Buffalo Sabres schedule that was released yesterday. We've got the Open in PGA going on, so we'll give you the update on that because they teed off for the second round about 1:30 this morning.
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22: Right now, New York City is covered in hazy smoke because of wildfires in Canada. Yeah, can you smell it outside? Yeah. Yeah. It's not good when you have to head down to the subway for some fresh air.
0: It is now 6:29, and you have got the Shred and Reagan Show. By the way, the Mets and the Phillies played in that smoke yesterday. Kind of surprised they didn't cancel that game or postpone it.
1: Maybe it's punishment the way the Mets are playing this whole season.
0: But what did the Phillies do?
1: That's true. They really don't deserve this.
0: It is now 6:30. 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
1: What's up? 716-210-9797. Ken from Outer Limit Studios checking in. Guys, briefly thought about trying to go mountain biking in Ellicottville if it cleared up. The AQI there, 489.
0: What was that, yesterday?
1: He goes, needless to say, I'm not trying that. Might be this morning. But, or he was checking it and that's what he got. But it's still probably bad, man. Mountain biking. And I was thinking when I walked around yesterday, they didn't go out today, but, or last night, but the day before, maybe if I go into the woods, the trees will, you know, kind of, nah, it doesn't work that way. So you're still in the woods and, you know, you're still sucking in all that air, especially if you're mountain biking. Probably a good idea, Ken.
0: Yeah, I opted not to ride yesterday. I had planned on riding. I'm like, yeah, you know, it was up well over 260.
1: It sucks, doesn't it? Yeah, I know.
0: I've actually been getting some light headaches from it.
1: Yeah, yeah. Oh, I can imagine.
0: And my eyes feel it.
1: Yeah. Dylan in Silver Creek. I was also getting, you know, I was dealing with, you know, picking up trash this week and the air quality sucks. And, you know, it's the same thing. It sucks as much as new music sucks. Dylan said, rock on. Thanks, Dylan. All right. So let's get started.
0: Let me just give him a little something there.
1: Little taste.
0: Oh, it's not up. Okay.
1: Little taste for later.
23: New music
2: sucks.
1: All right, so opening audio coming up in just a couple of seconds. It's Stella's second worst nightmare. But first, yesterday, we tried hard to give away stuff for OTF. It was not happening. I don't know. Maybe we're already thinking still vacation. But OTF.
0: I thought it was the smoke.
1: Could be. There you go. Yeah, we'll blame it on the smoke.
0: Blame it on the smoke.
1: We were all confused.
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1: Welcome to the show.
24: Good morning. Morning, boys.
1: Well, listen, Gary, we got something for you. This is an audio round, and it's called Pet Me. See if you can guess the state.
25: The regulars I spoke with say this is usually a quiet, family-friendly store. Police say 75-year-old Marshall Avener approached a family with two young children inside the pet supermarket and asked if they wanted to pet his dog. The family ignored him, and police say Avener then asked one of the children if they wanted to pet him instead. Officers say the children's father confronted Avener, but he continued to approach the family before allegedly trying to grab a child from another family. Police say Avener then pepper-sprayed the father, store employees, and a child before driving away. Employees tell TV 20 the suspect is a regular customer and that the entire incident unfolded in just a matter of minutes.
26: This area is so safe. I just can't believe that happened here. I mean, I know, but things can happen anywhere, but it's just, that's terrible for the, yeah, for families and the kids. At a pet store.
25: According to the arrest report, he told officers he did not know why he made the inappropriate comments to the children.
1: Yeah. So again, when the family ignored him and he's like, pet my dog. And they said, no, he's like, you want to pet me instead? Where did this happen? Ohio, Texas, or Florida?
24: Oh, well, there was a little twang in her voice, but the kids make me want to say Ohio. There was no guns. There was pepper spray. Texas, they might have just pulled out a gun and shot him. So, but then there's Florida. I got to go with Ohio, the kids.
1: All right.
0: All right, going Ohio. Ohio would be...
1: No. Oh. See, and that's unfair. He played the game textbook.
0: He tried to,
24: that's
0: yes.
24: That's how it goes sometimes.
0: Yeah, it was Florida, unfortunately. Gainesville.
24: Yeah, a little crazy. Should have gone with the crazy.
0: Yep.
1: Yeah,
24: that's
1: that
24: all
1: sucks.
24: Right.
1: All right, Gary, have
0: Sorry,
1: a good day, man.
0: Gary.
24: All right. All right, gentlemen.
0: Have a good day.
24: You as well.
1: O-T-F! Played it by the book, right? That's the thing that drives you nuts. I did everything right. How did I end up in jail? Larry is on, driving the 90. Good morning, Larry. How are you?
27: Good morning. How are you?
1: All right. This one's called In a Pickle. It's a 63-year-old man arrested Sunday afternoon after police found him drunk near downtown. An officer patrolling 4 o'clock, patrons at the Roadhouse Brewing Depot flagged him down about a man who was stumbling down the street and falling near the post office. They found Wesley Bickle lying on the ground in a grassy area, half a shirt on, no pants, one black sock.
0: Oh, man.
1: So they asked, are you okay? And he says, just taking a hiatus. Police noticed that the speech was slurred and difficult to understand. He admitted he had been drinking and told the officer he was staying in the woods west of downtown until his old lady gets rid of her girlfriend. Wow.
0: All right.
1: Interesting. You almost want to pause there for a moment and go, Bickle, I know you're kind of drunk, but keep going. So they tried to find a sober person to take custody of him, but they could not find anybody. Remember, again, his old lady hasn't gotten rid of her girlfriend yet. So Bickle had trouble standing, walking, unsure where his clothes were. He was really drunk. At one point, he asked officers if they could get him a fish sandwich on his way to jail.
28: Yeah, can I get a fish sandwich?
1: He offered to buy them anything they wanted, too. He's like, I'll get you fries. Where did this happen? Ohio, Texas, Florida.
27: Well, all the answers are there with his age, drunk in the afternoon, fish sandwich. I'm going to go with Florida.
1: Great answer.
0: All right.
1: Great answer.
0: Florida would be.
1: Oh, come on. What are we doing with ourselves? Who is it?
0: That would be Ohio. Bellefontaine, Ohio.
1: Tough day today.
28: Yeah, can I get a fish sandwich?
1: Sorry, Larry.
27: Oh, well.
1: You get them next time.
27: Thanks. Yep.
1: O-T-F. That's OTF. It was rough. There was just no room for error, and we were making tons of them yesterday. All right. Well, anyway, we'll get a fish sandwich somehow. So, opening audio this morning, and it slugged Stella's second worst nightmare.
0: Ah, okay.
1: Which means we got to ask Stella about this.
0: What her first nightmare is.
1: What her first nightmare is. Well, that's the first thing, right? But then what's the second? So, you know, and Stella, big smile on her face, like nightmares. Stella doesn't have nightmares. She dreams of ponies and rainbows. So, Stella, what is this?
20: You just listen to it. It'll tell you.
1: Just play it?
2: Just play it.
6: All right.
7: More. Well, this past weekend, people of all ages took part in the annual Stella shouting contest at the Tennessee Williams New Orleans Literary Festival. Take a listen to this.
6: Okay, now you.
7: Well, I wouldn't say Stella come down because the whole point was to let him back in,
6: right?
7: You know? Stella!
6: Okay. All right.
7: I
6: liked the guy with the
7: puppet. I would have been texting.
6: And then the little girl.
7: Stella,
6: too.
7: Open this door right now.
6: Right. The little girl's adorable.
2: The modernized version.
7: That's why you don't hear people yelling as much.
6: That's true.
2: Is that why?
7: Maybe, I don't know.
6: Mm-hmm. I still yell
2: a lot.
1: Let me ask you something, Stella. How many times a day do you get that yell?
2: Anytime somebody finds out my name.
1: That's it.
2: It's fun. I like when people will say, like, oh, you got your groove back. Then I'm like, oh, okay, different. I like that. But I get that more than asking if I got my groove back.
1: Right.
2: You know?
1: You'd rather more groove, less.
2: I'd rather more groove
1: Tennessee Williams.
2: Than.
1: Yeah.
0: Well, you used to get roofing for a while, too. So
1: that's true.
2: I did.
1: We almost had that.
2: I did. So close.
1: All right, very nice. Stella, take care. All right, so there you go. Stella's.
0: You know, the other time she used to hear that was when she was in trouble.
1: Yeah.
0: Yeah, that's a mom and dad yell.
1: Wait, what's your middle name?
2: Can I curse on here? No.
1: Stella Marie? Or whatever it might be.
0: And add a couple more.
1: Yeah. 716-210-9797. Let's dive into sports.
0: All right, well, let's start with the release of the Buffalo Sabres schedule. That was the big news yesterday coming down as all 84 games we now can look at and see how they work out, and you can pick and choose which games you want to try and get tickets for, all that good stuff. Unless, of course, you've already got season tickets because you bought them so you can get playoff tickets last year. The schedule is out, and 84 games, so that's two more than last year. Did we feel we weren't playing enough games, so we needed to increase those two extra games? I don't know.
1: Yeah, odd, right?
0: It seems like it's a long year. Opens up October 1st on the road in Columbus, and then we've got five straight home games. So, and it's a nice Saturday night to kick off the homestand, right? Saturday night, 7 o'clock, October 3rd, taking on the Chicago Blackhawks. And then that homestand will also bring the Wild, Stars, Mammoth, and Panthers all to KeyBank Center. So you get the Tkachuk brothers coming in on that one. Thanksgiving week is going to be a busy week here in Western New York for games because on Wednesday, the biggest party night of the year, right? We've got the Rangers coming to town for a 7 o'clock game. Then on Thanksgiving Day, you've got the Bills playing. And then on Friday, Black Friday, the Pittsburgh Penguins are in town. So a whole lot of local sports going on that weekend. You've got some weekend matinees at home. There's a bunch of games this year that are going to be matinees. Looks like 12 games on the schedule are for 4 p.m. or earlier. 5 at home, 7 away. Part of this looks like I heard they're doing something for on Mondays. They're doing a bunch of matinee games. Not every Monday for every team, but there's going to be some Monday matinees trying to appeal to Europe, getting some games in prime time for them. And the Sabres will have some of that. But the home games, it looks like for the Buffalo Sabres, there's three at least weekend home matinees, which are always much nicer than a Monday matinee. So you got Sunday, November 8th at 3:30 against Vegas. The Rangers come to town on Saturday, March 6th at 3 p.m. And then Florida, Saturday, March 20th at 1 p.m. So at least three of those five matinees will be on a weekend day. So that's pretty good. There's a couple. They talk about the combos of Sabres-Bills home weekends. And that starts opening weekend for the Sabres as they have, as I mentioned, the Blackhawks here on Saturday night. Then Sunday, the Bills have the Patriots in town. That Thanksgiving week we talked about already. And then on December, right, week before Christmas, the 18th through the 20th, you've got the Sabres versus Montreal. The next day, the 19th, it's the Bills versus the Bears. And then Monday, it's the Sabres and the LA Kings. So those are some of the little combos there. All-Star break scheduled for February 4th through the 12th. So you've got that, and 14 back-to-back sets this year. Sabres went 9-1-3 in the second game of back-to-backs last season, which is pretty good, right? You usually worry about that second game. You know, you didn't get a day's rest. So Sabres were very good at that last year. They've got 8 games scheduled for 9 p.m. or later, so those most likely are going to be West Coast games. Only 8, I guess. That's not too many. 2 visits from the Stanley Cup champion Hurricanes, January 9th, February 18th. Alex Tuck and Washington, Ovechkin, all of them, come to town on March 18th, so that's one people might have circled as well. So that's a quick run-through on the schedule. We did have a couple things going on. It's a pretty light time in sports right now because, well, not a lot of sports are taking place, and you're in the All-Star break for Major League Baseball, but there was one baseball game coming back from the All-Star break yesterday, and that was in Philadelphia where the Mets and the Phillies played. Francisco Alvarez homered twice. Brett Beatty also went deep, and the Mets beat the Phillies 4-1. That's how we start the second half, Mets fan, right? Now we take it from here. The hill's rather steep, but you got to have some kind of positive attitude. The game started at 6:10 instead of 7:10 because of, I don't know why, if this makes any sense, because of the hazy sky and the diminishing air quality. Oh, it's gotten really bad. We better start this thing early. You know, Bryce Harper talked about it. He said it's definitely different. He was actually wearing a microphone, kind of like in the All-Star game, during the top of the second inning. So they're talking to him while he's out there on the field. He said they don't really move games too much, but not the greatest idea, I guess, to come out and play in this type of weather. But, you know, we're doing it. So they played despite the bad health warnings, and the Mets got a win. Juan Soto was removed in the 8th inning because of a left calf injury, some soreness. Don't forget, he missed about 2.5 weeks in April with a right calf strain. So that was it for baseball. The Yankees will get back underway today, and they've got a big series that they are going to be kicking off with the Dodgers at Yankee Stadium, so that should be a good one this weekend. Let's go PGA quick, because round one of the Open Championship is in the books. Round two is underway already this morning, as it's in England, so they started. First guys teed off, I think, at 1:30 this morning. So Jackson Suber got his first taste of Lynx golf on his first trip to Europe at Royal Birkdale, and looks like he ended the first round with a lead. So Bryson DeChambeau is hanging in there as well in second, and Scottie Scheffler was 3 back. Taking a look at the current standings, because there's a lot of people that have already started playing, some of them as far as looks like the 15th hole this morning. Lucas Herbert is currently your leader at -6, followed by Jackson Suber. He's completed 15 holes. He's even on the day. He's at -5 right now. So you've got that going on. There's still guys that haven't even teed off. They'll be teeing off up until about 11, a little after 11 o'clock this morning. So it's a long day there. Let's move on from golf, as that will be fun to watch this weekend. We've got World Cup that will be fun for many to watch this weekend as well. So tomorrow is France versus England in the third place game. The winner of that takes third place. I think you still get a ribbon for that, don't you?
8: Might.
0: 5 p.m. is the start. Usually it's first, second, and third, and if you're in fourth, nothing. So 5 p.m. on Fox, that's when that gets underway. And then we've got, of course, the World Cup final between Spain and Argentina. That is going to be Sunday, 3 p.m. on Fox. Let's go Buffalo Bills. We're all excited about the Bills, and we're excited to have them here at 97 Rock once again to be broadcasting the games right here for you in FM sound instead of the tinny AM sound that you've been having to deal with for the last few years. We're excited about training camp getting underway next week. The rookies show up. You know, we're about a week and a half from the veterans showing up, and we'll be giving you some live broadcasts from training camp as well. You know, and Deion Dawkins was making an appearance yesterday on the NFL Network. He was talking a bit about Josh Allen. So they talked about Josh. You know, he's won an MVP. He finished second twice, one time, finished third twice. He's been one of the best quarterbacks in the league since he was drafted. And Deion, going into season 10, was asked about expectations he has for Josh Allen this season as they get ready to get things underway. Here's Deion.
9: I don't have any. You know, I don't put and add any more extra pressure to that kid that he already has. Josh understands what he's doing, what he's not doing. He understands what the mindset is and what we all expect. Just like Josh, we know what Josh expects from us as well to help him get there. And when it comes down to it, Josh is Josh. He's going to be Josh. He's number one for a reason. So I don't think that we need any more expectations than we all already have. It seems like that we need all the pieces around him to continue to get better, to help him get over that hump. Because if Josh is number one, he's at his best, right? If I'm not top 10 or if I'm not at number one, that means that I'm not at my best, which means I have to do better. Dawson, Dalton, Joe Brady, Cook, everybody has to do better. So we're all going to be that and do that so we can get over that hump. And
0: all right, so that's what he's talking about with expectations for Josh Allen, who is 83-33 as a starter for the past seven seasons. Pretty good record. Five division titles, of course. There's a few things missing on that resume, right, that we're all hoping we can accomplish this year. You know, and Deion talked a little bit about, new coach, new stadium. They asked him, how pumped are you to get into training camp and get this thing rolling?
9: Oh, man, it honestly feels like if you're watching a movie, like you're getting to the climax of a movie, right? Like it's like, you know, the movie starts off one way and then all of a sudden something happens, a drastic thing happens where the castle kind of gets a little shaky. And now look, and now we got a new guy that's holding that torch. And we all just had to say, you know, how, just like the 300 soldiers, right? So now we're in a new stadium, but the new stadium is crazy. Honestly, like, it's a big energy push where it doesn't feel like just the same old, in and out. Because, like, you know, every year, and we come super close, and it gets stressful, it gets mentally draining, right? And now we have this brand new stadium where it's just like, look, we got something else to really carry, and this might be that push, and that stadium might just be, like, what it needed. Who knows what energy was attached to that old stadium that wasn't letting us get over. But
0: the curse.
9: New stadium, new whip. Look, we got new tires, man. Let's spin them.
0: All right. And, of course, Deion was asked about his favorite day of the season. What is it? Any guesses? What would be first day of training camp?
1: Opening day.
0: It's
1: gotta be opening day.
0: Home opener.
1: I mean, if you play and you've been a football player and you know that you're looking at the the lifespan of your career, opening night, that's gotta be the most amazing.
0: It's gotta be big, right? Deion, what is your favorite day of the year?
9: The red and blue game. Every camp, right? Every camp, like we have that red and blue game, as a scrimmage, and the fans come and they pack the stadium out for practice. And that is one of the most dopest things. And every year, you know, that is one of my favorite parts of the season, is that red and blue.
1: Huh. Interesting.
0: All right. So that's Deion Dawkins from the NFL Network. And, we had Mitch Morse on yesterday, too, talking about the pregame and the postgame. So some good stuff with Mitch. That's on the podcast if you missed that. And one final thing I have here out of football. I don't know if you've been watching. Netflix has The Quarterback back on. So a new season of The Quarterback. And it's kind of interesting. You know, one of the things that they unveiled that has really not been talked about much, at least in like 10 years, is virtual reality. 10 years ago, stories started to emerge about quarterbacks using VR to augment their training. The talk quieted fairly quickly. Apparently, teams were using it, didn't want to publicize how well it works. Huh. So far, I believe it was the first episode of Quarterback, Jaden Daniels is using a VR headset in the new season. And they select the play, and according to Daniels, they select the play, and I've got 7 seconds to kind of process the coverage. I think they're in, and then the ball snaps, and you've got to go out from there, and you got to make quick decisions. The 2-plus-minute segment that talks about this has head coach Dan Quinn and then quarterbacks coach, now offensive coordinator David Blow, talking about the benefits of the system. Blow said, I can say, hey, we're expecting this play against 3 coverages. Can I get these 3 coverages brought into the system? And then he's able to see different defenses and operate them from there. And Quinn said, you know, you can't always set up your practice squad to give you these same kind of looks. So that, I mean, they're talking about how beneficial it is. And, you know, I mean, a couple of years ago, one coach was talking about it in a fairly positive way. And that was Bruce Arians, talking about how he wanted Jameson Winston to embrace it. We don't think he did. And, he said Tom Brady was falling in love with the VR system. So we'll have to find out about that one if we get a chance.
1: We'll grab
0: to talk
1: some. Maybe next week we'll go through that, yeah. Maybe for the weekend. Well, Monday we'll do it.
0: I mean, beyond that, I mean talking to our own guys. I mean talking to the Buffalo Bills about
1: whether they use VR.
0: How are they using VR and how that's helping them. But that's a look at sports.
1: All right, coming up, we've got a couple of things. We got a man caught hiding a fake penis for drug tests in a police cruiser. That's going to get you in trouble every single time. That's just not good. Especially since they've got cameras in there, right? I would think. That's coming up next.
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0: It is now 6:58, and we are looking at 63 degrees right now. Our air quality index, I'm going to update that for you, just to let you know where we're at. We're at 168, so that's around where we were yesterday morning. However, yesterday afternoon got really bad, up in the 260s. They're saying today should not be as bad, but yet we still have the air quality alert for kids, elderly, people with some respiratory or heart issues. Widespread smoke today, mostly sunny, 82. Should be better this afternoon than yesterday by far. And then tonight, things get a little bit better, low 67. Tomorrow, they should be washed away. We've got some showers and thunderstorms moving in the area early afternoon with a high of 81.
1: Headlines, investigators have linked shredded lettuce to Taco Bell by Taylor Farms as the source of this outbreak of the parasitic illness. Meanwhile, experts say the peeling paint from the reflecting pool in D.C. probably caused by mistakes made by the contractor Donald Trump hired. Trump had blamed vandals, but a Washington Post report finds that the peeling paint tracks with repairs made by the people hired to do the job.
0: Well, Buffalo Sabres released their schedule yesterday. We know they open on the road in Columbus, but after that, five straight home games to start the season off. When they wrap things up in April, they will wrap up with four of the last five games on home ice. So that's some good stuff for a potential playoff push right there. And PGA action's going on right now, and they are doing the Open, and a couple big names that are, if they don't have really good games today, could be cut, like Rory McIlroy, Brooks Koepka.
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7: Former President Joe Biden announced yesterday he will release a new memoir titled Promise Me America. It's the first ever book to be written in large print.
0: It is now 6 o'clock. I'm sorry, 7 o'clock at WGRF.
1: Nope, 8 o'clock. 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
0: It is 7 o'clock at WGRF Buffalo, the mighty 97 Rock, the voice of the Bills. And you've got the Shred and Reagan Show, which is brought to you by Globs Collision. 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
1: What's up, 716-210-9797. A couple of things Bills related. First, we're going to talk to Mitch Morris in an hour. He was announced just the past couple of days as now the host of the pregame and postgame show that you'll hear on 97 Rock. And so Mitch, longtime lineman for the Buffalo Bills, great guy. We used to have him on quite a bit. And Mitch is just one of those guys that seemed to love Buffalo, get it, enjoy it, stayed here for a long time, probably hated when he had to leave in free agency, but he's always stayed close to the organization, and they contacted him at some point and said, hey, what are you thinking about? Would you like to do it? He goes, oh, all day. I'll chop off my foot for this.
0: Yeah.
1: So Mitch is excited. We're going to talk to him in an hour from now. The other one is Give 716. And yesterday, and the day before, we talked to Michelle from the organization, from the Buffalo Bills, about Give 716 Day. And so when they started this off right around COVID, they raised about $1.1 million. And they stayed steady till last year where they raised $1.4 million. This year, $1.86 million.
0: Wow, very nice.
1: Highest ever for Give 716. So we're trying to reach back to Michelle this morning for a little victory lap. But if you gave, thank you. If you were part of it, it goes to the Buffalo Bills Foundation and the Sabres Foundation. And they had so many incentives. Last night, especially, if you went over to give716.org, you had a chance to, you know, buy a pennant and then get into things like, you know, getting tickets to the home opener, being, you know, behind the scenes stuff.
0: All the autographed jerseys.
1: Yeah, the golden tickets. That's the stuff.
0: Yeah.
1: You got a chance to do an on-field banner experience, exclusive tour of Highmark Stadium, a bunch of others. It was really cool.
0: You know, it was really cool. You mentioned the Bills and Sabres Foundation, but this one was a little different because you always wonder, where's that money going to go? They actually let you select the charity that you want them to donate it to, and they had a ton of charities up there. So when you were making your donation, you got first page was click on the charity you wanted to go to.
1: Mm-hmm.
0: So,
1: in so many ways,
0: cooler than just putting money into somebody's foundation,
1: yep.
0: You know?
1: The other thing is, you know, we hear this from charities, you know, a lot of times they'll say, look, a lot of the headline charities, whether it's your children's hospital, whether it's Roswell, they take so much of the energy, and they're worthy charities. It's not that they aren't, but it's just, you know, when it comes to smaller charities, they don't get the same sort of publicity or love. And in this case, you get to give to those smaller charities. So it's a really smart idea. And they had a huge event. They had a lot of success. $1.86 million, highest ever for Give 716. Congratulations. Nice job. All right. So let's start off news of the day today with, You look, during COVID, it was miserable in its own way. You couldn't see anybody, but at least you could get outside. If there's one thing about it, you can get outdoors, take a long walk. In fact, you were encouraged to get outdoors, and you just can't do that with this. The numbers are miserable.
0: You have not been encouraged the last few days to do that.
1: Could you imagine? We're now in a world where the weather and the smoke is so bad that you're forced to stay indoors. It's the hellscape of all of the science fiction movies that you'd watch. You know, they emerge, you know, they come up out of their hole, you know, because we're going to be living underground someday. Because, you know, we don't want to tell the fossil fuel industry to stop, you know, putting so much money into this. So we emerge from our little hole in the ground, and then it's just blazing smoke everywhere, fires and just disaster. That's what it looked like.
0: Well, when can I opt for the moon or space station number 5?
1: Boy. Not too many great restaurants on the moon.
0: Not yet.
1: No.
0: Not yet.
1: Yeah.
0: But you know what? I see opportunity.
1: I understand. In other words, you can get to the moon and be the first chicken joint.
0: Yeah, maybe I could franchise. You know.
1: Right. Who has chicken sandwiches up here? And everybody's like, nobody. It's like, yes.
0: Welcome to Moon Filet.
1: Yeah. So NBC News, Ferd.
8: It's insane here in Chicago. The smoke is so thick, we can smell it through these masks. And officials today pulled lifeguards from these beaches, just pleading with people to stay inside.
9: Multiple Midwestern states now breathing the worst air in the world.
11: I've been pressing into my eyes because it's just like smoke.
9: It's hurting your eyes.
11: Yes, and you could smell it.
1: Okay, I got to stop it for a moment. She was there. She was a reporter from NBC. She was on a beach in Chicago. There were people on the beach. There was no sun. I mean, the sun was there, but could you imagine going to the beach yesterday?
0: It was still warm.
1: Understood.
0: You had a beach day planned. I don't know.
1: I mean, when you go to the beach, it's clear skies and the sun's out. You're like, and you're breathing in that beautiful air that comes off the lake.
0: Well, that's the ideal day, of course.
1: Yes.
0: Yeah, but for the true beach dedicated person, you know, you gotta get yourself there.
1: Sure. I mean, the only people who were out yesterday, it seemed, were the poor folks who had to work, roofers and, you know, the road crew guys and everything else. And even some of those were called in. Ricky was talking about how some of the, you know, because they do a garbage pickup, and those guys were pulled in at some point. But then who goes, well, let's go to the beach. Let's just go to the beach.
0: Well, you know what? Buffalo, they were talking to people downtown, like at the Erie Basin Marina. There were people that were riding bikes. There were people that were walking. One guy they talked to, he goes, yeah, I'll probably walk about 4.5 miles today.
1: Yeah, it's that trick your brain plays, right? I'm not coughing up blood, so it's not that bad. And that's where you sort of minimize it. But, you know, as we talked to that one researcher from UB yesterday, she said, you know, a lot of the particles are tiny and small, but when they do get in, you may not feel it, but when they get in, they cause all type of inflammation and all types of strangeness in your lungs. So she goes, it's really damaging. It's just, you don't know.
0: Especially when you are doing something physical that's fairly strenuous. You know, walking isn't as strenuous, but yeah, it's still increased breathing. But if you're riding a bike, you know, especially if you ride like serious, you know, you're definitely, I mean, I know my heart rate oftentimes gets up to like 170 or so, you know.
2: Yeah.
0: You're pumping and you're breathing hard. So you're sucking that stuff in even more.
1: Yeah. There's one guy.
0: If you're running, same thing.
1: Yep. Oh, yeah. Jason in West Seneca, Morning Boys, my colleague who smokes, complained about the air quality yesterday. Think about that.
12: I'm taking big deep breaths, like every breath felt heavy.
9: In New York City, people masking up.
13: Right now, the air quality is at a point that we have not seen since 2023.
9: The culprit then and now, wildfires in Canada. This stunning video shows the smoke there from above.
1: Yeah, the wildfires are interesting because we haven't really spent a lot of time thinking about, why would we, Canadian wildfires. I don't know if this is exactly how it's pronounced. The boreal forest is on fire, and it's one of the largest in the world. And it's a shame, and it's sad.
0: Where is it? What province is that
1: in? So it's way up. Now, so if you picture Canada, picture the middle belt of Canada, and that's where that forest lies. Okay. So you think about Canada, most of the cities and the population live at the U.S. border. That's where most of it is. There's some up around Calgary and everything, but that's where most people live. And then there's that belt of forest, then you get to Alaska. Or the northern part, and it gets really cold. But these forests, they're just packed with trees. The problem is the planet keeps getting hotter, and the trees in the forest are starting to dry out. Mm-hmm. And so they're just waiting. All it takes is one something stupid, and it catches the whole forest.
0: Could be a lightning strike.
1: Right? So it's catching the forest on fire. Now, what the firefighters used to do was they would wait until the overnight. And when it would get cold overnight, they would go in, and that would give them a shot to fight the fire. And, you know, they'd do the things they do to try and bring these things to close. But it's getting warmer at night now. As the planet continues to get hotter, now it's getting that much harder to fight these things at night. I mean, there are some nights where, you know, it's hovering around 70 degrees, and we're like, this is not how we put these fires out. So that makes it difficult. You know, and then you talk to people and they go, how's this happening? Why is this happening? And it with the part, and I don't blame them. It's just, but what sucks is I thought the one thing we'd all be talking about by now is, how do we transition to solar? How do we transition to wind so that we could stop burning so much carbon, which is causing all this stuff? Mm-hmm. And it just, it's insane.
2: Yeah.
1: They've known this for a long time, but certainly I remember hearing about it 40 years ago, reading about it. They're like, you know, someday the planet is going to get very warm because of greenhouse gases. And I'm like, well, in 40 years, we're going to figure something out. We're going to put, it's going to be like the moonshot. This is going to be a collective effort by the smartest people on Earth. This is when I was a kid and I'm an idiot. The smartest people on Earth, and they are going to focus on...
0: The only difference is he was a kid.
1: they're focused on trying to solve this problem, and that's going to be the end of it. And guess what? That's not happening.
2: It's getting worse.
1: We don't talk about it. Nobody. Not a word about carbon. You know, meanwhile, the Chinese are crushing. They're the ones, you know, killing it on solar. And meanwhile, we're like, let's dig coal.
0: Yeah, but don't they have a lot of pollution problems, too? I mean, China's not innocent in all this, either.
1: One of it is, though, like factories and smoke and, you know, filtering and everything. Right. You know, I mean, when it comes to environmental, they're not great at that, right? I mean, they're like, shut up and get back to work for 3 cents an hour. So that's not part. Although it is getting better. The people are, I think, demanding a little bit better. But let's, like, dig coal. I come from coal country. Nobody wants to dig coal. Also, you know, in the old days when they used to dig coal, it was like thousands of coal miners. There was a lot of jobs for guys who would do that. They don't do that anymore.
0: They're dangerous jobs, though, too.
1: Dangerous jobs, but it's all machinery now. And so they either do drag lines or they send these new cutter machines in underground to extract the coal. So it's not like you're getting jobs out of the deal. So, you know, this is where we're at. And so,
0: well, that would make it even more profitable probably for some people, you know?
1: Well, that's now you hit
0: money.
1: It.
0: Money's what drives it.
1: Money's driving all this stuff, you know?
0: And there's big money in energy.
1: You know, when you start talking about this, do these energy, you know, so you've got oil and coal and gas, and are they funding politicians to continue to go, global warming's not a big deal at all. Shut up, stop complaining. But meanwhile, the Chinese are eating our lunch. And they're getting ahead of it. And someday there's going to be no choice. You're going to have to do that. But until then, Jesus, it just doesn't end. Mm-hmm. So now we've got these fires burning out of control, and then it gets really hot. You've got the heat dome over top, which is also driven by global warming, and now the heat dome is keeping this stuff trapped, and we're choking to death. All right. Am I done? Am I finished? All right. Let's.
0: All right, step off.
1: I'm getting off.
9: 100 fires deemed out of control. Tonight, officials stressing the health dangers, even for those without respiratory issues.
14: At unhealthy levels, everyone, not just people with asthma and heart conditions, not just older adults, everyone may feel health effects.
9: Dr. Carly Hampshire warning our Erin McLaughlin.
15: Spending one day in poor air quality like this has often been compared to the equivalent of smoking about 7 cigarettes.
1: Wow. Which means we've probably done a pack by now. The only thing I haven't heard about yet is, you know, some poor bastard who's still smoking his brains out, and he's outside going, man, the air's really bad today. It's like he's hotboxing, too.
0: I joked about that at the beginning of the show. We played a song called Smoke That Weed. I said, because of the smoke, smoke it indoors, please.
1: Right. Yeah.
2: Well, you said it.
1: Blow it into the kid's face. They're fine. Their lungs are pink. Channel 7 went out to talk to Niagara Falls. Now, even the national news has spent some time talking about what's going on up in Niagara Falls.
0: That orange glow.
2: Oh, yeah.
0: We saw, what was that, Wednesday night?
2: Mm-hmm.
1: Yeah, I know it sucks.
16: We're going to be closing the operation down early because there's not going to be any flying happening today. So we fly on visual flight rules, which means that we need to be able to see certain distances. We need to have the clouds at a certain ceiling so that we can give people the best views when they're doing the tour. On a day like today, obviously, we cannot do that. And that brings in elements of, yes, the value to the customer, but primarily it's the safety of both the customers and our staff.
17: According to PurpleAir.com, the air quality in the falls reached a max reading of a very unhealthy 330 at 6 a.m.
1: Wow.
2: That's hazardous after 300.
1: How are you supposed to see, right? And so these helicopter pilots are like, eesh. Yeah, there's too many wires. There's too much stuff up in the air. Let's ground them. And so they did.
17: And staying in that very unhealthy range with high risk of health effects most of the day.
18: You know, when you see the air

0: air balloon ride continued to take guests hundreds of feet into the air, and even the city opened pools and splash pads as usual. Although in the first half hour open, I only saw one family visit either Hyde Park location.
1: Yeah. So, you know, there's not a lot of people out there to begin with.
2: You know, and you can check. I'm sure your weather app on your phone has it. Or you can just go to, the government one is airnow.gov. And you can put in the zip code you're in and it will give you the air quality. You know, we're at a spot right now where, you know, there's times where you could go outside and do some outdoor things, some activities. Because we're at 168. But once it gets over 200, it becomes
3: it's bad.
2: The next level where they really say, don't do anything physically.
1: Just get indoors.
2: Yeah.
1: So, again, over the next 3 days, what do you see?
2: What they're talking about is that it's lessening. So yesterday morning was similar to this morning, and it got really bad in the afternoon.
3: Yeah.
2: And they're saying this afternoon should be more like it is right now this morning, and it's lessening, and even less tomorrow. And then the rain that's coming in tomorrow, they said, should really help clear all of that stuff out. And then we should be good to go for a while anyway.
1: I think part of it, too, is the heat dome is moving out, and that's not keeping it down close
2: to the wind. And the wind is shifting because you've got wind coming out of the north. Northwest, and that's where that stuff's coming from. So
1: yeah, all right. So 716-210-9797. Let us know how you've been coping with that. But you do really feel it like a trapped rat inside your house when it comes to this sort of thing, and it sucks. And then God, if you have to work outside, we feel terrible for you. I know they pulled some people in, but it's one of those where sometimes, man, you might work for a place and they're just, we don't care. Get out there. We got to get this job finished.
2: Saw a couple of guys that they interviewed that were working outside, and they talked about, well, if somebody is complaining of not feeling well, you know, they'll let them go.
1: How does that person feel about complaining about not feeling well?
2: Go take a break.
1: Right? How hard do they get their balls broken if they decide to open their mouth?
2: You're on the landscape crew.
1: Yeah. I don't feel good. You know, and they just start making fun of them. It sucks.
2: Might be a free break for you.
1: Yeah. All right. So we have that. Then Taco Bell. We'll talk about what this outbreak on the TV news last night, NBC, ABC, CBS. They talk about this and they've got those, I guess they're standard shots of people holding, clutching their stomach. And I don't know how they get them.
2: Are these stock photos, file photos?
3: Right.
1: But I mean, were they just lucky enough that the news camera caught somebody doubled over? Oh, I'm feeling it. I'm getting some rumbles. Or did they just fake those? You know?
3: Yeah.
1: They're just clutching them. Oh, you don't see their face.
3: Walking or is it just like, or they're usually, it's just a picture?
1: They're usually sitting down, but they're just like, And so, again, I don't know how they fake this stuff. So Taco Bell seems to be the source.
4: Tonight, the FDA thinks a possible culprit for the outbreak in 5 states is iceberg lettuce, supplied to Taco Bell by Taylor Farms, according to a person familiar with the investigation. Nationwide, nearly 7,000 Americans have gotten sick with something called cyclosporiasis, a parasite-borne illness triggering cramps and severe diarrhea. Identifying a potential source is the first step in solving a problem that impacts 34 states.
5: And how soon could it end? It could end several weeks after they've identified a source and been able to issue those consumer safety recalls or being able to kind of make sure that any source is off the market, out of refrigerators, off shelves completely.
1: They were going and they were asking people, so they're clutching their stomach. Mm-hmm. And so they said, what do you feel? Like, how you doing? Well, you know, I'm suffering at the moment. All right, so tell us what you ate. And they're like, well, Taco Bell. And then they said, okay, so what was specific about the Taco Bell? Was it the meat supreme? And they're like, no, this had lettuce on it. And they're like, oh, very what?
2: Which a lot of tacos have lettuce on it, right?
1: Right. You know, and
2: unless
1: so,
2: you're like me and you order it without.
1: Yeah. Like you would be safe from this.
3: I was perfectly fine.
1: Yeah. No. I sat right next to him. We both eat the same thing.
2: I had 3 tacos.
1: Yeah. But they said, what was on the taco? And they'd say, well, bean and chicken. And then there was some lettuce and tomato. And they're like, okay.
2: And then next person. And the lettuce seemed to be the common thing. And then they phrased it backward.
1: Yep.
2: You know, and it's kind of bad for Taco Bell that they get the blame, but it's really this farm, right? It's
3: the Taylor Farm.
1: Right.
2: You know, and
1: that would have been it.
2: And that was, you know, only in they provided just for the 5 states for those Taco Bells there.
1: Yeah. So it is unfortunate for them, and you know, they get caught up in it. But that was where they bought theirs, so they're gonna go back over there.
2: And to Taco Bell's credit, I mean they started just taking things off the menu before it was even identified.
1: They must have known a little bit.
2: They feared, you know, this is something that's pretty common. So they took off. I think they did take off more than lettuce because they weren't exactly sure. But
3: yeah, I heard like pico de gallo and a couple of maybe
2: they took off
3: guacamole.
2: A lot of the.

0: the vegetable stuff that they feared it from. So.
1: Yeah. So anyway, they figured that out. So, that, you know, maybe that's going to tamp down for a bit.
0: So now maybe you don't have to make that run for the border.
1: Yes. 716-210-9797. Got an OTF story.
0: They got a new explosive hot sauce they're coming out with.
1: same problems, just with joy. All right. So OTF story.
0: Oh, okay.
1: Let's see if we're better than we have been on OTF. We played the game, and man, we were suffering. Okay, here we go. So we got a 52-year-old man in one of three states. His name is James Shepard, and he drove in to do his court-ordered drug test last week. But he was driving on a suspended license and a violation of his parole, so he was arrested. Not the only problem. He also had a fake penis strapped to himself with a bladder attached.
0: Ah.
1: After he got arrested, he realized, uh-oh. Because probably they were going to make him do the test at some point. He went,
0: Well, he knew he was going to do the test. That's why he had the, whatever it is, the urinator thing.
1: Sure, yeah. With everything involved. But when he got arrested, uh-oh.
0: Now he's getting searched.
1: Yeah, yeah. You're going to have to, and then he's like, well, I can hide it. Well, they're going to make you squat and cough. Oh, boy. So he tossed it between the seat and the door of the cruiser. They'll never find it here. When a cop opened the door, plump, plump, plump, plump.
0: Put it in the cup holder standing up.
1: Places his hat over it. They'll never know. So when the cop opened the door, kaplunk, it fell out. He's like, that wasn't me. I don't know who you have in the back seat.
2: Yeah, yeah.
1: You should get indignant. I don't know what type of idiots you're arresting. How dare you look at me? So the officer didn't buy it. He was hit with a bunch of charges. There's a video of this going down in the back seat of the police car. And at some point after James does it, he mutters to himself, why do I make poor decisions, man? I'm stupid. That's what he said.
0: Sounds like a lifetime of them.
1: Yeah, sounds like a bit.
0: He's on parole. He's right. Got to do drug testing.
1: Right. Here's James Shepard being taken by the officer.
3: What is this stuff? What is it?
4: I don't know what that is.
3: Yeah, James, I have you on video pulling out a pee bag out of your pants, okay? I'm not stupid. I clean this car every day. I'm responsible for what is in this car. I am frustrated because I asked you if you have anything on your person.
4: I don't.
3: Okay? You
0: not
3: did.
0: Anymore.
3: And you're lying to me. So if you want to go down the rabbit hole of lying and see where this ends up, I'm more than happy to do it.
1: Yeah. All right, where did it happen? Ohio, Texas, Florida. Where did the guy with the fake penis?
0: It could be any of the three.
2: Yeah.
0: You know, I would like to go with Ohio.
2: Ooh.
0: Just because of the scumbags. but it's probably Florida.
1: Going to go Florida.
0: Yeah.
1: All right, but you're thinking Ohio.
0: I was thinking Ohio.
1: All right, Stella, what do you think?
2: I was thinking Florida.
1: Yeah.
2: Yeah, right, that's what I was thinking.
1: See, why didn't you two play yesterday? We could have given away more prizes. Florida is correct.
5: I'm freaking smart.
1: Either that or it was too easy. I'm like, well, of course that's Florida. That's, I mean, screaming Florida.
0: That could happen in any state. It wasn't too over the top crazy, but wow.
1: By the way, just one more Florida story, and it's a bit of chaos. Did you see the videos yesterday, if you were online, of the Blue Angels doing those close flyovers at the air show?
0: That one that buzzed the beach?
1: It was insane.
0: Like about 10 feet off the beach?
1: Umbrellas are flying everywhere.
0: Chairs flying.
1: Sand. It was...
0: Young children going through the air.
1: So there's...
2: Oh my God.
1: Tumbling upside down. Like
0: dogs and cats.
1: Like that guy getting gored by the bison, just flying, tumbling. So what happened was the first plane comes through, and it's really close.
0: And that was over the water, though.
1: But it's the second one.
0: Second one buzzed the beach.
6: I've been coming for 10 years, and I've never seen a pass like that in my life. I'm going to remember that for probably the rest of my life.
7: They were flying over our heads all day. Nothing nearly like that. I would describe it as frightening in a good way, like when you're watching a movie hoping for the jump scare where it gets your heart pumping.
1: Yeah, man.
0: Oh, you got a jump scare there.
2: Yeah, right.
1: I gave you a haircut. The Blue Angels said they're going to review the matter because he might have gotten a little too close.
0: Didn't a bunch of guys that do helicopters just get in trouble? They buzzed a bunch of people.
1: Yeah, buzzing people's a bad thing. You want to buzz the beach, you want to buzz the water, that's different.
0: I mean, a flyover, but don't tickle the lights.
1: Yeah.
0: You know?
1: All right. It was bad. All right, so there you go. Caught up to date at the moment on the news of the day. Standing by in just a couple of seconds. We're going to get you a date. Miss Connections is next.
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1: Hey, it's Reagan for Misconnections. Hey, it's Reagan for Window Nation. You know, the one thing that we've noticed over the past couple of days, it's been so bad, you close the windows, right? It makes no sense to keep the windows open. and then breathe in all this air too. So you close them, but yet, you know, if you got some really bad windows, you're walking past them, you're like, ooh, I could still kind of, I'm catching a lot of smoke coming out of the windows. 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They're not sitting right. They're not sealing up. I mean, you should have your windows closed, and you should at least not be able to smell that from the outside. Window Nation to the rescue. Right now, 50% off all window styles, zero down, zero interest, and no payments for 2 years. 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
0: It is now 7:30, and we've got some sun peeking through here. Taking a look at the AQI first off. We're still at 168, so that is considered unhealthy, but it's not as bad as what we got yesterday. So they're really recommending in those situations, people that do have some respiratory issues, heart issues, young children, not to be outside doing anything physical or anything like that. But, you could still probably get out if you're a healthy person and do some things. Meanwhile, we've got sunshine today in a high of 82. Mainly before midnight, some smoke and then things clearing out some more. Low 67. And then tomorrow, it looks like some showers and thunderstorms are going to be passing through probably early afternoon. So it's not a full rainout, but there is going to be some times where you're going to have to probably seek shelter. Sunday looks like the better day of the two. Sunshine, high 76.
1: Headlines, air quality readings in Chicago, Cleveland, Detroit, Minneapolis, Toronto surged to dangerous levels. One health expert said nobody should be spending time outside. Wildfires and the latest extreme weather are to blame. Meanwhile, a top science panel backs linking extreme weather to climate change. The new report published by the National Academies of Science, Engineering, and Medicine make it clear the burning of carbon is leading to extreme weather conditions like the one we're facing now.
0: Yet that did not stop them from playing baseball in Philadelphia, where the air quality was pretty bad. But they decided to play it anyway, and the Mets beat the Phillies 4-1 to start off the second half strong. Meanwhile, Sabres released their schedule for the upcoming season, all 84 games. You can check that out online to take a look at that. And we're getting ready. Buffalo Bills training camps. The rookie shows up next week.
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26: This weekend is the World Cup final in New Jersey. The final is in New Jersey. It'll be a nice change to see guys in tracksuits who are actually playing a sport.
0: It is now 7:32. 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
1: 716-210-9797. Kate from Buffalo texted in. She goes, I've already smoked three packs of Canadian wildfires this morning. How about you guys? guys getting ready for Canal Fest in North Tonawanda yesterday. We couldn't even see across the river to Grand Island. That's rough. Guys, this would be an appropriate time to play the South Park song, Blame Canada. Let's see. What else we got this morning? The Australians are getting power credits from solar power advancements. Yeah, we're talking about that a little bit a while ago. Scott in Jacksonville, are you guys seeing ashes or just smoke? We had bad fires a few years ago. My car was covered in ashes. There was one point, so we had Travis in from the BPO, and we're talking about the Grateful Dead show that's going on tonight. And I walked him back out to the building, and it was terrible. But I could see what looked like it's either pollen or it was ashes. But you could see some of that stuff, right?
0: Yeah, especially late in the show yesterday, because we started off the day like this in the 160s. But by the time our show ended at 10 o'clock, even in the 9 o'clock hour, we were up at like 263 into the very unhealthy stage.
1: Mm-hmm. Yeah, I know it.
0: We did a cruise night Wednesday night, and it was pretty smoky Wednesday night. And there was definitely a little bit of residue, a little ash residue on the cars. People were noticing it. And some say that this could be abrasive. So, you know, definitely want to use a good cleaner and a microfiber to clean that off, or even, you know, sponge it off with a hose and soap first.
1: Then we were talking about Taco Bell and about some of the problems with the lettuce in the burritos and tacos and everything like that. And Ryan from Fort Erie checked in. He goes, I don't know why CNN at 7 o'clock just jumps right into explosive diarrhea discussions with no breakfast muffin alert.
2: Oh, no. Nah.
1: Maybe they only do it in the morning. Yeah, we try to do it as best as we can when we try to remember. Oh, by the way, breakfast muffin alert. Although, we've been loose on that stuff. We should have, well, that's a bad word. But we've been terrible at warning you about some of that stuff. But at least they've got the source, which is good, right? So that's important.
0: Yeah, so that can be eliminated and things can start to get back to normal on their menus.
1: Right. And we don't have to talk about explosive diarrhea at 7 o'clock in the morning. Right. So that's got to be part of it. Anna checking in this morning. I've been ordering food without lettuce, iceberg lettuce, for almost a year now because I get some of the rumbles. I read about one of the preservatives they used in the bag lettuce to prevent it from going bad, and that doesn't sit well with people who have problems like I do. All right, well, Anna, thanks for that. Keep the text coming, 716-210-9797. About a half hour out from Mitch Morris this morning, we'll talk to Mitch about taking over duties, hosting duties, both at the front and back.
0: Hey, don't say duty while we're talking about this explosive stuff.
1: At the front and back of every game for the Buffalo Bills this season, you'll be hearing on 97 Rock. So we'll talk to Mitch about that, former player and just an awesome dude. So we'll get to that a little bit later on. So one thing that we wanted to do this morning is try to get you a date. That's the goal anyway, because it's Friday. You got a long weekend ahead of you. You might want to have someone to hug. Now, maybe you
0: don't get too strenuous in the heavy smoke conditions.
1: Sure.
0: You know, got to keep that heart rate down.
1: Because there's nothing worse than rolling around with each other, and then you start coughing on each other in the face. That ruins the moment. But let's say, for example, you know, you've been like, oh, man, dry spell. It's been rough. And yet you see somebody walk past you, and you're like, and you don't know what to say. You get confused. You get tongue-tied. One of the good things about misconnections is you can go to Craigslist Buffalo and you can type out a quick misconnection and hopefully they see it and then we amplify it on a Friday by reading them all. Are you ready?
0: Yeah, let's do it.
4: It's another missed connection.
1: Let's see what we've been up to this week. Late 50s female looking for a new female friend, woman for woman, Hamburg. My old friend moved away looking and would love to find another partner in crime.
5: Let's not get caught. What are you talking about? Go. You sure? Yeah.
1: I don't know where this adventure may go, but I'd like to.
0: I think it's over a cliff.
1: I think that is going over a cliff. I don't know where this is going to go, but I'd like to experience it with someone I trust and believe in. Maybe quiet, maybe big. it's kind of an odd last sentence. Maybe best to just cut that part out. I mean, I think what she's trying to say is she's big tent, right? So in other words, she's looking for the soul. She's not looking for the appearance, she's looking for the soul.
0: She's looking for Thelma or Louise.
1: Doesn't matter. That's what she's looking for. So, all right, friend, good luck. Hopefully you find it.
4: It's another missed connection.
0: Tall blonde near my building. Man for woman transit. I saw a blonde in front of my building this morning. You're tall, around 20, 25 years old. You smiled at me. But I was in a hurry because I was running late for work.
1: Happens all the time.
0: I set multiple alarms and slept through them all.
1: All right, that doesn't happen all the time.
0: I'd love to hear from you. Feel free to send me a message or stay over and wake me up in your own special way. Sideways winky smiley face.
1: I think this is a good misconnection, though.
0: I think this guy has taken it from someone smiled at him to now he's talking about her waking him up.
1: Well, you got to start somewhere. That's the flash of the misconnection.
0: Like, had I not been late for work, I would have been happy to satisfy you right there on the spot in front of my tall building.
1: I mean, I set multiple alarms and he slept through them all. He's a deep sleeper and everything like that. It's a spark. He could have gone worse.
0: Moved quickly, though. Yes. Moved very quickly. You smiled, so I think you must want me.
1: I'll see.
0: Okay.
2: It's another missed connection.
1: I mean, even in a bar, that's where it starts, right? Somebody smiles at you, and next thing you know, you got a connection.
0: Yeah, so. you can make some small talk.
1: Barista. Man for woman, Tonawanda. You're a very attractive woman. You make my matcha at the Starbucks on the boulevard next to the Verizon. I'm always in there picking up my matcha and usually a CM or a WCM. You have longer, dark hair, glasses. I'm there between 3 and 5 days a week. 3 and 6 a few times a week. Just a guy admiring you on a steamy summer day, ma'am. And then he's got a clown face. So I think that's pretty good. He's attracted to her. She's got longer hair, dark glasses. I don't think we've made too many mistakes so far this morning. That's pretty good. All right, let's move on.
2: It's another missed connection.
0: Musical taste, man for woman, North Tonawanda. I only look for CDs that feature the golden oldies.

0: Jesse's got it on a CD.
1: That's right. I've adapted to many music types over the years, but I keep returning to that type. How about you? Are you into hard rock, metal, punk, jazz, or laid-back classic like me?
0: Now, we're assuming he's an older guy, right?
1: I guess you could, because he keeps finding himself coming back to this music.
0: Here's kind of a strange thing. My niece started dating this guy. He's a good dude. But he's a young guy. He loves Frank Sinatra. He loves Tony Bennett. I don't know where his taste came from, but he loves that stuff. It's kind of cool in a way, right?
1: Yeah.
0: He's like, he likes the old stuff. And, but like, not the old stuff from like, oh, I love Zeppelin, man. Zeppelin speaks to me, and that's cool, right? He's like, he goes, man, Sammy Davis and Dean Martin, like, that stuff is awesome.
1: I've tried death metal, but for some reason, I keep coming back to this. Don't have
0: nobody to call. And it's really nice music, you know? I mean, that's good stuff.
1: The swing by the way, this is a little bit of it's not really a misconnection. He's just looking for a connection in this one. Somebody that they can talk music about.
0: Right.
1: Have something musical in common, I guess.
0: I guess that would be, part of it, a little bit.
2: It's another missed connection.
0: Is he disappointed when he looks at your list and he's like, Dua Lipa, really? Jesus. Lunchtime, Friends with Benefits in the Falls, Man for Woman.
3: 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Joe Alert. Joe Alert.
0: Looking for a fun, wild girl for lunchtime hookups? 12 to 1 every weekday. I need it. I need it every day, hon. Help my day go by and relieve this buildup. Doctor says it's good and it keeps it working. You can eat, maybe I will too. If you're good, winky face. You host and I could do it in the parking lot like usual. Dude, you don't need a woman. Wow. You need a milking machine.
1: Yeah.
0: That's what you need. You need some sort of, and I'm
1: anyway, talking about a commitment.
0: Yeah. I mean,
1: But I need you every day from 12 to 1.
0: Yeah. You need somebody in the robotics department at UB to create something for you, and then just put a little oil on it every now and then, and you're good to go. Yeah, you can have it in his truck and plug the damn thing into the lighter.
1: Yeah. All right. There's a couple girls walking around from noon to one that might be happy to oblige if the price is right.
0: Well, you're going to have to pay, my friend.
1: Yes, indeed.
0: You're not going to get away with a taco.
2: It's another missed connection.
1: Michael seeking Jackie, man for woman, Cheektowaga. I'm looking for Jackie. She is hot with black hair, tattoos, and piercings. We had drinks together at TGIF and then took the fun to the strip club nearby.
0: Wow.
1: I haven't seen you since and hoping to see you again. Hopefully these bums with no lives stop flagging my post for no reason and we can make that happen. White Stallion rides again.
0: Yeah, I never thought about that, right? The guy's trying to write a decent misconnection, and he's like, man, people keep flagging my post. Stop it. Huh. All right.
1: Yeah, this one made it through, White Stallion.
0: Yeah, all right.
1: Well, good luck in your journey.
0: Jackie, you're out there. If you're out there, White Stallion's looking for you.
1: Jackie could be going, oh, God, that night. I can't forget it. Damn it.
2: It's another missed connection.
0: Cisco driver, woman for man, Hamburg. We caught each other's eyes this afternoon in Hamburg. And this is kind of what we're always looking for when we think a misconnection happens, right? Guy's driving for Cisco, sees a woman in Hamburg, and then boom, the eyes. And then from that point forward, you smile at each other, and it's like there's this connection. So anyway, we caught each other's eyes this afternoon in Hamburg. Would love to go out for a drink if you're down. That truck refrigerated? I'd love to cool you off in that ice box and warm you up with, and then she writes, box.
1: Ah.
0: If you have the same route, I'll see you on Tuesday. Come over and soak in my spa.
1: Well, now.
0: That's hilarious.
1: That's pretty good.
0: What a great misconnection.
1: Yeah.
0: Also, let me ask you something.
1: Meanwhile, the guy up in the falls going, you available at lunchtime?
0: Yeah, right. Let me ask you something. As much as she sounds like she's attracted to the guy in the Cisco, how much does this have to do with the refrigeration in the truck?
1: I mean, she's just looking for a cool spot and thinking, I'd do them just to be back in that refrigeration.
0: She's got to go.
1: When it was 90 degrees the other day.
0: She goes back in her house and, her boyfriend, stupid husband, or who knows, maybe she doesn't have air conditioning in there. And she's like, what I wouldn't do for a little bit of air conditioning.
1: I'd do the Cisco guy just to get the air conditioning.
0: He's mildly attractive. Anyway, it sounds good. Good luck.
1: All right.
2: It's another missed connection.
1: Wegmans, woman for man, West Seneca. I dropped a small box in the main aisle, and you offered to pick it up. You mentioned your mom had her hip replaced. I agreed. Grilled cheese should only be cheese. Then we talked about golf. If you're interested in playing, or anything else, I'm much older than you, but I can still play, winky smiley face. I was the Dominican girl with the long curly hair.
0: What a great misconnection.
1: Yeah.
0: Yeah.
1: And she's willing to play golf.
0: Yeah, like she is, she's down for a lot. That's cool. All right, very good.
1: All right, might want to check her handicap first just in case, though.
2: It's another missed connection.
0: Meanwhile, the mom with the hip replaced is like, why am I getting dragged into this? Well-respected, well-dressed, handsome gentleman, man for woman, Buffalo. Friday afternoon, you had long black hair, a lovely blue and white dress, mid-20s, politely hesitant to sit beside me until I tapped the seat. And he's

0: You asked if I was an actor, and we chatted about your studies. I departed and we shook hands. You looked at me through the window. If you never get this, it wasn't meant to be. So is life. Richard, the actor. He signed it, Richard, the actor.
1: Yes, Richard.
0: Richard is...
1: is polite for dick.
0: Richard is definitely aware that he is a well-respected man and a handsome gentleman.
1: Yes.
0: And he was a gentleman. I mean, if you think about it, right? She's mid-20s. He does the little tap. Tap, tap, tap, tap, tap. They chatted. They shook hands.
1: Yes.
0: So?
1: Very nice.
0: Yeah,
1: that's
0: I mean,
1: nice misconnection.
0: I mean, as far as it goes.
2: Good job, Richard.
0: There you go. Richard, very nice.
1: Very
0: indeed.
1: Nice. Very nice.
0: Think about. Very nice.
3: It's another missed connection.
2: Lady at Wegmans, man for woman, Niagara Falls. I was in on Friday afternoon and a lady was walking behind me and said, "Not following you." I replied with, "You're good," and did a strong walk into the beer fridge. It felt amazing. So hot at work, and the bundle starts sticking.
0: We didn't need to hear that.
2: As I was cashing out, I saw you walking out the door. Was he still in the beer cooler? I am interested in sparking up a conversation.
0: All right.
2: Yeah, that's not bad.
0: Yeah.
2: Not bad.
0: So I think what we have to do is limit it to, so if you're a woman at Wegmans in Niagara Falls.
2: Friday.
0: Yeah, and somebody said, not following you.
2: You know who it is.
0: Yeah, that's who it is. All right, good luck.
3: It's another missed connection.
0: Two more. Sunday Mass, woman for man, Alden. Used to chat after service. Took a walk through the graveyard. Haven't seen you for a few months. Sad face. You talked about midnight strolls, picnic strolls through there, and I was hoping for an invite. Don't want to disturb the dead, but they wouldn't mind a display of grave giggity.
2: Oh, that's wow, funny. Grave giggity.
4: Giggity,
0: I've never heard that one before.
2: Me neither.
0: That's very funny. It'd be fun and a heck of a first date. So Sunday Mass for a woman. She's into grave giggity. And, I mean, if that's somebody that maybe strikes something, you're like, you were there strolling through the graveyard and you met this woman. This is awesome. I do think for a moment, though, about the possibility that, I mean, are we sure that we've got everything correct about this? And you're probably like, what do you mean?
2: That's what I was thinking.
0: So first of all, it's her. She's from Alden. And she meets this guy, which so far so good, right?
2: At church, evidently.
0: Right?
2: Or after, it says after a service.
0: Yeah. Yeah, exactly.
2: And maybe there's a graveyard attached to the church.
0: Yeah, exactly. Right. Let me ask you something, though. What if the guy's like, I do remember her. I exactly remember how she looked. And then she just sort of disappeared into the mist. And then we read this misconnections.
2: Well, then she's reappeared, I guess.
0: And then we go back to, like, contact her and say, hey, you know. I'm just really interested in you know, letting you know that I'm the misconnection you're talking about. And she doesn't respond. Because she's dead.
2: Ooh. Well, I would say just
4: wet it and make it hot.
0: In other words, look.
2: Get over it.
0: Even the dead want grave giggity every now and then, right?
2: Let me tell you, the guy up in the falls is looking for a lunchtime hookup. Not a problem.
0: So wait,
2: I only need an hour. You can disappear into the mist all you want.
0: Fun romp, and then you go away for a while.
2: This
0: is incredible.
2: Can you pop back up at noon again?
0: How's your grip? You're dead. All right, anyway, I just thought.
2: Okay.
3: It's another missed connection.
2: Princess Toes. Man for woman, Tonawanda.
5: Take off them shoes.
2: Summertime is the best time to let those tootsies bask in the sun. Mm-mm-mm. Smiley face licking his lips, sweaty and succulent. I am looking for a petty, pretty princess who loves her feet rubbed and toes sucked. Sideways winky smiley face. Grab a blanket and lounge by the river, wine in your hand, big toe in my mouth. And
4: giggity, giggity, giggity.
0: How interesting is that? She's just, like, lounging and having a good time, and meanwhile, he's...
2: She might say, are you providing the wine?
0: Right. Exactly. I mean, if you're taking care of everything else all day long, why would that be an issue?
2: With your princess toes.
0: Right?
2: So sweaty and succulent all at the same time.
0: He's into it. He loves it. That sounds like a great misconnection for the right person.
2: Yeah, and she's
0: like
2: the foot guy.
0: You know, she's got a book. She's reading her book and she's sipping some wine and, you know, he's just going to town. All right. So hopefully we've got some stuff for you. There's got to be somebody out there somewhere in Western New York looking to hook up with you. So if that's the case, go get some this weekend. All right. Still to come, 716-210-9797. Got some music news. We'll talk to Mitch Morris next.
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0: We have a sweet deal at 97rock.com. $25 gets you $50 that you could use at Diamond Hawk, the Hawk. And Don is on with us. Don, what's going on?
8: A whole lot, let me tell you. How you guys doing?
2: We're doing good. You know, we know golf season is in full swing. I heard my buddy was out there the other day, said the course conditions were fantastic.
0: All right.
8: Plus, it's patio season, too, so that's going well, too.
0: Describe the patio. Pretty big, right?
8: Oh, my gosh, yeah. We have a huge outdoor patio, much of it covered, outdoor bar, big dance floor and stage, of course, for the bands. One of the nicest settings for outdoor bands you'll find anywhere.
2: You have to be the most rocking golf course in the area. I mean, you guys are dedicated. You're like a nightclub and a golf course combined.
8: Yeah. I think all the other golf clubs hate us because, you know, the rock guys too.
2: Yeah, what do you guys got coming up for the summer for shows?
8: Oh, we got so much stuff. I mean, Wednesdays, we just got some great bands coming in. We're doing no cover charge, and then really good specials like this one's kind of interesting. It's $3 Busch Lights and $3 shots of Red Stag every Wednesday, and that's in honor of my business partner and good friend that's unfortunately passed away recently, but those were his favorites. So you can come down on Wednesday and see bands like Flipside, Stealing, Soul Committee, no cover with those kind of deals.
2: Wow.
8: Outdoors on the patio, yeah. As you guys know, we have waitress service out on the patio, which is kind of unique and nice, and we got a lot of good summer stuff going on. We got clams, of course. We have black and mahi-mahi, both in an entree and in a sandwich. And I'll tell you, it's out of this world. It's got like this tropical slaw on it, and it's on a ciabatta roll.
2: And, of course, the smoker, too. I mean, guys, I love the brisket out there and the burgers and so much good stuff.
8: Yeah.
2: I could spend a whole day there. I could golf, then I could eat, and then I could enjoy the music with the band on the patio. And right now, we've got a sweet deal that's going on sale at 8 o'clock this morning, where $25 is going to get you $50 worth of certificates for the Hawk. So get them while they last, because they are going to go quickly. 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
20: And while traffic is picking up this morning, no congestion is forming and no delays at this time on any of the major routes that you might take today.
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2: It is now 7:59, and we are looking at another smoky day today, but it should be better than yesterday. There is an air quality alert in effect for today, and that's, you know, obviously people that have some respiratory issues, asthma, things like that. If you've got some heart conditions, they are recommending that, you know, you stay inside. Consult your personal physician, all that, but it is going to be a little bit less than yesterday. Our current AQI, let me update that for you. It is up a little bit to 177, so that's where we're at there, which is considered unhealthy. Yesterday, we hit mid-200s, which was very unhealthy. As far as forecast goes, it's going to get up to 82 today with some sunshine and southwest winds around 6 miles per hour. Widespread smoke here going into the evening tonight, mainly before midnight, but lightening up, and then low 67 overnight, and then tomorrow, there's no message of that, Just a chance of showers and thunderstorms moving through in the afternoon. Sunday looks like the better day. Sunshine high 76.
0: Headlines. Investigators have linked shredded lettuce supplied to Taco Bell by Taylor Farms as a potential source of contamination in the outbreak of that parasitic illness. Meanwhile, experts say the peeling paint from the reflecting pool is probably caused by mistakes made by the contractor hired by Donald Trump. He blamed vandals, but the Washington Post finds that the peeling tracks with the repairs made by the people hired to do the job.
2: Well, we've got World Cup action going on this weekend. So tomorrow, France takes on England, 5 p.m. on Fox, and that is for third place. And then, of course, the final, Sunday. Spain and Argentina will meet up 3 o'clock in the Meadowlands. That will be televised on Fox.
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1: New York Mayor Zohran Mamdani attended a World Cup watch party with inmates at Rikers Island. That's how crowded the other bars were.
2: It is 8:01 at WGRF Buffalo, the mighty 97 Rock and voice of the Bills. You've got the Shred and Reagan Show, which is brought to you by Globs Collision. And Globs would like to remind you that it's okay to hit the brakes and talk to that hottie jogging down the street. 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

0: Oh, yeah. Tomorrow night, Darien Lake, Motley Crue, Tesla, Extreme. And we've got tickets for you right now. Caller number 9-716-210-9797. We'll win those tickets later on in the show. Out of all of you that have qualified here on the Shred and Reagan Show, or actually not just qualified, but won tickets from us, somebody's going to get upgraded to a better pair of tickets. But you got to win first. Get dialing.
1: Got to do it, man. Got to do it. Good luck. We also have vinyl album of Motley Crue's greatest hits. We threw that in as a little extra bonus.
0: Okay. This has to be on it.
1: Yeah, no doubt.

0: Maybe you've been running the smoke. You need to.
1: What's that?
0: I said, maybe if you've been running in the smoke, you need to kickstart my heart.
1: I'm looking at what they're playing here, and yeah, that's definitely on the list. Dr. Feelgood, Primal Scream, Home Sweet Home, Louder Than Hell, Shout of the Devil, Too Fast for Love, Looks That Kill. That's all part of it. They played in Vancouver a couple of days ago. So, that's it. Motley Crue.
0: Who's doing their booking? Yeah, we're doing a show in Vancouver, then we're going to Buffalo.
1: Yeah, it's...
0: Yeah, just across the border.
1: Well, they did so... Well, they did Vancouver, and then they went to Pennsylvania. So, they kind
0: that's
1: of...
0: That's still a big jump.
1: Sure it is. Yeah. Yeah, no doubt. So, that's it, man. They've been playing around. They did... Let's see. They were in the MGM in Las Vegas. Much the same thing. They did some different show... They did some different stuff. They did, in Las Vegas, this sort of a long list of other different songs... Smoking in the Boys' Room, Helter Skelter, Anarchy in the UK. It's kind of a montage of some covers. I'm not sure if they're going to do it in
0: all
1: Buffalo.
0: Songs that they recorded, right?
1: Yeah, right, right. But they didn't do that in Vancouver, so I'm not exactly sure what they got planned for us. They only did Smoking in the Boys' Room. So we're either going to get the montage or just going to get the song. All right. Well, look, either way, Monday, you got to let us know what you thought of the show. And if you got the upgrade, even better. So,
0: and it's the original Extreme Band back together, too, to open things up.
1: Yep.
0: Remember those guys, Nuno Bettencourt and Gary Cherone and all them?
1: So at the end of the show, we're going to put all the names into the hat, and we're going to yank out a name. And that's what we're going to do. So Stella's got all the names now into the hat. She's got a hat, and then we're going to have her reach in, and we're going to pull some lucky fool who's going to go to the show and have a great time. Yeah, because you're going to get upgraded. You're going to get the album. It'll be a lot of fun. 716-210-9797. Call or text. We're going to switch music news. We'll do more of that stuff about 825, 830 or so. We're also going to talk to Christopher Schobert, longtime movie reviewer, one of our favorites. And he's going to talk about The Odyssey, which is coming out this weekend in IMAX. And everybody's just going nuts for this movie. It's the big movie, and it's the only one being released this weekend. I mean, who would want to release next to The Odyssey? Christopher Nolan, his big signature piece, and it's coming out this weekend. So, yeah, looking forward to it. So we'll talk about all that then. What we wanted to do was focus for a moment on the Buffalo Bills and a little bit more about what's coming up this fall here on 97 Rock. We're amped. We're excited. You could probably tell. We're always talking about it. We're getting the Buffalo Bills broadcast back again. And, of course, it also brings us back into the Buffalo Bills system. We've been, you know, with those guys for a long time, you know, from the late 90s into the 2000s. And it was a lot of fun. And, you know, there's a lot to be excited about. Because when we were with the Bills back then, we didn't have Josh Allen. We've got Josh Allen. This is going to be a lot of fun and tremendous. And so you're going to hear the Buffalo Bills in stereo on FM right here on 97 Rock. But there's also going to be pregame and postgame show. We're going to be part of the pregame, but also Mitch Morris was announced yesterday as the host of the pregame show, which sounds incredible, right? And maybe you're like, Mitch Morris... Refresh my memory. Well, Mitch Senner came from the Kansas City Chiefs, ended up, you know, coming to town. And
0: free agency, right?
1: Right, free agency. And he was just one of those rock-solid dudes. He and Josh, he had a little more experience, and he and Josh bonded pretty early. And you know that he watched Josh as just a young buck coming into the league. And he's got kind of a long history with Josh, too, which is interesting. We also used to bring him on the show, and he was a really funny guy, really interesting guy.
0: And smart guy, too.
1: Yeah, look, these offensive linemen, man, they are some of the smartest on
0: especially
1: the field.
0: Especially as a center. Yeah.
1: Right? He's got to know everything, man. He's setting protections, and his brain is constantly working just as much as a quarterback. So we found out that he was doing a podcast, and he was doing some pretty funny stuff. And we played, at one point, him talking to Brandon Bean and giving him a beer saber. And so his podcast has kind of been kind of interesting. Now, I don't know if that's what ultimately got him the gig, but he was entertaining enough and interesting enough.
0: And very well spoken, too.
1: Sure, right. He's not a stumbling moron. He is going to be now the pre- and post-game host right here for the Bills broadcast on 97 Rock. Is Mitch ready to go?
0: He is standing by.
1: Mitch Morris, congratulations, Mitch. How are you?
2: I'm great, fellas. How are you guys?
0: Fantastic.
1: So, how did this come about?
2: Yeah, so I guess all the way back in April, I got reached out to by Jay from One Bills Live, produced for One Bills Live, and he reached out and just kind of took my temperature in regards to if this opportunity or an opportunity, something along this premise would be enticing. And I told him within 30 seconds that if this job's available in any capacity, please pencil me in. It's such an exciting experience, and to be a part of this shift and not only moving across the street, but going with a new station and having a new show. It's just, it's all coming to a head, and it's just, it's really quite special to be a part of it.
1: Yeah, it's going to be fun. And I know the moment that you got the job, and the moment you got the job was when you were talking to Brandon Bean. I want to play this. This is from his podcast, and you guys were talking about the beer saber.
3: I'm sure you've never had one of these before.
4: No, no, ever.
3: Well,
4: there you go.
3: My question to you, Brandon Bean. First of all, have you seen these 24-ounce, absolute beautiful Labatt sabers?
4: The saber sword thing?
3: The saber sword. Have you seen this thing?
4: I have.
3: It's 24 ounces of pure delicious gold in this thing. Perfect for consumption. My question to you is, what would it take for you in front of the masses on the Jumbotron to slam one of those for the fellas on the ice? What would it take? What would it take, Brandon Bean?
4: I don't know. I'm pretty easy. Probably not.
5: Free beer.
1: It's pretty funny, right?
0: Pretty easy.
1: So set that up for us. What was going on there?
2: Brandon has been so generous with his time and all sorts of resources just since I've been retired in this space. He really is an easy guy to talk to. I know he gets, you know, it's just kind of been an interesting off season for Brandon Bean from the outside looking in and hearing people's opinions that I don't share. I love the man and that he's just been so forthcoming with so many things. But he's also got an incredible sense of humor. And I know that at the time the sabers were going nuts. Those lightsabers of consumption were kind of the hot ticket topic of conversation. And the guys had already been, like the Bills had already been there, and the Holy Spirit just told me, I thought it'd be kind of cool. I thought, you know, who wouldn't want to see Brandon Bean take 36 delicious ounces of pure Labatt Gold down the food throat?
1: And you know, if he wasn't the general
0: suit.
1: Yeah. And if he wasn't the general manager, he would, right? You can see him doing it.
2: I mean, I still see him doing it as a GM. I just think he understands that, yeah, maybe. That's a good point.
0: As you're looking, I mean, are you going to be studying film of the other team a little bit so you've got a little bit more knowledge on how you might game plan against these teams?
2: I think when it comes to this pregame show, when people are tuning in, you have to be cognizant of who's tuning in. I've learned in the small time I've been doing this that less is more in that instance and more perspective on whether it's just how players are feeling different moments or how they process different moments or how they enter a week, depending on if there was a previous loss or a win or a big game or anticipation or understanding the ebbs and flows of a game and putting that perspective to the audience rather than trying to be like, all right, if you see this guy's hand is in this stance with his weight here and this look, that's going to do that. Because no one, like, that's just going to hit
0: right
2: 0.1% of the audience.
1: I'll say this, though. You know, I think people love to hear the insight to it. We talked to Spencer Brown. We're hoping to get our Spencer Brown show back again this year. And he'll give us some things like this was going on the sideline. This is why we decided to do this. I was just, because he had to fill in at one point. Like, what is that like going to the left side? And he's like, man, you're just trying to swim and tread water. But here's something else to think about, right? So Mitch Morris, talk about having a long tail. I don't mean literally having a long tail, but long tail with the team. I have a clip where you were talking about Josh Allen and how Josh Allen is going to be better in his second year. Let me just play this.
6: It was not the most ideal for me coming in, going back to back, having surgery and then a concussion in training camp. So, we didn't get to work that much, maybe six practices. I mean, walkthroughs and stuff, but before the first game last year. And not to make any excuses, there's stuff we can get better at. And I think Josh has come really into his own. Coming into year three, it's very cool to see the way he's taking command. And the communication's crisp, it's clean, it's exciting. You know,
1: let's go back to that for a moment, right? There's Mitch Morris, a younger Mitch Morris, talking about working in the early years with Josh Allen. You probably can bring that perspective to talking about his game this year, but about how he's also matured, right?
2: For sure. We all matured a lot from that moment. My goodness, there's a lot of learning from that time until when I hung up the cleats. But you know, it's, you can only speak so much on someone's past and where they've come from, especially when you've been removed for a few years, because every NFL season for a player, whether it's on or off the field, is a lifetime of learning, understanding yourself. Who I was from year one the year 10 was a completely different player, how I processed information, my definition of a pro. And it's interesting when you run into people that you played with early in your career and you're trying to relay them to them in so many ways, like how much you've learned about yourself and playing the game. But you know, you envision, like they envision you as the person that you were in that final.

0: at the time, and Ed was talking about going up against his old friend Mitch Morris.
1: Oh, man, I'm be happy to see my old friend, man, my old teammate, my old practice buddy. Nah, it'd be good to actually get to play against him. I watched him do great things for years here, so it'd be good to actually be on the other side and go against him.
0: Yeah, so, you know, it's
2: did you cut out the part where he said he's old and slow now?
0: He deserves to be on the pre- and post-game show. What's your relationship with guys like Ed still?
3: Yeah. I mean, with Ed, first of all, talk about really cool experience. I think Ed's game is remarkable. And see him come into the fold as a professional has been such a treat. When you see him, it's just, you know, picking up a conversation that you left off a few years prior, right? Yeah, it's interesting seeing him going into the way year 8 or 9 makes you feel old as hell. But I do remember that specifically. And then that game, it really was a fun game, except for us getting beat by 50. But he got me good. In that game, he flat backed me quick. I think it was like in the fourth quarter. And most guys would stand over you and talk wild smack afterwards. He just put his hand down and picked me up and gave me a slap on the back. And
2: that's a
3: that
2: friend.
3: Was really a fun experience. And just kind of wasn't a fun experience by any means, but it was a good dude after he kind of kicked my ass a little bit.
2: That's a friend, right?
3: I'm really looking forward to seeing what he can do this year. Yeah. I think a full, healthy season from Ed is going to be one of those really fun things we get to talk about here in February.
2: Yeah, it's going to be interesting, too, with the whole new defensive scheme. I mean, a whole new defensive, you know, everything. I mean, new head coach with Joe Brady, but, you know, he's been a part of the offense for so long. But with this defensive plan, you know, everything changes. We're all curious to see how these guys are going to fit into these different roles.
3: 100%. You know, usually the tale of training camp and or OTAs is that the defense figures things out way quicker than the offense. And then in every training camp, for the most part, you hear, oh, the offense is just sputtering and the wheels are spinning and the defense is, you know, whatever. If you look, it's just how it goes, right? This is an interesting deal because the offense, for the most part, besides the turnover of David Edwards, who, shout out Dave, getting paid in New Orleans, unbelievable. And then also, of course, Cromer, but you bring in Pat Meyer, who's kind of from the same tree, right? So there's not, besides that, not much turnover. And then on defense, whole new scheme. I'm really excited to see where this defense is from the day one of training camp to that third preseason game. Super exciting, man. And I mean, any guy who comes from that Vance Joseph tree knows defense, and it seems like he's got the keys to the castle. So I'm really stoked.
2: We're talking to Mitch Morris. He has now been announced as the new host of the pre and post game show for the Buffalo Bills games here on 97 Rock. You know, there was a little fear there about what we're going to do with Connor McGovern moving over to center. Dave Edwards, the only guy leaving from the starting line last year. How much does that change the chemistry when one of those guys leaves? And specifically, I guess we can look at that left guard position.
3: I mean, the Bills have had such a good track record in the past 2 years of having consistency in starters, right? I know that a few times, especially that Steelers game last year, both tackles had spots had to be filled, and it worked out well. But we'll see how it goes. It's not going to be perfect, but training camp's going to be a real great trial by fire that everyone hates. But you really do grow a ton, especially a guy who's stepping into a new role, trying to assimilate with guys who have been there for quite some time.
0: Yeah, that's where you got to sort of, you know, make your way, but also make a statement, especially if you're a rookie or a younger guy. You pick a fight with Ed Oliver and you see whether or not you can actually handle yourself.
2: Good luck.
3: The definition of fight on that one is, of course, yeah. Both guys are wild.
0: Yeah, you get in for 10 seconds and you try to get out.
3: But no, you talk about cutting your teeth. I mean, yes, like a one-on-one pass pro with Ed Oliver, or cutting your teeth early and often is so important, and Alec has an opportunity to do that as training camp. So, I mean, of course, I'm a homer, but that's the storyline I'm going to be looking at as this training camp progresses.
0: Yeah, that and, you know, the wide receiver core and DJ Moore, Josh has got a chance to, you know, throw to him and a few others. Do you see it as an improvement? What are you thinking about? What's the storyline of the receiver core this year?
3: That's an interesting one. The receiver core, I think DJ Moore is a stud. Right? I just keep thinking about, I don't know if it was the divisional round with the Bears and him just exploding. Maybe it was even the wild card round, but really prolific player. Khalil Shakir, who's going to get his touches, and I know guys, some people hate it, but it's so prolific and so pure is that screen game with Khalil. He's just got the intuition.

0: intuitive with it. You have Keon Coleman, who I do think got the kick in the pants that he needed, and he's growing in this league, and he's still a young player, and he's got a little fire lit. And I think that's dangerous and the best way for a player to take that next step going into year three. I'm hoping guys really show out, and it'll be kind of a experience to see who steps up in those big moments.
1: All right, Mitch. Well, listen, we're looking forward to it. Should be a lot of fun. Rip it up. Tell Eric Wood, I'm coming for you, man. It's only centers. They move up in this broadcast booth, and I'm coming for your booth. But great talking to you, man. You take care of yourself, Mitch.
0: I'm trying this weight loss journey, dude, and it sucks. And he just, it seemed to, he was trending, and then, like, dude, I blinked, and the man got, you know, he's got that cool V ab thing going on. Just the dude's got a tight bod, and I'm just trying to figure out the secret. I'm trying to figure out the secret sauce, because eating is awesome.
2: Yes, of course it is, especially in Buffalo.
0: And I'm just a miserable, absolute stinker when I don't. But yeah, I don't. Yeah, dude. So I'm trying to pick game, get game from him too on how to not be a fat ass. So we'll see how that goes.
1: Hey, Mitch, looking forward to it, man. You take care of yourself, and be in touch.
0: Yeah, God bless, fellas. Talk to you soon. Shout it right now,
2: baby. Come on. Yeah, it's official. Mitch Morse is going to be the pre- and post-game host here on 97 Rock before and after every Bills game.
1: Talk about the elite of the elite as an athlete in the world would be guys who play football. Now, I know linemen have to pack on a few more pounds, but still, you know, there he is. And you would think a guy in that great of a shape and could lift probably boulders with his bare hands is looking at Eric Wood and he's like, damn it, man. He's got that ab V thing going on.
2: Jeez. A lot of these linemen, though, you know, you talk about they've got to carry a certain weight at that position. So once they quit playing football, yeah. You know, and they're not working out as hard playing all that, they can't keep the same calorie count going.
1: I think we're
2: going
1: to have to work Eric Wood just simply for diet tips every week. Try to get us all in shape. Nice job, Eric. Nice job, Mitch. Congratulations, Mitch. We've had him on the air for a number of years when he played with the Buffalo Bills. And to see him now get to the point where he's extending his career, coming back to Buffalo and being part of the broadcast, we're just excited.
2: You know, I remember Reuben Brown, when he stopped playing, you know, he would tell us he started doing Pilates.
1: Yeah.
2: Right? He started doing all these things, and he trimmed down quite a bit.
1: Mm-hmm. They really force these linemen. I mean, these guys are, you know, ripped athletes, but then they just force them to pack on so much weight to be tough to move around, and it's kind of tough on them. So if they can get to postseason, post-career, and then suddenly lose the weight, even better.
2: Yeah, because you don't usually look at a lineman and go, wow, ripped athlete.
1: Well, but think about even when Eric was playing, right? I mean, underneath that was ripped V abs. So, all right. 716-210-9797. We're going to talk to our favorite movie reviewer, Christopher Schobert, in just a few moments. The Odyssey comes out this weekend from Christopher Nolan, and it just crushes. But why? We'll talk about that next.
3: 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Call 210-9797. That's 210-9797.
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2: And so far, thankfully, an uneventful Friday morning commute for you. On all major routes, the 90, the 190, everything's moving right along.
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0: It is now 8:29, and we are looking at, you know, it should be a pretty nice day for you. It's right now 65, a little smoky out there. It's going to get up to about 82. The air quality index as of right now has climbed a little bit. It's at 177. It's in the unhealthy range, not nearly as bad as where we were yesterday afternoon. And the forecasters are projecting that it's not going to get much worse than this for today. Could even get a little bit better. So not quite as serious of a warning for today as there was yesterday. And it should be clearing out then. They're saying by midnight tonight. Partly cloudy, low 67. And then tomorrow, no mention of the smoke. Just a chance of showers and thunderstorms moving in after 2 o'clock. So a lot of dry time, but you still have to deal with those showers coming through. It does look like it's going to be widespread. And then Sunday looks like the better day, sunny and a high 76.
1: So Toronto, one of the worst. Levels so dangerous, one health expert said nobody should spend time outside. This was yesterday. Wildfires and the latest extremely hot weather to blame. Meanwhile, a top science panel backed research linking extreme weather to climate change. The new report published by the National Academies of Sciences, Engineering, and Medicine make it clear the burning of carbon is leading to extreme weather that we're facing right now and also adding to these wildfires and the smoke we're facing.
0: Well, we now know the Buffalo Sabres schedule for the upcoming season. 84 games. Yes, it's been expanded by two. Starts October 1st, ends on April 10th. Starts out on the road in Columbus with the home opener on Saturday against the Blackhawks, and that starts a five-game homestand. It's going to bring the Wild, Stars, Mammoth, and Panthers to town, as well as the Blackhawks. Bunch of holiday games to look at as well. So that's all available for you to check out. And we have World Cup action going on this weekend as well. Tomorrow, the third place game between France and England, 5 o'clock on Fox. And Sunday, the final between Spain and Argentina at 3 p.m.
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23: It's getting crazy. Like, my credit card bill that came to the house last month, the number was astounding. And at this point, my fiance will just say anything to justify it. I was like, how did you spend so much money, you know, on the credit card this month? And she was like, I don't know, maybe it's the tariffs. And I was like, what? It's not the tariffs. And then she was like, I don't know, the price of eggs are crazy. I was like, oh, I didn't know they sold eggs at Sephora. That's...
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1: 716-210-9797. The big movie this weekend, and only one, because who wants to go up against it? It's Christopher Nolan's The Odyssey.
24: Tell me what you remember.
25: A wife, a son,
24: and then what?
25: We won the war. Help me go home.
24: Who's looking after your wife and son?
25: Do you see?
24: My dad is coming home,
25: bringing vengeance. Bringing it all.
26: Let's go!
25: I can still save them.
24: You're a man who needs to control his fate.
7: You cannot control this.
8: That world is gone.
25: No one could stand between me and home. Not even the gods.
1: So you got to go back to school, right? In the times that you may have read the Iliad and the Odyssey, and this is the Odyssey, his journey back home again. And Christopher Nolan, obsessive. He read several translations to try and get to the point. But then also, there's some weird connections to some previous movies that he's done. And with us is Christopher Schobert, movie reviewer at large. Good morning, Christopher. How are you?
9: I'm doing well, guys. Good morning.
1: By the way, who are you writing for? Where can we find your stuff, just to get it off the plate?
9: I write every month for Buffalo Spree magazine, a magazine here in Buffalo. You can find it, you know, Wegmans, Tops, all over the place. And I also write for a film site called The Film Stage, so you can find my work there.
1: Buffalo Spree, very good taste the readers have, apparently. All right, so with that then, Christopher.
0: They like this show, evidently.
1: Well, it's, well, all right, well, then that's a mark against them. So we've got The Odyssey, and this is... you know, the big movie for this, the only movie coming out this weekend.
0: Really? I guess it's the only one?
1: I mean, they might have some minor ones, but if you're a studio and you want to release on the same weekend as The Odyssey, you're an idiot. So they're giving it some wide berth. But there's a couple of quick stories about this. And the first one is the IMAX shooting and how great it looks. What are you hearing about his choice to shoot all of it in IMAX?
9: It seems like it was for him the only way to go. I mean, he tends to do this. He shoots his films generally on IMAX, and then they kind of change the formatting to be seen elsewhere. And I admit, I haven't seen one of his films on IMAX screen since The Dark Knight Rises, which was a number of years ago now. This is one that, you know, the reason I haven't seen it yet is because I want to see it on IMAX. I think it's the way to see this one. And, you know, we only have one IMAX screen here in Buffalo, so you kind of have to plan out when you're going to do it. Everything that I've heard is that the film looks and sounds and feels better on IMAX. That the larger screen makes a real difference. And when you see sometimes these images online, it'll show you, you know, what it looks like on an IMAX screen and a normal movie screen. There's a lot that's cut off. You know, he shoots the films for IMAX. So I do think this is one, if you can see it in that format and you don't mind spending the extra money to do so, that's probably the way to do it.
1: All right. So if that's the case, you know, what are you hearing about the actual craft of it? He is obsessive. This is an expensive movie, I would think. Does this go back to like some of the big Hollywood productions of the 50s and 60s and, you know, Moses and the rest? Is it that big?
9: I mean, everything that I've heard is that, yes, it's that big. There was a quote from Matt Damon a few months ago where he said something like, yeah, this is the last movie they're going to make like this. And I don't know whether that's true or not. It's actually probably the first movie they've made like this in a few years, right? It has the feel to me of even like some of the, you know, the 70s, those disaster movies that had these huge casts. You'd have like Paul Newman and Steve McQueen and somebody else. This has that kind of cast. And I think it has the big feel of, yeah, those like those 50s and 60s epics that they don't make very often. And we're certainly not used to them being made by a filmmaker like Christopher Nolan. So this does seem like kind of a real attempt to make a film like they used to make them. Kind of minimal CGI, I guess, too. There, you know, different types of effects in this. And that alone is kind of huge. You know, they didn't shoot this in Hollywood. You know, they shot it overseas in actual real locations. And I'm guessing we're going to be able to feel that when we watch it.
1: You know, and then, of course, the big ships and the, you know, the scenes. And then, of course, look, if you're going to do this and you're going to do one of those epic fantasies, there's got to be some great war scenes, and they're expensive. And from, you know, just from watching the trailers, you know, you're going to watch a bunch of guys and probably not a lot of CGI. You're going to watch a bunch of dudes trying to stab each other a lot.
9: Yeah, I think it feels like the kind of movie that... yeah, you would have loved to have, like, watched with your dad, you know, back a few years ago.
1: Yeah.
9: And it's interesting that it's a big summer movie. And we don't always see summer movies like this. This is not a Marvel film. You know, this is not something like that. We'll have, you know, another Marvel film in a few weeks. But until then, we have this that feels like something else. And I just think it's great that we have the chance to see a movie like this in the summer on the largest screens possible. And, you know, it's really made for an adult audience. I mean, I think kids will have some interest, but really this is a movie that I think adults are are kind of amped up for.
1: You know, and you might remember some of your, like, high school, whatever, you're reading these books and, you know, the gods, the Greek gods and the legends and everything like that. That could also be a lot of fun. All right, so with all that, then, you're going to go see it. Did you have to overpay for the tickets?
0: Yeah.
9: So, you know, I actually decided to go on Tuesday because I knew the ticket would be a little bit cheaper on Tuesday. because the IMAX tickets are expensive. You know, they're not cheap. And, you know, it's not just me. You know, my son's going with me and a friend is going. And I really didn't want to have to pay full price for this. So I'd recommend try to go on Tuesday when the tickets are a little bit, I think it's like $14-15 a ticket for IMAX on Tuesdays rather than the usual, you know, $25-30. It's something, right? I mean, every little bit helps.
1: All right, so a little.
0: And it's long, Reagan. I mean, it's almost 3 hours long.
1: What?
9: Yeah. Oof. Yeah, 3 hours. Yeah. That's gonna be tough.
0: You're going on an Odyssey.
1: you do what you have to do. Look, when it's in the hands of a guy like Christopher Nolan, I'll spend 3 hours with him. Yeah. At the same time, I also know that, you know, there's some other weird things. I guess if you really want to get deep into it, that this was almost thought of by him as a prequel to the previous one he did, Oppenheimer, about a guy who's looking at a future that just
0: that's
1: looks,
0: quite the prequel.
1: Isn't it crazy? But I don't know if you had heard anything about that connection, but it's something that he was thinking about.
9: Well, I do know that, you know, in the script for Oppenheimer and some of the, you know, the real things that J. Robert Oppenheimer said, he would often refer to the gods and these things. So I think there's kind of a link there. I do know that Nolan said, I think it was Robert Pattinson first gave him the book that Oppenheimer was based on. And, you know, he's in this movie too. There's a lot of neat connections between, you know, Nolan's past work and this one. And I just want to see how it all comes together now.
0: Matt Damon says, we should build a bomb.
1: You know, some days the Nazis and the Japanese are going to get a little full of themselves, and then they just cut that. Do you rank it as, I mean, are you a fan of Christopher Nolan? Do you like his stuff?
9: Yeah, I've been a fan since, I mean, the first movie of his I saw was Memento, which is probably the first Nolan film that most people saw. He had a film that came out before then called Following, which is really interesting, kind of offbeat black and white film. But Memento was kind of the first one that, you know, people really saw and sort of appreciate his talent. I don't really think he's missed since then. I mentioned Dark Knight Rises, the third Dark Knight. I love it. I think it's great. People criticize that, but I love that it's big swings. You know, I like when he really goes big. And I also think Tenet, which came out a few years ago, you know, during COVID, it was kind of a quiet release because of when it came out. I think that's one of his best films too.
1: Yeah, Dunkirk, Memento, as you mentioned, right? Yeah. Interstellar, mm-hmm. The Prestige, Inception is phenomenal, so he's really good.
9: Mm-hmm.
1: All right, Christopher, so go watch the movie with your son, and then when you come back, we'd love to hear about it, what you thought of it, okay?
9: Okay, thanks, guys.
1: All right, Christopher. So what you have is Christopher Schobert. He writes for Buffalo Spree and a bunch of others, but he is going to do the review, and then we'll find out more about it. It'd be funny if he comes back and, what crap, 3 hours wasting my time. I wonder if you can get past Matt Damon, and that Matt Damon is the lead, because he's so recognized. And will you watch it the whole time going, Damon, look at him, trying to get on that ship. I don't think his sword work is great.
0: You have to suspend belief all the time with
1: all
0: movies,
1: the time,
0: don't you?
1: I mean,
0: Robert De Niro. We know it's Robert De Niro, but yet we want to see him as a wise guy.
1: He was on The Tonight Show with Jimmy Fallon talking about filming it.
5: In some scenes, yeah. But,
7: yeah.
5: But because he was supposed to.
7: How long
5: did
7: you film this?
5: It was like 6 months. Yeah, it was the hardest, most challenging movie I've ever been a part of, but it was hard for everybody. Like the crew, I've never been more proud to be a part of a crew. They because we shot it all in IMAX, we were in six different countries, and Chris Nolan does everything in camera. So he doesn't do CGI. Like if there are boats in the background, they're real boats. And if there's 1,000 people fighting, there were 1,000 people fighting. It was incredible.
7: No, can you tell everyone, you told me this, Jimmy, when you see the scene when these like soldiers rise up out of the ground.
5: Oh yeah, yeah, yeah.
7: They're actual actors buried in the ground with straws to breathe.
5: Yeah, they were buried. They had snorkels. They were stunt people. And when we did that shot, I don't want to give too much away.
7: I know.
5: It's really cool. But when we did that shot, you know, obviously safety is the first thing. So the stunt people were buried, and everyone had a safety person on them, and they set a timer from when the first person got covered. You know, just in case the snorkel didn't work. They all worked fine, but you know, it was like a redundancy to make sure everyone was okay.
7: and just in case someone couldn't get out. And then we shot that. And so when you see these, like, you know, these shades, they're ghosts basically rising up out of the black sand. It's you know, they were really buried.
1: Isn't that something? I mean, that you would, you know, first of all, you're like, well, all right, they got to rise out of the ground. And the computer guy's like, yeah, I got this. I got a brand new computer. And he's like, no. No, we're going to have 1,000 guys in the water. We're going to give them straws. They're going to breathe and they're going to come out.
0: Or in the ground with dirt over them.
1: Right?
7: Yeah.
6: I mean, but does it function in your brain when you're watching this? You're like, this is really happening? Like,
7: yeah, totally. Well, it's completely immersive. No, we know when you're out there on a boat and you're like, I'm really out on a boat in the middle of the ocean and we're in a storm.
6: You actually went through it like an odyssey kind of.
7: Yeah,
6: really,
7: well, that's that's what Chris wants to do is really take the audience, grab them and pull them on the journey. And so shooting it all in IMAX, and that had never been done before. Like, we started knowing that was his ambition, but we didn't even know if we'd be able to do it. And then
6: he had to change the technology of IMAX cameras.
7: Yeah, because they're really noisy, because it's huge film. It's 15 perforated. So it's like, so the motor that's required to pull that through is, it just sounds like a lawnmower when you're next to it.
6: Yeah.
7: So they built this giant box that deadened it, and it took him a long time. Like, he tried to do it on Tenet and it didn't work, and so they'd been working on this and they found a way to deaden it. But the thing, like Rob Pattinson said, it was like acting with an SUV because it was so big.
6: Yes, it's giant. Yeah. That's the camera.
1: Wow, that's something. All right, so anyway, that's going on this
0: week. How he's really on a ship on the ocean and there's a storm. Was it a real storm? Yeah, we had to wait. We're waiting for the storm.
1: Days, weeks.
0: Damn, that was a sprinkle. Not good enough.
1: Yeah, the studio's on the phone like, what are you going to shoot this? Not right, man. It's not right. Thank God there's still somebody obsessive like that out there. 716-210-9797. So there you go. The Odyssey this weekend. If you get a chance, watch it. Let us know what you think about it on Monday. All right. So with that, then, some other things going on. Why don't we get to some quick news and music, news of the day, rather, and then we'll wrap the hell up. So I don't know if you had a chance to see the video yet of the dog that set a fire in the house. But the family's reaction afterward was pretty amazing.
0: No, not you.
1: We don't know what Sherlock Bones does in his spare time. I mean, who knows? He could start hitting buttons on the control board over here, and, you know, next thing you know, he just cracks the mic and starts barking into it. But what this English lab did, his name is Bo. He's 8 years old. He likes to get up on the counter and check out stuff because, you know, food is there. So Bo gets up on the counter. He's like, and he's looking for food. Well, his paw, his gigantic lab paw, apparently hit a toaster. Poof, and turned the toaster on. And he must have hit it so hard that it locked into place. And so now this toaster is endlessly burning until the entire kitchen catches on fire.
0: Wow.
1: By the end of it, $200,000 in damage.
10: I mean, it's the mischievous dog named Bo who accidentally set fire to the house after pawing at the toaster and turning it on by accident. You can see the glow of the growing fire. And this is the devastating result. The kitchen was torched beyond recognition. $200,000 in damages. Even worse, three other pets perished in the fire. Another dog and two cats. So you might think that after this disaster, Bo's owners, Shannon and Chad, might, well, have misgivings about their 8-year-old English lab. Did you reprimand Bo? Were you mad at him?
11: Oh, no.
12: Not even a little bit.
11: I was just so grateful he was okay. I mean, he doesn't know. I normally have that toaster unplugged. I was late for work that day. I didn't unplug it. It's my fault.
1: Yeah, no, they're like, he's still a good boy. He's a knucklehead, but he's a good boy.
0: I mean, but what else happened? Because, I mean, you can turn on a toaster and it doesn't typically start a fire.
1: It's, again, yeah. he must have knocked it down so hard that it locked in place.
10: Oh.
1: And so it couldn't spring back out.
0: Oh.
1: It was locked in place, and it just kept burning and burning and getting hotter and hotter and hotter. And that's connected to, you know, the outlet. So there's no end to how long this thing could go on.
10: Wow.
1: And maybe it was a cheaper one that didn't have a thermostat to turn it off. Whatever it was, caught the whole
0: thing. Yeah, usually there's a little timer, right? And it pops and you're done. Yeah.
1: No, Bo bypassed that. But you could see him on the counter. He's like, where's the treats? So, that's a shame. But at least, you know,
10: everyone's
1: it could have been a lot worse. 716-210-9797. We were talking about Billy Joel. And so Billy Joel was on Rick Beato's podcast. And we actually know people who know Rick. This is a guy who's on YouTube, and I thought, he's a YouTuber. Like, he'd love to, you know, talk about, nope, we cannot get Rick. It's impossible. I don't know why. He's related to Jackie Walker. Can't get him on the air. Tried everything. Written him directly. Jackie Walker talked to him. And Rick's like, yeah. And he's the guy who sits there and he goes, he'll listen to a song, you know, he'll listen to a piece and go, oh, did you hear when it went from B flat to G major to F7 to Z major 7 flat? Like, oh, God, that's amazing.
0: That sounds like a football play.
1: Right. And I, unfortunately, I know nothing of music, so I'm like, what is he talking about? But he's really good. So he ended up talking to Billy Joel, and Billy Joel looks like just a character when you get a chance to, you know, watch him in action. And then they did that not too long ago. They did that documentary about him. And so he was talking about honesty, remember?

0: It isn't hard to find.
1: That's by him singing live, but
0: you can have the love you need to live.
2: Tenderness.
1: He still sounds good, doesn't he?
3: Yes. Yeah.

0: And as I'm writing this song, honesty, like, who the hell am I to preach to somebody about being honest? Because I'm a lying sack of crap. You know, I felt like such a hypocrite. But the problem was, when I started to write the song, I didn't have lyrics. And it had to be something with an E vowel sound. So my drummer, Liberty DeVito, at the time, comes up with...
1: And do you remember what it was? Do you remember what he said?
2: Yes, I do. It was...
1: Well, here, I'll play it. Yeah.
2: Okay.
1: Yeah.
0: So my drummer, Liberty DeVito, at the time, comes up with... Sodomy, it's such a lonely word. Oh, crap. I have to come up with lyrics right away, because otherwise it'll forever be sodomy.
3: Right. That wouldn't be good.
0: It was like an emergency lyric to say, the honesty. Yeah. Sounds similar to sodomy.
1: But he asked it.
0: Yeah. Vowel sounds are very important when writing music.
1: Yeah. And I didn't know that. That was one of the questions he asked. He goes, you know, when you write a song and you don't have lyrics, are the vowel sounds important? And he said, yeah. He said, when you're writing, he says, you'll write to a vowel sound. And that's why you try to make the lyrics match the E, in that case, is what he was trying to write.
2: Other rejections were, fondle me.
1: Yeah, that's, but also funny how he's like, if we don't change the lyric fast, this will always be sodomy. I can't do anything with it. So anyway, he also asked him a little bit about why he just stopped writing songs. Because there was a certain point where Billy Joel had one more. And then, I think it was The River is what it was called. And then it just stopped. And he hasn't done anything since he did Turn the Lights Back On, which sounded like classic River of Dreams. It sounded like classic Billy Joel.
0: When I got to the end of writing River of Dreams, I felt like I was done. I, thinking about, what am I going to do next? Wait a minute. I've got to sit down and write a whole new album's worth of songs. I didn't want to do it. I was married. I had a child. I didn't want to lock myself in a cave and devote myself like a monk to writing anymore. I had done it 12 times. And I thought, you know what? The Beatles had 12 albums. And that was just enough for me.
3: Yes.
0: And I decided I was not going to do it anymore, because I've heard artists who keep putting out records and they really, they're past.
3: Do they dilute? You think they dilute their catalog in that way? Or
0: they dilute their legacy?
3: Their legacy, yes.
0: Yeah, I mean, it's maybe they're not as good as they used to be, or they're not as motivated as they were. But it ends up trailing off. I didn't want to go like that.
2: So he's telling people,
4: you're done. Get the F out of here.
1: I don't believe any of that, by the way. I think, you know, especially like a guy like Paul McCartney still writes songs that are really good. He just can't help himself. You know, that's the way he is. But also, you know, Billy Joel sounded like he got into a comfortable part of his life and he just didn't want to do the work. So it's not that he didn't have the talent anymore.
5: No.
1: You know, I think Billy Joel could still write a good song. It's just he's like, I'm comfortable and happy and I've got a little baby and I want to play with the baby. And it's something good for him. You know,
2: he is right, though. There are a lot of bands that should have just quit a couple albums ago.
1: Sure. Some, you know,
2: I'm not saying all, but you know, there's a lot of new ones that you're like, yeah.
1: How do you force them to turn it off? That's the stuff that keeps them going,
2: right?
1: Keeps them alive.
2: Right.
1: So, you know, anyway, that's Billy Joel, and on Rick Beato's podcast that he won't come on with us and talk about some of the podcasts. of Jackie Walker trips him down the stairs. Best rom coms. CW. We've got Friday on Peacock, the streaming premiere of Obsession. Friday on Hulu, They Fight is going to be coming out. It looks like Saturday on Lifetime, Crowning at the Prom, in case you're wondering. And then on Sunday night at 9 o'clock on HBO, it's episode 5 of House of the Dragon. So that's a little bit. And who knows, by the way, Rick could just be shy. I'm not upset. 716-210-9797. We've got sports standing by next.
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2: Hey, it's Red Reagan for Reimer Home Services, and right now, you know, we've got a little break as far as temperatures go. I mean, we had some heat wave going on here earlier in the week. You made it through okay, or maybe not, but either way, you might want to get your air conditioner tuned up to make sure, as more hot days are coming, that it's going to be reliable through the rest of the summer, and that's why you want to take advantage of the original 89 Super Tune-Up from Reimer Home Services. 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
16: And roads still look clear out there, so nothing to report at this time. Your Friday morning commute is going smoothly.
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2: It is 9 o'clock. Hey, Friday at 9 o'clock. Yeah, it's a little smoky out there. We've got currently 69 degrees for you. There still is an air quality alert, and I'm just going to double check here to see where we're at with air quality. It's rising. We're at 183, still in the unhealthy, but not the very unhealthy that we hit yesterday afternoon. They are saying that this should be pretty much the end of it. It should be lightening up as the day goes on and should be dissipating by tonight before midnight. So today's high 82, tonight's low 67. Tomorrow we're looking at a high of 81, but we are looking at some showers and thunderstorms moving through the area sometime in the early afternoon, but not a complete rainout. Some dry time early in the day, and then even dinner time should be cleared out. Sunday looks like a better day, though. Sunshine, 76.
1: Headlines, and investigators have linked shredded lettuce supplied to Taco Bell by Taylor Farms as a potential source of the contamination of the outbreak of that parasitic illness. Meanwhile, experts say the peeling paint from the reflecting pool is probably caused by mistakes made by the contractor hired by Donald Trump. Trump had blamed vandals, but a Washington Post report says that the peeling paint tracks with the repairs that the people did that they were hired to do the job for to begin with, but that they were making mistakes along the way, possibly in the application.
2: Well, coming up in sports, Buffalo Sabres have their schedule released, all 84 games. Yes, there's 84 games now. We'll touch on some notes on that, a couple highlights from that. We've got World Cup to talk about. Deion Dawkins was talking with the NFL Network. We'll hear what he had to say.
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19: This fall, Hershey is releasing a Reese's Oreo cup and an Oreo Reese's cookie. Ooh. And Ozempic is like, well, we tried.
2: It is now 9:02 at WGRF Buffalo, the mighty 97 Rock, and voice of the Bills. 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
1: What's up? 716-210-9797. Call or text. Let us know what's going on. Billy here on the waterfront, checking it out. I'm doing rips off my bong and I'm coughing. But this has nothing to do with the smoke, apparently. Have a great day, boys, and Stella, too. Peace. Thank you, Billy. 716-210-9797. 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
2: An employee of the day is sponsored by L. Ross, screen printing and embroidery, specializing in shirts, t-shirts, caps, dry fits, golf shirts, and more.
1: Robert Durzanowski joining us this morning. Robert, what's up?
20: Hey, what's going on?
1: So you work over at Genesee Transmission in Buffalo. What do you do over there?
20: Little of everything. Brakes, yeah. Tires, transmission work.
1: That's it. And if they need something fixed, Robert, you got to go over and fix it, right?
20: Oh, yeah.
2: What you got to love on those hot days, huh? A couple of those 90-degree days, you get in there, and oh, the car's so damn hot.
20: Oh, yeah. It's probably about 120 in the shop when it's 90 outside.
1: Yeah, so. Nice. Let me ask you something, by the way. Do you do manual transmissions? Can you fix those, clutch and all that?
20: Oh, yeah.
1: You can drive those too?
2: Those are easier than automatics.
20: Absolutely.
1: All right, good. I got to make a list now of the places that do know how to drive a manual transmission so it doesn't end up in the wall at the joint. All right, so Robert, with that then, in your spare time, what do you like to do?
20: I don't know. I do a lot of kayaking, a lot of off-roading with the Jeep, and just spend a lot of time with the family mostly.
1: Cool. All right, that's good. Do you have any plans for the weekend?
20: No, I got to fix my car. Tire fell off this morning on my way in, so I got to get that looked at.
2: That's not a convenient thing.
20: Yeah, I blew out a wheel bearing, so.
2: Wow.
1: Yikes. And so how was it? So, you're driving along, and then what did it feel like?
20: Pretty much felt like the tire falling off.
2: Jesus. Wheel got real shaky, and then things came to a stop.
20: Oh, yeah.
1: Where were you driving?
20: Route 5 over by Ridge Road this morning.
1: Wow. How fast were you going?
20: Like 60, 65.
1: Ooh, damn.
2: And we didn't hear about him in traffic?
20: It was pretty quick. I had a pretty fix pretty quick.
2: Okay.
1: Yeah. Yeah, no, man. That had to feel really strange, really fast. That's a good driver right
20: now. Oh, yeah.
1: Yeah. All right. So who would you like to say hi to this morning?
20: My wife and kids. My buddy Doug, he nominated me for this. So
2: awesome.
1: That's pretty cool.
20: Absolutely.
1: Did Doug give you the heads up on it?
20: No, actually. He just told me it was putting me in for a surprise, and then a week later, you guys called me.
1: There it is.
2: Yeah, cool.
1: Hey, thanks, Doug. Hey, Robert's got some things lined up. He's got Metallica, he's got Aerosmith, he's got Jimi Hendrix.
20: Right on.
1: Yeah. So listen, Robert, you're going to play DJ today, man. Whether Doug told you or not, you're going to be playing DJ today. But we're looking forward to it. Have fun, and we're going to send stuff over to you. What are we sending to Robert?
2: Well, we've got a gift card to the Record Vault in North Tonawanda, a boutique media and pop culture experience, a 97 Rock Employee of the Day plaque from Jar Trophies, a 97 Rock Employee of the Day t-shirt, courtesy of Al Ross Screen Printing and Embroidery, and we'll have Foxy Delivery, the quickest service in town with good wheel bearings. Bring that over to you.
1: Nice. Take care, Robert. Enjoy it.
20: Right on. Have a good day.
2: All right. Take care.
1: Looks at that's the other thing. We've said, either you nominate yourself or find someone you know who would, get a kick out of it, get some stuff over, and maybe even reintroduce you to 97 Rock. There's nothing wrong with that. So, Robert, enjoy the day. Robert Durzanowski working over at Genesee Transmission. Dude knows how to fix stuff, even when he's the one that needs to fix his car. That's insane, man, that the tire fell off. Damn. All right, so if you want to be the 97 Rock Employee of the Day, head over to 97rock.com, click on the box that says Employee of the Day, fill it out, and then get hooked and get ready for us to call. Let's see what's going on in sports. Right.
2: By the way, Metallica released that Reloaded album recently. They've remastered that one.
1: So yeah.
2: Good stuff there. All right, let's get to, how about the Buffalo Sabres to start things off? Because yesterday, the NHL released the schedule for all teams, full schedule, all 84 games. They upped it this year, so two additional games from what we've been playing for, seems like forever. So they start off. They start off October 1st on the road, and they wrap up April 10th, and, well, hopefully well beyond that. But the regular season schedule ends on April 10th. So on the road, Columbus, October 1st, and then they start their 42-game home slate versus the Blackhawks with a 5-game homestand. So that's going to see Chicago come to town, the Wild, the Stars, Mammoth, and Panthers. The Tkachuk brothers will be in town in that opening 5-game homestand. So that should be kind of cool. There's a lot to talk about in the, I'm not going to run through the whole schedule for you, but, a couple key notes. I mean, maybe you're looking for some of the playoff rematches. Well, let's go that way this time. So Montreal is going to be a team that we face, let's see, 4 times, and that's going to be on the road for the first 2 meetings, and both of those are going to be in October, which is, they're actually kind of close. So on Tuesday, October 13th, in Montreal, and then again on Saturday, October 17th, back up to Montreal. So not a lot of time in between those games. And Montreal comes to Buffalo in December on the 18th and then January on the 18th. Boston, we're going to see them. We'll face them in Boston on January 5th and March 23rd. And we'll be home against Boston Thursday, April 1st and Wednesday, April 7th. So, it's kind of late before Boston comes to town. You know, you've got a busy Thanksgiving week with games on Wednesday and Friday. And you got a Bills game in between them on Thursday. So that's going to be a busy little Thanksgiving holiday and lots of sports to watch for sure. There's a bunch of matinee games. It looks like the Sabres are going to be playing 12 games throughout the course of the season before 4 p.m. So 4 p.m. or earlier, 12 games. Five of those will be at home, seven away. The league is doing a Monday matinee thing where they're trying to put some games on during the afternoon so they'll be on prime time for Europe. Maybe they're taking notes from the NFL and trying to expand their reach and give Europe some primetime games.
1: Probably not the worst idea. They do love hockey.
2: Yeah. So we could see some of those. Three of the home games, though, I mean, three of them are on weekends. So that's not that situation. But there's a couple Mondays that they're playing on. Tampa's another game, another team, I guess. You might be looking towards that matchup. I mean, considering the fireworks that we saw last season with the Lightning games. We've got at home, Tampa comes here on November 11th for a 7:30 game. Monday, April 5th at 7 p.m. will be in Tampa. Sunday, November 22nd for a 5 o'clock game. And Saturday, January 2nd. So four matchups and really only one of them coming late when you're really on that playoff push. So those are a couple of highlights. I guess I'll throw you one more. Alex Tuck and Alex Ovechkin in Washington will be here, it looks like, Thursday, March 18th, so that's a game probably, you know, with a little notoriety. Do we boo Alex Tuck every time he touches the puck?
1: Sure you do.
2: So
1: absolutely.
2: Yeah, so and I'm sure there'll be a really great video before the game. So that's a little bit on the Sabres schedule. You know, you can look at it at the Sabres website. All the games are up there and stuff. There's 84 of them. Let's see, what else? So yesterday, baseball got back underway with one game in all the smoke and the haze, which is almost a little bit surprising because we know that this is pretty much Great Lakes, Northeast area that is dealing with all this heavy smoke. You know, they talked about Chicago, New York, Philadelphia, and in Philly, the Mets and Phillies, you know what they did to try and help out? They started the game an hour earlier.
1: I still think this is punishment to the Mets.
2: But why are the Phillies getting punished?
1: They're just innocent bystanders. That's all.
2: Bryce Harper's like, you know, they don't really move games too much, but not the greatest idea for us to come out and play in this kind of smoke. But we're doing it. And, well, the Phillies maybe didn't do that much because they lost 4-1 of the Mets. Mets fans are saying, yeah, this is where it starts now. The push, the second half of the season, this is our push to the playoffs. Well, they got a big hill to climb. We've got golf going on. Matter of fact, right now it's still happening. It started at 1:30 this morning. Round two. Where's Rory at? There he is. Rory's bouncing back a little bit after a horrible start. He ended up two over yesterday, below the cut line. Needs a better outcome today. So he's playing a little bit better. And after the first round, it was Jackson Suter that had the lead. And I'm looking at the current Ross standings. He's currently in second place at 6 under behind Lucas Herbert, who is 9 under after. And he's on the 18th hole right now. So that's going on USA Network. And, well, of course, two more rounds over the weekend. We got World Cup action to talk about, too, because it all wraps up this weekend, as tomorrow will be the third place game. France takes on England for third place, and that's a 5 o'clock start on Fox. And then on Sunday, it's the World Cup final, Spain versus Argentina, a 3 p.m. start. That's at the Meadowlands, and that will determine your World Cup champion. Can Argentina go back-to-back? I guess we'll have to wait and see. Buffalo Bills, you know, the focus is really going to start to shift to the Bills here. They're all still off on their own. They're doing what they're doing, wherever they're doing it at. But next week, we have the rookies reporting to training camp. And then the following week, the veterans show up. So Deion Dawkins was on NFL Network yesterday. And, you know, they're talking about Josh Allen. And, you know, I mean, we all know Josh Allen just got awarded by the coaches and executives. He was polled as the number one quarterback in the league, beating out Mahomes for the first time. And, you know, he's got an MVP season under his belt. He's got, what, 5 division titles under his belt. There's a couple titles that we're still looking for, right? So, Deion was asked, what are your expectations for Josh Allen this year?
3: I don't have any. You know, I don't put and add any more extra pressure to that kid that he already has. Josh understands what he's doing, what he's not doing. He understands what the mindset is and what we all expect, just like Josh. We know what Josh expects from us as well to help him

0: Oh, man, it honestly feels like if you're watching a movie, like you're getting to the climax of a movie, right? Like, it's like, you know, the movie starts off one way and then all of a sudden something happens, a drastic thing happens where the castle kind of gets a little shaky. And now look, and now we got a new guy that's like holding that torch. And we all just had to say, you know, how, just like the 300 soldiers, right? So now we're in a new stadium, but the new stadium is crazy. Honestly, like, it's a big energy push where it doesn't feel like just the same old, in and out, in and out, in and out. Because, like, you know, every year, and we come super close, and it gets stressful, it gets mentally draining, right? And now we have this brand new stadium where it's just like, look, we got something else to really carry, and this might be that push, and that stadium might just be, like, what it needed. Who knows what energy was attached to that old stadium that wasn't letting us get over. But new stadium, new whip. Look, we got new tires, man. Let's spin them.
1: Spin them.
2: Really funny. You know, and Dion gets to be part of that story arc. If indeed crazy stuff happens, he starts in the lean years. He starts young with Josh Allen, much the same. Goes through some tough times, learning experiences. Brutal losses. Like, Dion was there for all of those brutal losses. And then brand new stadium, crazy things happen, who knows?
1: He talked about that mental drain of losing those games, right? And, of course, he was asked a little bit about his favorite day of the year.
0: The red and blue game, every camp, right? Every camp, like, we have that red and blue game, as a scrimmage, and the fans come and they pack the stadium out for practice, and that is one of the most dopest things. And every year, you know, that is one of my favorite parts of the season, is that red and blue. Well,
1: all right, so good stuff there from Deion Dawkins as the Buffalo Bills are getting ready for training camp. One other thing, Netflix has just started showing the series Quarterback, the new version of that. And in this one, Jaden Daniels, in the first episode, I thought this was kind of interesting. They show him using, you know, virtual reality goggles, the VR headset. And what they talked about in this is, he said, you know, they select the play, and I've got 7 seconds to kind of process the coverage that I'm seeing through the headset. And then the ball snaps, and you've got to go out there, and you've got to make a quick decision. Dan Quinn, the head coach, and David Blow, the offensive coordinator, also talked about the benefits of using this VR headset. Blow said, I can say, hey, we're expecting this play against 3 different coverages. Can I get these 3 coverages brought into the system so he's able to see the different defenses and operate from there? So he gets practice reps doing that. And Dan Quinn said, you might have not the exact play at practice. So this allows you to get those setups, because maybe you can't get your practice squad to give you the same kind of looks that we want him to see. So it's cool stuff. It seems like the VR stuff has been very hush-hush in recent years. There was a time when they started talking about it, and then it almost seemed like they stopped talking about it. Like, they didn't want people to know how well it was working. Maybe they felt if everybody starts using it, you know, if only a couple teams are doing it, we've got an edge up. But we got to think that it's pretty widespread. I'm curious. We'll try to find out if the Bills have been using this, if they're using it. You know, Bruce Arians had talked about it back in 2019, and he was hoping that Jameis Winston would embrace it, and because he liked what he was able to do in the VR, you know, headsets, given those looks. And evidently Winston did not. He threw 30 interceptions that year. But he said Tom Brady, as the new starter, was falling in love with the VR systems. So that's pretty cool stuff there. And we'll have to see how much the Bills use that. But you can see that on Quarterback on Netflix if you want. Nice. Let's look at sports.
2: So the National Comedy Center in Jamestown is going to be running Bert Kreischer. He's going to be one of the guys at the Lucille Ball Comedy Festival this year. On Monday, we're going to be giving away a whole bunch of Bert Kreischer tickets with what? Bert said that? So that little game that we're going to plan for Monday. Coming up, the Buffalo Bills are going to join us. We're going to talk about Give 7 with 6 Day, their largest ever, $1.8 million and standing. And we're going to talk to them about that and where all the money's going. That's next.
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21: And everything looking green on the map so far. Nothing to report. No delays or congestion.
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1: It is now 9:26, and we are looking at a pretty warm day today. It's not anything outrageous, except for the smoke. 69 degrees right now and smoky. We have the air quality alert that is in effect today, and it looks like that should be wrapping up tonight, dissipating as the day goes on. But we have increased a little bit here this morning, so we're at 183 in the unhealthy range. So, you know, all the standard warnings are out there about, you know, try not to do too much outside, especially if you have some respiratory or heart conditions. For the forecast, though, it's up to 82 today for the high temperature. And we'll see mostly sunny skies. Widespread smoke tonight, mainly before midnight, low 67. Tomorrow, 81 the high. It looks like some showers and thunderstorms. They're not going to take up the whole day, but there's going to be a wave that comes through early afternoon, it looks like. So you'd be aware of that. And then on Sunday, it's a better looking day. Sunshine with a high of 76.
23: This type of smoke is really causing a lot of problems, but also keeping people indoors. And like, for example, Stella just mentioned there's no traffic on the roads. And she's right. But also Toronto, normally at this time of the morning, it's still bricked. It's smooth sailing, even in Toronto. Wildfires. One health expert said nobody should be outside during this. And it's a little bit better today, but yesterday was a disaster. Meanwhile, a top science panel-backed research linking extreme weather to climate change. The new report makes it clear the burning of carbon leading to extreme weather conditions like the one we're facing now.
1: Well, the Buffalo Sabres schedule was released yesterday, so starts October 1st. Regular season ends April 10th. 84 games in total. You can check that out. World Cup action, of course, this weekend. We have got the game for third place taking place on Saturday, and that's going to be at 5 o'clock, France versus England. 3 o'clock, Spain takes on Argentina on Sunday.
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25: A hammerhead shark and a stingray were recently seen fighting in the ocean off the coast of Florida. And since it was Florida, I assume they were fighting over custody.
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23: We're going to check in with the Buffalo Bills, their largest Give 716 day ever. We're going to talk to Michelle in just a few moments. It was a big, successful day. Quickly, we have Motley Crue tickets in their front row, or they're an upgrade. They're an upgrade for sure. Sure. And we're going to pull out a name. Stella, you're reaching into your little hat?
21: I am. And
0: that is a little hat.
21: It's a really tiny hat. I'm trying to shake it. You can't hear it.
23: So these are all the people who've won tickets, and now we're going to do an upgrade in just a few moments, plus the greatest hits vinyl album.
0: All right.
23: So and you
0: pull out the name there.
21: I do have a name.
23: All right. So all right, we're going to wait.
21: I'm going to go call him.
0: Go call him now, and we'll talk to Michelle quick, and then we'll get our winner.
23: Michelle Roberts joins us next from the Buffalo Bills for Give 716. Michelle, good morning. How are you?
2: Great. How are you guys?
23: We're excited to look at the number. And when we saw the number, I'm sure much the same. 1.86, I think, was the last one I had looked at. Congratulations.
2: Yes. We really had an incredible Give 716. It's our record high. We've never raised this much money and so much. Had so many donors and people reaching out and donating for the last couple of days. It's been really, truly amazing.
23: Yeah. You know, and then you had incentive night last night. And going into incentive night, it looked like you were doing well. And I'm not
0: sure. You're talking about the golden ticket?
23: Right. But then when the golden tickets hit, what was that like watching in real time?
2: Yeah. Amazing. So many donations coming in, so many charities really raising some incredible funds. The response to that and the excitement around that, we've had some great experiences. And you put these out there, you put it together, and you really don't know. You know, your fingers crossed, hope it's going to do well, hope our fans respond and support these charities the way they really need to be supported. But really satisfying and really incredible to see the response as that number kept going up, as the donations were really coming strong, you know, and that get in that donation level for the chance to win those prizes and those pennants was only $50. So it's $50 at a time. And to think that to see this number go up to 1.8 million, you know, in small increments was really amazing.
0: You know, I really like what you guys did with this. You know, oftentimes it's going to a foundation, but you let people select where the charities, and a lot of charities that don't get the recognition that some do. So it was pretty cool that, you know, these people could direct where their money is going to go. So that was fun. And I did want to ask you about the Josh Allen autographed jerseys. Did they, how fast did they go? Because that was a big ask, right? It was a $1,000 donation.
2: It was, and you know, and it's always nerve wracking to set something at that high level. But we know that there's interest, and we were curious to see how quickly they would go. They went very fast.
0: Wow.
2: You know, within the first 8 minutes of the hour.
0: Wow.
2: You know what else went really quickly? The Beer Sabres.
0: Oh yeah. Yeah, those were much sought after. People were buying them on eBay at high prices. So, I mean, when you could buy it and help a charity, why not?
2: Yes, the 500. But we had 500. So, you know, so the question was, are we going to sell out? Will they go?
0: That's a lot.
2: They did in less than 10 minutes.
0: 10 minutes? 500?
2: Yeah, wow. 500 in less than 10 minutes. Yep.
23: Which means you probably had that conversation. Is 500 too much? Are we going to be stuck with a bunch of these Beer Sabres? And then to see that, you probably could have printed another 5,000.
2: If you could, that's exactly. We were like, we just have another 1,000. We were all kind of placing bets. We're all sitting here. If you can picture us, you know, at around a conference table and someone saying they're going to go within 5 minutes and then when, you know, another person, we're trying to throw out how quickly they're going and if they would. And we had the whole gamut. Some thinking they would go really quickly and some concerned we're going to still have them into the next hour.
0: Some people were asking, too, when you might be drawing some of those golden tickets, when people will be notified of what they won, if they won.
2: Today.
0: Okay.
2: I'm waiting for the list, and then we're going to go prize, prize, prize, and we'll be reaching out today. By the end of the day today, we'll be reaching out to all the winners.
0: Awesome.
23: Michelle's on from the Buffalo Bills. Give 716 Day the past 2 days and raise more than they ever have before. And what's cool about this is that you don't just help a couple of charities. You have 612 charities, everything from the Boys and Girls Clubs of Buffalo to Wet Whiskers Cat Rescue, and on it goes. And so everybody's getting a chance. And that's what I loved about finding out a little bit more about this, helping all the charities that that don't get the headlines, and that's part of it. Now, one other thing. Is there any other way to give, or Midnight was that's it for this year and the next year we'll wait? Or can you still give?
2: Right. You know, on the website, we are closed, so we aren't accepting any additional donations at this time. But all of these charities are doing incredible work all year round. So if you see one that you didn't have a chance to donate at give716.org, if you click on the details page, you can go and find out more about that organization and go to their website and support them, whether it be now or throughout the year.
0: They will gladly accept your donations.
23: Well, I would get in touch with the Beer Saber Factory and get them start cranking out now for next year. It's coming fast. Well, congratulations, right? Michelle. We're really happy for you guys.
2: Wonderful. And we appreciate all your support. You know, we really appreciate your help getting the word out, letting everyone know about Give716. And really, it's incredible to see this community come together in such a special way.
23: Sounds good. All right. We'll be in touch. Take care, Michelle.
2: Sounds great. Thanks so much.
23: $1.86 million raised in 2 days with Give716. That was pretty amazing, and their largest ever. So thank you for everybody who donated, who had a chance to take part in that. And who knows, maybe you get your name pulled at some point today for one of those great side things, the incentives that they had going for last night especially. Now, we do have another incentive, and one of the incentives different from the Buffalo Bills and all, that was our Motley Crue giveaway. And so all this week, we've been, actually 2 weeks, we've been giving away tickets for Motley Crue. And then we put you into the running for the grand prize, and that was where your name went into Stella's Little Hat. And just a short time ago, Stella reached into Stella's Little Hat, and she pulled out a name. 97 Rock, who's this?
3: Is this Jim? Hey, Shredda, how you doing? Jim.
0: Hey, Jim.
3: Reagan.
23: What's going on, Jim?
0: You got both of us here.
23: Yeah. So, Jim, first of all, you got the name pulled, and that means you are getting upgraded in a special way to go see Motley Crue and get even closer. Congratulations.
3: That is awesome. I appreciate it.
23: I think we also have vinyl album. So, a little, you know.
0: The greatest hits, right?
23: Yeah, incentive.
3: So. Nice.
0: Now, have you seen Motley Crue before?
3: I have, years ago.
0: Years ago, huh? I'm wondering, do you think Tommy's going to go upside down in the drums again, like he used to?
3: If he does, he might get a little vertigo.
0: That was a problem for him.
23: I was thinking the same thing, right? Like, he just, at some point, like, I can't do it, guys. I'm getting too old.
3: Right.
0: How about the other bands? Have you ever seen Tesla before?
3: Never seen Tesla. Looking forward to that.
0: Yeah, they've got quite a few songs if you think about it. And they played, I think, Art Park last year. A buddy of mine went and said he couldn't believe how good they sounded. So they're putting on a good show. And Extreme is another band from the early 90s that has gotten back together. And Nuno Bettencourt, at the time, they thought he was going to be like the next Eddie Van Halen. So quite the guitar player. And oddly enough, they make that comparison to Van Halen. And Gary Cherone goes on to sing for the band for one album. But yeah, it should be a fun night, man. Wow. All three of those bands.
3: Looking forward to it.
23: Hey, Jim, who are you taking, you know?
3: I'm taking my wife.
23: Oh, well, very good. So you guys will be a little bit extra closer this time around. So you realize, Jim, we're going to hit you up on Monday for a review. So hopefully you'll be around for
3: that. Sounds
23: good. Okay.
3: I will.
0: Hopefully your wife's not carrying you out of the joint.
3: Yeah, no.
23: Right. She's the one that has to give the review.
0: Yeah, no, he's still passed out.
3: Right.
23: Jim slipped through the whole thing. All right, Jim Wheeler, congratulations. Enjoy it.
3: Thanks, guys. I appreciate it.
23: All right. So, Motley Crue wrapped up. You've got a grand prize winner. He's getting the seat upgrade. He's also getting the vinyl album. We're always, throughout the rest of concert season, we're constantly trolling for more tickets, ways to hook you up, get you closer to the band, go to these shows, and enjoy yourself and have some fun this summer. So, we'll have a review on Monday about the concert and the great time had by all out at Darien Lake. Thank you, Jim. Congratulations. 716-210-9797. Well, as we said from the very beginning, there's only one movie coming out, so let's get ready for new music and new movies. We'll start off with the new movie. And the new movie, we talked to Christopher Schobert, reviewer, a little while ago, and he goes, yep, there's only one. And it's Christopher Nolan, and it's The Odyssey. But it looks tremendous, and if you could score some tickets to go to the IMAX theater here in town, that's really where you should watch it.
4: Tell me what you remember.
5: A wife? A son.
4: And then what?
5: We won the war.
23: A dead Odysseus making his way back to his wife Penelope and all the problems that happened from there. But also, you know, that probably might remind you of some of the books that you read for Iliad or Odyssey when you were in high school or wherever you read them. And, you know, that could be a lot of fun. But even if you don't know anything about those, you know, it's going to be masterfully done. He's one of the best people to do it. And then Matt Damon was talking about, and this is where you get the obsession of Christopher Nolan as a producer and director. He wanted to make sure that if you see 1,000 guys fight, it's not CGI. You're seeing 1,000 guys fight. He said at one point there are a bunch of guys rising out of the water and out of the sand, the muck, the dirt. He covered them, gave them straws, and had them breathe to try and get out. And so when you see these people emerge from the ground or from the water, that's actually happening. So
0: Which is very rare these days.
23: Right? Like, insane.
6: Did he have you in mind for this, like, years ago? Did you know that he was planning?
10: No. He writes, and then he looks at the final thing and decides kind of who he'd like to put in the part. So he doesn't write for people. He writes for the thing and then kind of tries to figure out who's the best.
6: We had Tom Holland on the show yesterday, and he said that you were the best. And he goes, because it was a tough shoot for everybody. And they're like, yeah, and we're getting rain, and this flame's coming out. And he's like, Christopher Nolan always takes the scene and goes, great, now let's light the whole thing on fire. Literally. And there's flames everywhere. He's like, so we're all trying to act. And even though it's hard, you can't complain, because I was just looking at Matt Damon, and he's just a pro through every single one of these scenes, not complaining once, nice to everybody, positive. And, like, I just got to give it to you. That's fantastic.
10: Yeah, thanks. Nice. But, like, the truth is, I felt so joyful. Like, I, it was such an opportunity. It was the role of a lifetime. And to be able to do this story, which is just 3,000 years old almost, and it's like, it's been with it, and to do it at this scale with this group of people, it was like, I was so happy to be there. It wasn't me being professional. I was just kind of gleeful the whole time.
23: Yeah, all right. So there you go. Matt Damon on with the Tonight Show, talking a little bit about the Odyssey. So next up.
0: It's only three hours.
23: I know. But I'll give
0: Ray,
23: 3 hours.
0: Come on. 90 minutes is your limit.
23: Yeah. But it's Christopher Nolan. I'll give him three hours.
0: Did they give you a break so you can go to the bathroom?
23: How long was Oppenheimer? Because Oppenheimer was tremendous. I saw that on IMAX.
21: I feel like it was probably around 3 hours.
23: Yeah. Like,
21: or maybe close.
23: Yeah, you got to take a break. You're going to run out at some point, you know? So hopefully whoever you're with, you're like, watch this scene, I'm gonna be gone for 4 minutes.
0: That one was 3 hours and 9 seconds.
23: Yeah. I sat through it, man. It's great. All right, so there's that. Next up, let's get to some new music. So we know we
11: new
23: love
11: music sucks.
23: Well, we don't know yet. We got to listen to it. Gracie Adams is first, and Gracie Adams has she's been around for a little while, about 5 years or so, and this is called Daughter from Hell. Brand new. Maybe I'm

J.J. Abrams' daughter. 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And that's her brand new one. It's called Daughter from Hell. Next up, we've got a song from a rock band, an English rock band from Leicester. They're called Kasabian, and this is called Hippie Sunshine. See what you think.

0: and these rocks.
1: Huh. Yo, there's like parts I like.
2: Yeah, that's kind of interesting. It had moments.
3: Which part did you like?
2: Well, it's like the back and forth, that little shout. Yeah. But the shout was sort of low key. Yeah, it's right.
3: The name sounds like it'd be a great name for like a pot infused beverage.
1: Yeah. Right.
2: Well, they are into hippie rock and space rock, so. Yeah, that little call and response.
3: And his voice almost like a very young Bob Dylan.
2: Yeah.
1: Ooh, okay.
3: The cadence.
1: If
3: more,
1: Bob Dylan did like a hippie
3: beverage,
2: hippie beverage. So that's Kasabian, Hippie Sunshine, and then next up in new music today is Motionless in White. They're a metalcore band from Scranton, Pennsylvania.
3: Oh,
2: so
3: your home area,
2: my home area. Let's see what the boys can do.

0: It sounds familiar. I feel like it reminds me of some stuff from about 10 years ago.
1: They've been around for a while.
0: Yeah.
2: They've got Slipknot in them. They wear masks, all that stuff.
1: Okay. They just played, I think, at Buffalo River Works at the beginning of the year, okay. Maybe around February.
2: Yeah. So that's the new one, R.I.P. So brand new from Motionless and White. Neo is next. He's been around a long time. This is Ms. Tundra. When ain't got

0: That's not bad.
1: I hated the song.
0: Really?
1: I hated it.
0: Is it got the goofy lyrics?
1: Why are you saying she's built like a truck? Why would you say that
0: about
1: somebody?
0: It's funny, as he's doing it, I'm thinking of misconnections. I'm like, all the things you shouldn't say in misconnections,
2: when
0: right?
2: When they got me a country girl with a big old butt.
3: Big old butt.
2: And I call her Miss Tundra.
1: Calling her Miss Tundra.
3: That's a truck. That's
1: Tundra,
3: a Toyota.
1: Calling her a Toyota Tundra.
0: But what if she's like a big girl and she's proud? She's like, you know.
1: No, that's fine. But I don't think I would want Neo to call me a Tundra truck.
3: But he wants a tailgate Tundra with her.
0: All right, so there's brand new Neo, Ms. Tundra. The last one we've got this morning.
3: What
0: Steve,
3: do you want? You're like a Volkswagen Golf.
1: Built like a Subaru Outback.
0: I'm looking forward to this one because Steve Lacy can play guitar. He's phenomenal.
1: I like Steve Lacy a lot.
0: So this is brand new from Steve Lacy. It's called The Feeling.

0: waiting for the guitar.
1: That's
0: my problem with a lot of the sound is I don't hear guitars. I like guitars.
2: This is a pretty anticipated album, though, right? So it's brand new. It's called Oh Yeah. That's the album. And that's the feeling. But he's got some others. Nice Shoes, Is It Cool, Love, Sex, Drug Bomb, and Pure Colors. So, you know, you got to figure that's just one of the many on the album. So
3: that was like one of the first singles that came out.
2: Yep. So anyway, so they got some brand new Steve Lacy.
0: All right, play guitar on any of the other songs.
2: So what was our best in this one? Did we like Kasabian? Was that the? You're at a sporting event. All right, 716-210-9797. That's our new music for this weekend.
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3: 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Nothing that's causing you any sort of delays this morning.
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19: Lavette Moutry and her CSEA team worked with management on changes across the New York State Office of Mental Health that retain staff by easing burnout and reducing mandatory overtime.
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0: It is now 9:55, and yeah, it's a little smoky still out there. So right now, I like how the forecast. You know, it's partly cloudy. It's mostly cloudy. No, it's smoke. That's the way it's described. Smoke, and right now we are at looks like 69 degrees. On its way up to 82 today. Mostly sunny skies, widespread smoke. The air quality, I do want to give you the latest update on that, where we're at with that, as it has climbed a bit this morning, but we are much better than yesterday. We're at 186. We are in the unhealthy range, but yesterday at this time, we were in the very unhealthy range. So again, those with, you know, conditions, asthma, respiratory, heart, should stay inside. As far as going out and doing any strenuous stuff, you know, be limited, but sounds like it's going to be a little bit better today, and it is going to be clearing out. They say widespread smoke, mainly before midnight tonight, and low 67 overnight. Tomorrow, it's not mentioned at all. We are looking at cloudy skies tomorrow, some showers and thunderstorms moving through possibly after 2 o'clock, so there will be a bunch of dry time, but there is going to be a wave of showers and thunderstorms. High 81. Sunday does look like a better day. Sunshine, high 76, and smoke-free.
2: Headlines, investigators are linking the shredded lettuce from the Taco Bell in the Midwest to the potential source of contamination for the outbreak of that parasitic illness. At the moment, Taco Bell proactive, they pull it all off. Meanwhile, experts say that the peeling paint from the reflective pull down in D.C. is probably caused by mistakes from the contractor hired by Donald Trump. Trump blamed vandals, but a Washington Post report finds that the peeling paint were made by repairs by the people who actually were hired to do the job, and it sort of tracks with where they made the repairs, which where the peeling paint was coming from.
0: Well, in sports, Sabres released their schedule yesterday. The Open is going on. Round two is underway right now. Scottie Scheffler will be teeing off at 10:04. Current leader is Lucas Herbert. He's at -8. Scheffler, by the way, -2. Rory's up to -1. And, of course, you got World Cup action going on this weekend. Tomorrow, it's game for third place. France versus England, 5 p.m. on Fox. And then the final is going to be Spain versus Argentina. Can Argentina repeat? That's 3 o'clock on Sunday.
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1: Right now, New York City is covered in hazy smoke because of wildfires in Canada. Yeah. Yeah. Can you smell it outside? Yeah. It's not good when you have to head down to the subway for some fresh air.
0: It is now 9:57 at WGRF Buffalo, the mighty 97 Rock and voice of the Bills. 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
2: Frank's amazing. Plus, now he kills bees. All right, closing audio. 716-210-9797. All right, closing audio this time. By the way, just a couple of quick final texts before we go. Shauna checking in this morning. Fully agree with Stella on the Neo song. Awful. He needs to go back to his 2000 style. It's got a...
21: You got me

0: I like that, the sort of the 70s R&B feel, though, right? With the horns and all that. Like, it's, there's something to it.
1: Is there a 70s R&B feel?
0: A little bit with the horns. I kind of like that.
1: Imagine somebody calling you a Dodge Ram 3500. I mean,
2: that might mean you're tough.
3: You're Ram tough.
0: Yeah. I've got a big old dump truck in back.
2: We used to joke about guys from Wisconsin had foreheads like a bumper of a Chevy.
0: So I, you know, but look, Shauna's with you, man. She thinks she thinks it's terrible. Shauna.
1: I'm sorry, Shauna.
0: Mark from Tonawanda, built like a big wheel. And then this is one of my favorites. Jesus, it just gets worse each week. New music sucks. It was a bad week. That's all it was. It was just a bad
4: new
0: week.
4: New music sucks.
0: All right, closing audio. And Stella, this says this is your second worst nightmare. Second worst.
1: Yeah.
0: What is it?
1: You'll have to listen and see.
5: All right.
6: More. Well, this past weekend, people of all ages took part in the annual Stella Shouting Contest at the Tennessee Williams New Orleans Literary Festival. Take a listen to this.
7: Stella! Come down! Stella!
0: Is that because it's the sound of her parents yelling at her when she was a kid?
7: Stella!
2: I think it's that movie scene, right? And then everybody that finds out her name says, you know, has to say it. Stella!
0: That's true.
5: Okay, now you.
6: Well, I wouldn't say Stella come down because the whole point was to let him back in, right? You know?
0: Stella! So that's, oh God, now they start doing it.
1: Yeah.
0: Jesus.
2: Next one's going to be Adrian.
0: Yeah, how many Adrian girls, right? Adrian girls.
2: Adrian.
0: But it's a natural. They learn it and they want to bond with you. And so that's the first thing they do, right?
1: And hey, we could bond over that. That's fine. If I were to like actually walk down like New Orleans during that time,
0: yeah,
1: I think I'd go into like PTSD mode. Like it would.
0: What's the one you like shock. Though? There is one that's kind of
1: When people are like, "Oh, did you get your groove back?" Or they'll say like, "Stella, you got your groove back."
2: How about the cookie? Wasn't there Stella Dora cookies?
1: No, I would work with that one.
0: Give me some cookies, Stella. Guys, Marla checking in. Motionless in White was worth listening to. By the way, for the help, thanks for the help, Stella. Stella!
2: Stella!
0: 716-210-9797. Joe Christopher standing by next. Have a great weekend. Try to avoid the smoke. Back on Monday at 6. Where do you want to end?
2: All right, well, Joe's in for Jacka, so he's got your 10 a.m. commercial-free jumpstart. He's going to be kicking that off with a little bit of Foreigner. Song that we talked about earlier in the week that was influenced by...
7: Wow, yeah!
2: Now senior advisor to the Sabres, John Davison. So that one's coming up. And we'll wrap up here since we were on Craigslist earlier with Misconnections. A little Weird Al taking a stroll through Craigslist. Have a great weekend.

An open letter to the snotty barista at the Coffee Bean on San Vicente Boulevard. I know there were 20 people behind me in line, but I was on a cell phone call with my mother. Didn't you see me hold up my index finger? That means I'll order my soy decaf hazelnut latte in just a couple minutes. So what's with the attitude, lady?

0: Whack, whack in the hair. 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

0: 97 Rock, we are welcoming Mitch Morris to the broadcast team here at 97 Rock, part of the pre- and post-game show on the Bills Radio Network. He was on the show with Shredden Reagan this morning. And now the games are back at 97 Rock. It won't be long before we're singing this song at City Hall.
1: Buddy, you're a boy, make a big noise, playing in the street, gonna be a big man someday. You got mud on your face, you big disgrace.

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It's a 10 a.m. commercial-free jumpstart here on 97 Rock. Joe Christopher in for Jim Jacka. 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And then we'll get into your request at noon today. 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

0: Rolling Stones on 97 Rock, great new record, Foreign Tongues, just released last Friday. I've been spending a lot of time with that. It's Joe Christopher in for Jim Jacka. And on the line, our 97 Rock Workforce Employee of the Day, Robert Derzanowski, who is a mechanic by day, kayaker on the weekend. Where do you kayak in Western New York?
1: We do a lot of kayaking over at Hanover and Sunset Bay area.
0: Right. Have you ever gone to like the Adirondacks and where you carry the kayak over the water and go out to the middle of nowhere? Or are you just like one of those guys that just does it on the weekend?
1: I mean, I definitely would do that. I haven't gone nothing like that yet. We've done Zora Valley a couple of times, but that's about it.
0: Well, that's a cool hobby.
1: Yeah.
0: So you're also a mechanic. You're fixing cars for a living. And then when you're not doing that, you're just hanging out with the kids, doing some fishing.
1: That's it. Family time.
0: All right. I got a request here for you. You want some Aerosmith. What do you want to hear?
1: Surprise me. Any one of them is good.
0: All right. Any Aerosmith. Okay. We'll do that for you.
1: All right. Thank you.
0: Love hearing about our listeners on the 97 Rock Workforce Employee of the Day. Aerosmith, Walk This Way. It's 97 Rock.

Our College of 97 Rock knowledge question is slightly related to that song. Remember the rap version with Run DMC? Keep that in mind. That is for our 97 Rock Workforce Employee of the Day, Robert Desernowski. He enjoys kayaking. He's a mechanic. I got to become his friend because I got lots of car problems. In the meantime, Robert gets a gift card to the Record Vault North Tonawanda, a 97 Rock Workforce Employee of the Day t-shirt, courtesy of Al Ross Screen Printing and Embroidery, and a 97 Rock Workforce Employee of the Day plaque from Jar Trophies, and we're going to zip all those goodies off here. 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

Billy Idol, a 97 Rock concert event, August 14th. It's Joe Christopher in for Jim Jacka, the College of 97 Rock Knowledge, on the way next. And we explore the crossover between rock and hip-hop. 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
1: Well, producer Rick Rubin did something very interesting in the 80s when he sampled Aerosmith's Walk This Way on the Run DMC hit and their remake of Aerosmith's Walk This Way. Well, that work continued in 1986 with a record called License to Ill with the Beastie Boys. So here's your chance to win a $25 gift card to Pierce Avenue Bar and Grill. This song featured samples from three different songs: The Clash, I Fought the Law, the opening, which is When the Levee Breaks, and then there's this guitar riff that comes in. Can you name this riff?

0: Do you hear it? It's a very classic metal riff. What song is being sampled in Rhyming and Stealing? (216) 210-9797 I know you know that riff. Beastie Boys, License to Ill. It used When the Levee Breaks. It used The Clash, I Fought the Law. And that little riff you heard at the end. 716. No, it's not Earache My Eye. 716-210-9797. I'll take caller 9. We'll get the first correct answer after that. 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
1: All right, let's hear some Beastie Boys from License to Ill. They stole some samples here. I Fought the Law from The Clash, a little When the Levee Breaks, and they also had another riff in this song they sampled.
2: Because!

0: I love that record. Brings back a lot of memories. John is on the line to play the College of 97 Rock Knowledge. John, you heard the song. What do you think it is? All right, John, you heard the riff from the Beastie Boys that they stole from a classic band, a classic riff. What was the song?
1: I want to say Sweetly, Black Sabbath.
0: Sweetly from Black Sabbath. Congratulations. And on this hazy day, I'm sure you can identify with the smoker's cough in the beginning of that one.
1: Yeah. Absolutely, my friend. Absolutely.
0: All right. I got a $25 gift card to Pierce Avenue Bar and Grill for you, just for knowing and getting your diploma on the 97 Rock College of Knowledge.
1: Awesome. Sweet. I appreciate this, man. I'm so excited.
0: Not only sweet, but sweet leaf. It is Geezer Butler's birthday. Happy birthday, Geezer, you old man. We still love you. And next week, we get to remember Ozzy Osbourne. It's been a year since his passing. 97 Rock and the College of 97 Rock Knowledge.

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0: 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Joe Christopher in for Jim Jack. A comfortable morning, 70 degrees, but that air quality alert still in effect. Hazy skies. And that's probably going to last at least through tomorrow. ZZ Top, LaGrange, 97 Rock.
1: Rumors spreading around in that Texas town. About to check outside the game. You know what I'm talking about. Just let me know if you wanna go to that home out on the range. They got a lot of nice girls.

0: 97 Rock at 96.9. We are the voice of the Bills, and we're not going to forget about the Buffalo Sabres either. Busy offseason for Jarmo Kekäläinen. He's getting some bad grades on the national sites. However, I thought his return for Bowen Byram was impressive. We lost Alex Tuch, but are we going to sign Connor Hellebuyck? We'll see. Meanwhile, the NHL has released their schedule a bit earlier than usual. Sabres open up on October 1st against the Blackhawks. And if you're a fan of pairing the Sabres and the Bills and making for some great long weekends and holidays, it's a great year. October 3rd, the Sabres open against the Blackhawks at home. That means the Bills play on the 4th. And then you got a Thanksgiving night game for the Bills. And the following day, they play the Penguins. So you can make it some cool sports weekends.
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0: Stop by Comfort Windows and Doors in Tonawanda tomorrow with Megan Carter. She'll be there from 11 until 1. Give me a chance to win some 97 Rock swag. I'm Joe Christopher, in for Jim Jacob. Your request, 716-210-9797. Let's get the workforce lunch break underway next on 97 Rock.

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1: All right, let's do a double shot. Some double shot power here on 97 Rock. And this one is for Timbo. I think it's a fitting request for today. In fact, I've had a lot of requests for this over the last couple of days. It's the other singer from Bad Company. And their comeback record from 1989, No Smoke Without a Fire. 716-210-9797. It's the Workforce Lunch Break on 97 Rock.

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0: 97 Rock and the Workforce Lunch Break, 716-210-9797. Joe Christopher in for Jim Jacka. We also are doing Vinyl Friday today. Every Friday we play an album side. And, well, I can't believe that's only a few weeks away now. I just looked at the calendar like, my God, Rush in Toronto. I got to start making plans. August 7th is the first show in Toronto. I'm planning on being there. And it's one of my favorite bands, and I'm going to play one of my favorite records. We're going to do Moving Pictures, Vinyl Friday. Coming up a little later on this hour here on 97 Rock, but I still have some time to squeeze some requests in. So get them in at 716-210-9797.
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12: 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Hello?
13: Well, hey, the reason I'm calling is today it kind of marks the 45th anniversary of a concert that happened at Shays back in July 17th, 1981. It was Judas Priest, Whitesnake, and Iron Maiden. And that, my friends and I, we came down from Toronto by bus to watch that concert. And that started my lifelong love relationship with the city of Buffalo.
12: Oh, so you're from Canada. You love Buffalo now.
13: Yeah, and I actually moved here, married a woman, been living here now for about 40 years.
12: Wow. All because of Judas Priest?
13: And loving every minute.
12: All because of Judas Priest?
13: No, I actually came down for a different show when I met my wife.
12: Okay, what show was that?
13: It was at an old...

0: bar called Desiderio's.
1: Oh, I remember Desiderio's.
0: Yeah, that's where my wife and I actually met. We were,
1: and they say you can't find your wife in a bar. Yeah.
0: That's right, yeah. Well, but 37 years later, we're still going strong.
1: So what do you want to hear?
0: Well, I was wondering, in honor of that, if you could play Judas Priest, Heading Out to the Highway.
1: Perfect song request. Thanks.
0: Yeah, it'd be, make for a nice day.
1: All right, well, make sure your wife listens, too.
0: All right, I will. Thanks a lot.
1: And stay on the line a second, because he remembers the date of this show. I have to ask him if he remembers the date that he met his wife at Desiderio's. Head Out on the Highway, Priest, 97 Rock.

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1: Hey, Joe, it's Jerry from Lancaster. How you doing?
0: I'm doing really good. How about you?
1: I'm driving my dump truck, doing my job, you know.
0: Are you still getting that hazy shade across the sky?
1: Man, I hate it. I hate it. Man, I can't breathe, man. It's horrible.
0: Horrible stuff. What do you got for me today?
1: I don't know if you'll play it. Some live Ted Nugent, some live Gonzo. I'll definitely play that, man, if you can.
0: All right, we'll do Great White Buffalo here on 97 Rock.
1: Well, awesome, Joe. Thank you, man.
2: Woo! And win! 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

0: 97 Rock and the Workforce Lunch Break. Joe Christopher in for Jacka, and it's kind of turned into a long distance dedication show. We got Eddie D text in, 37 year anniversary today, so congratulations to you, Eddie. On the way next, it is Vinyl-y Friday. Every Friday we feature an album side, and today it's going to be Rush Moving Pictures. But I have an idea, because we usually play side one when we feature this album, which has all the big hits, YYZ, Redbird, Cheddar, Tom Sawyer. Or I could play side two. I want to know. 716-210-9797 is the text line, but we do need to free up the phone line for this.
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0: All right. Your chance to win a John Deere motor, lawnmower from Land Pro. And you can do that now by calling 716-210-9797. I'm going to take caller number 9, qualify you for that. We'll have a grand prize drawing on August 7th. In the meantime, you can also head out to Sunset Bay USA and Cabana Sam's every Wednesday night with Jigster to sign up there. Or you can download the 97 Rock app. Plenty of ways to win this lawnmower from Land Pro. But right now, I'll take caller 9 at 716-210-9797, and then I'll play an album side from Rush on the way next.
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2: We're talking to Mitch Morse. He has now been announced as the new host of the pre- and post-game show for the Buffalo Bills games here on 97 Rock. There was a little fear there about what we're going to do with Connor McGovern moving over to center. Dave Edwards, the only guy leaving from the starting line last year. How much does that change the chemistry when one of those guys leaves?
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27: Everyone poops. It's not just the name of a classic potty training book. It's a universal truth. Even though everyone does it, almost no one wants to talk about it. Dr. Tricia Pasricha wants to change that. She's the author of a new book. It's called You've Been Pooping All Wrong. And she says there are three critical P's of pooping. The first is propulsion. Both the voluntary push you exert and the involuntary contractions that happen naturally within your body. Top line, when you feel the need to go, don't hold it. The second P is pliability, which refers to stool softness. The keys to this one are making sure you're drinking enough water and eating enough fiber. And the last P is for pelvic floor. If you can get your knees up above your waist while you're on the toilet, like on a stool or a garbage can or a stack of books even, that can make all the difference. I'm Dr. Sanjay Gupta, helping you live a better life.
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0: Hi, 97 Rock. Sorry, your caller 8. So close. Hey, listen, while I have you on the line, I'm also playing an album side from Rush. What do you want to hear, side one or side two?
28: Let's do.
0: You want to do? You want to do the do?
28: Do the two.
0: You want to do a number two?
28: Let's do number two. Yes, let's do two.
0: All right, at least you got that in. Thanks.
28: Okay, alrighty.
0: Hi, 97 Rock, who's this?
29: Hi, it's Mary, how are you today?
0: Mary, you're caller 9.
29: Oh, get out! Oh, how exciting!
0: Yeah, mow big or go home is the contest. We have a John Deere riding lawnmower with cart that you can win. We're going to invite you out to Sunset Bay and Cabana Sam's for the final drawing on August 7th, and if your name is drawn last, well, you're the winner. It's that simple.
29: Okay, so it's process of elimination. Gotcha.
0: There you go, reverse drawing, and we'll see you on a sunny Friday night for that final drawing.
29: All right, you know, I should probably get an Airbnb for down there for that night, huh?
0: Not a bad idea, because even if you lose, you win.
29: Right? Have a good time no matter what.
0: Yeah.
29: I'm all about that, I tell you.
0: All right, good time, Mary, and good luck to her. Your next chance to qualify right around 5:40 here on 97 Rock. During the break, I was also taking your votes, side one or side two of moving pictures, and the drum roll, please, as, well, overwhelmingly, people want to hear side two. They want to hear the deep cuts from Rush. Let's hear The Camera Eye kicks off side two on Vinyl Friday. This feels like Stranger Things on 97 Rock.

That was really cool to hear again. Thank you for your votes. You chose side two of Moving Pictures, The Camera Eye, Witch Hunt, Vital Signs. And my favorite part is when the music goes down and you hear the little crackles in the record. Proof that we do Violently Friday for real here on 97 Rock every Friday. We'll feature another record for you next week here on 97 Rock. Let's get back to the classic rock with Aerosmith from Permanent Vacation. That's a pretty damn fine record. Maybe we'll do that next week on 97 Rock.

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0: 97 Rock and 96.9 local radio made in Buffalo. I'm Joe Christopher, and what is going on Chippewa? I haven't gone there in years. I avoid the Chippewa scene. I avoided the Chippewa scene when I was in my 20s. Apparently, it's been a lot of fights and weekend violence, and now the mayor is stepping in saying there's got to be some controls. We gotta lock this thing down. One councilman saying perhaps there should be some barriers, a 21 and over zone. Which it should be anyway, since it's all bars, but I think they're talking about putting barriers up to even get in there. You're going to need ID. Fake ID, but ID nonetheless.
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97 Rock in the Workday Show. Joe Christopher in for Jim Jacka. I have not been feeling the effects of the weather with the air quality, at least as far as breathing, but I do feel it in my throat. Got that scratchy back of the throat itch that just won't go away. Kind of raspy. It might be from talking on the radio. I don't do this very often, but I do enjoy being here when I can be here. Joe Walsh, life's been good. 97 Rock.

Hi, I'm Robert Drzanowski of Gowanda. I work at Genesee Transmission of Buffalo. I'm the 97 Rock Workhorse Employee of the Day. This is Jimi Hendrix. Are you experienced on 97 Rock?

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We'll hold hands and then we'll

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0: Before there was Eddie, there was Jimmy. It's Are You Experienced? Are You Stoned? I love that line. It's Joe Christopher in for Jim Jacka. That is for Robert Derzanowski. He works at Genesee Transmission in Buffalo. He's our 97 Rock Workforce Employee of the Day. 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
0: 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It's Joe Christopher, and the live tune of 2 is on the way next. Going to do some Who, and this time Pete takes over on lead vocals. 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
2: And I'm Joe Christopher, in for Jim Jack, and one of my fondest memories of Highmark Stadium is not necessarily the Buffalo Bills. It's some of the concerts I went to. I think it was 1991. I went to see The Who. At the time, Pete was just playing acoustic because of his ears. But I said to myself, I've got to see The Who before they retire. And I sure did. And what a heck of a concert it was. Here is Pete Townsend on lead vocals. It's Bargain. 97 Rock, the live tune at 2.

0: 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And he jumped at this opportunity after he retired. He was like, yeah, I could see myself doing that. And we are glad to welcome Mitch Morse to the 97 Rock team. And can't wait for kickoff on August 15th.
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That has been a highly requested song the last couple of days. Smoke on the Water, Deep Purple, as we deal with that haze and the itching and scratching in my throat. Everybody seems to be coughing. Not just from that. It's just something's going around for sure. 70 degrees this afternoon in hazy skies. It sticks on 97 Rock.

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0: 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We are free in the 97 Rock app. Great show a couple years ago at Riviera Theater. Actually, it was last summer. And they're coming back on November 5th. If you didn't see them last time, you might want to check those guys out. Excellent show. Jack Blades in good vocal form. Kelly Keegi, the drummer, also rocking out that tune. It was a great show. Lots of memories. November 5th, Night Ranger, Western Riviera Theater with 97 Rock.
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2: What?
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2: You're not ruining this for
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2: It's impossible.
3: It's kind of like musty to me.
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3: something.
4: Mouth.
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4: Yes.
3: Uh-huh. I don't
4: exactly.
3: Like
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2: both
4: mouth?
2: Of you. No, well, just...
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22: A better life with Dr. Sanjay Gupta.
23: I'm feeling lucky to have my college-age kids home with me for a few weeks this summer. And one of the things I know we're going to be talking about, AI. I've started to use it more often at the hospital to get fresh takes on patient problems that I'm trying to solve. And for my girls, well, I know that they are navigating college now with these new powerful tools. Something, frankly, that you and I couldn't have even imagined when we were in school. But while it may be tempting to outsource your studying and your work to these large language models, I beg you not to. And that's because AI chatbots tend to reproduce what researchers call weird viewpoints. That's an acronym: Western, Educated, Industrialized, Rich, and Democratic. Look, AI isn't going away. And admittedly, it can be a really powerful tool. But you don't want it doing your thinking for you. I'm Dr. Sanjay Gupta, helping you live a better life.
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0: And it's Joe Christopher in for Jim Jacka. I'll be back tomorrow afternoon, and then Sunday it's Breakfast with the Beatles. I am creating perfect album sides. This week it's Revolver, and how do I pick five tracks from Sgt. Pepper? Five perfect songs, perfect album sides this summer on Breakfast with the Beatles, Sunday morning, 7 o'clock, here on 97 Rock. Megan Carter, up next.

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Local radio made right here in Buffalo. It's Megan Carter. Word has it, by tomorrow, the sky should be looking a little normal again, but that's also because we got some thunderstorms coming. Listen, we can't win them all. 716-210-9797. Let me know what you want to hear after Fleetwood Mac.

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0: 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We're keeping up a Friday tradition here in the 97 Rock studios. Myself and my Alessia girl and Joe Christopher kind of have a little tradition where we wear banties on Fridays. Banty Friday. It makes, you know, trying to pick out what to wear on a Friday a little bit easier, except for me. So Joe Christopher rocking some Van Halen today. It's a badass shirt. Alessia has this awesome looking AC/DC tee on that I'm very jealous of. And if we were the same size, I would definitely ask to borrow it, but we're not. Today for me, I'm wearing a Taylor Swift Eras Tour shirt because I need to do laundry.
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It's Megan Carter. Don't forget at 5:40. Your next chance to qualify to get that riding mower. 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

0: Big congratulations to Mitch Morse. Just announced as the new pre- and post-game host of the Buffalo Bills, which you can hear right here on your Voice of the Bills, 97 Rock, when the season kicks off in just a few weeks. Thank God. Oh, I don't know what I've been doing without football. It's Megan Carter. Shredden Reagan actually got to chat with Mitch today, talk to him all about the new gig, all about his history with the Bills. And if you missed it this weekend, pretty good time to catch up. 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
1: Everyone poops. It's not just the name of a classic potty training book. It's a universal truth. Even though everyone does it, almost no one wants to talk about it. Dr. Tricia Pasricha wants to change that. She's the author of a new book. It's called You've Been Pooping All Wrong. And she says there are three critical P's of pooping. The first is propulsion. Both the voluntary push you exert and the involuntary contractions that happen naturally within your body. Top line, when you feel the need to go, don't hold it. The second P is pliability, which refers to stool softness. The keys to this one are making sure you're drinking enough water and eating enough fiber. And the last P is for pelvic floor. If you can get your knees up above your waist while you're on the toilet, like on a stool or a garbage can or a stack of books even, that can make all the difference. I'm Dr. Sanjay Gupta, helping you live a better life.

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1: A very happy birthday to Terrence Michael Joseph Butler. I know him better as Geezer. 77 years young today. Happy birthday, J. Payne's tribute with 4 in a row from Black Sabbath on the Big Ride Home.

0: on his 77th birthday today, Geezer Butler just said that one of the greatest moments in his life was the release of the debut album for Black Sabbath. That's on it. It's NIB wrapping up our foreplay at 4 here on 97 Rock. Hey, it's Megan Carter. We got the Eagles coming up in just a little bit. Some Sticks, some Beatles, and we'll talk to our workforce employee of the day. Hold on.
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0: An earlier crash causing some headaches on the 90 eastbound. It's been moved over to the shoulder right by Walden Ave. But the ramp at 52A, police is on scene there. It will make it a little tricky to merge and causing about a mile of backup behind it and stop and go ahead of it until about exit 53 or so. Heavy congestion on the 90 westbound as well from the water tower at exit 50 to 52A. The 190 north at exit 16 at the 290 interchange, seeing its weekend crowd, causing stop and go to get over the Grand Island Bridge. Also reports of a disabled vehicle on Route 219 south at Ridge Road East in OP. Use caution through there, and we'll keep you posted here on your big drive home with 97 Rock. At the
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right about an hour from now-ish. No chance to qualify to win that riding John Deere lawnmower from Landfro Equipment and 97 Rock. It's Megan Carter. If it's Friday and you're impatient, I understand, I guess. You can always go anytime all weekends or all summer. You qualify.

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0: time to chat. My favorite part of the day, man. Especially going into the weekend. Our workforce employee of the day here on 97 Rock. Hey, it's Megan Carter. Happy Friday. And today, it's Robert Derzanowski, who works at Genesee Transmission in Buffalo.
1: How's it going?
0: First of all, are you a Robert, like, officially, or are you a Rob? Are you a Bob? What's the deal?
1: No, Rob is fine.
0: For Rob. That's what I was hoping. And once again, congrats. You're our workforce employee of the day.
1: Thank you.
0: So you're working right now, or are you done for the day at Genesee Transmission?
1: Yeah, I'm still at work currently. I get done in a couple minutes here.
0: What are you going to be doing this weekend?
1: Not entirely sure.
0: You know what's great? Whatever the hell you want, Rob.
1: Right.
0: Whatever you want. So I heard you earlier shout out Destiny, your beautiful wife, and your kids, and your friends and family. You know who I want to hear a little bit more about, though, Rob?
1: What's that?
0: Your friend Douglas, who nominated you.
1: Okay.
0: Tell me about Douglas. How'd you guys meet, first of all?
1: Through a friend of a friend.
0: So you guys are boys?
1: Yeah. Yeah, we've known each other for probably about 10 years, I'd say.
0: Nice.
1: A little over 10 years, 10, 12 years.
0: I love that. Does he go fishing with you and, like, hang out with you and kayaking and all that fun stuff?
1: As much as I'd like to. I live out in Gowanda and he's out in the city, so it's kind of a bit of a distance, you know?
0: Oh God, well, get your butt out there, Douglas. Come on, it's summer now.
1: He's always had my back in any situation, so.
0: I'm glad he's such a good friend, but I'll yell at him for you to come hang because you seem like a nice guy.
1: All right.
0: That's your cue, Douglas. But hey, Rob, how about some Metallica for the big drive home for you?
1: Absolutely.
0: I know you're a fan. It was one of your requests as Workforce Employee of the Day. Whiskey in the Jar. How are you feeling that?
1: That's a great one. Absolutely.
0: Done and done, Rob.

0: Joshua St. Patrick Allen shirt that I wore to St. Patty's Night at Thursdays on the Water yesterday. But if I was wearing the same clothes I wore yesterday, my coworkers would think I'm much cooler than I actually am. We got to give all the credit to our workforce employee of the day. Congrats to Rob Derzanowski working at Genesee Transmission in Buffalo. Hopefully wrapping up right now and getting his butt on the road to the weekend. 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
2: Yesterday was National Hot Dog Day. And on National Hot Dog Day, we found out that Ted went, oh yeah, we're dropping the bun on this one. So what's going to happen is we're going to do buy one, get one. 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
3: Paul's a buddy of mine. 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
4: My wife's a school teacher, and I give her a call, and I'm like, hey, do you want to come on over here and take these groceries out of my truck because I'm in line for the golden hot dog? And she's like, what are you talking about? I'm like, no, I'm waiting over here at Ted's. There's a promotion going on. She's like, oh, my gosh, I'll be right over. So she got up and came over, and she looked at me like a different man now that I have this golden hot dog.
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0: The accident on the 90 eastbound just past Walden Ave in Cheektowaga has been cleared up, but still causing quite a slow go from about 52A on. Police still on scene. It's a little tricky to merge off of the 52A, and you're going to be seeing some backup till about exit 53. Heavy congestion on the 90 westbound as well from the water tower to exit 52A. The 190 north, exit 16 at the 290 interchange, seeing its typical crowd stop and go. Very tricky to merge through there until you get over the Grand Island Bridge, but we'll keep you updated on this busy, big drive home to the weekend with 97 Rock.
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13: You know, it's funny, when I think back to what the typical American dinner looked like when you and I were kids, there's usually some kind of meat featured at the center of the plate. Vegetables are there, but often thought of as a side dish. More and more, though, we are coming to realize that a plant-based diet, with little or no meat even, is going to be a healthier way to eat for just about everyone. New study out of the University of Hawaii Cancer Center found that eating a high-quality plant-rich diet that includes whole grains, vegetables, and fruits may prevent cognitive impairment even when people start that diet in their late 50s and 60s. Yeah, it's important to make sure you're getting enough protein, fats, complex carbohydrates. Just because you cut out or even cut back on meat, though, is not a license to eat whatever you want. Focus on eating whole, real foods. I'm Dr. Sanjay Gupta, helping you live a better life.
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1: Hey, it's Megan Carter. Although we are very excited that the weekend is right around the corner, weekends are not the same for us as they were 10, 20, 30, 40 years ago. No one explains it better than Jim Gaffigan.
2: If you don't have children, none of this should make sense. Like, even the concept of a Saturday night, when you don't have kids, you're like, Saturday! And when you're a parent, you're like, who can we pay to come to this house? And watch this child. And your standards drop so dramatically. Initially, you're like, they should have a PhD. And then you're like, well, how long were they in jail? Murder, it wasn't children, right? Any parent will tell you that, like, having children has enriched their lives. It's exposed them to things they never thought they'd do. Like, kids just, you end up doing things you never thought you'd do. Like, for me, going outside. You ever go outside with real little kids? You don't even know what to do with them. You're like, well, I normally just drink out here. Who wants to play a game of nap?
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0: First, looking at the 190 North, right around exit 16 at the 290 interchange, seeing its weekend crowd causing stop and go until you get over the Grand Island Bridge. It's going to be a slow merge there. Also a slow go on the 90 eastbound from 53 to about Walden Ave, as well as heavy congestion on the 90 west from the Water Tower to about 52A. We'll keep you posted here in your big drive home here with 97 Rock.
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23: A Better Life with Dr. Sanjay Gupta.
24: When you need your body to perform, but some of your muscles are having trouble, other muscles can sometimes help compensate. This is a great thing short term, but long term it can lead to serious and even chronic aches and pains. So if you've got nagging stiffness or irritation somewhere, don't push through it. Try to figure out why it's happening and how you can correct it. Strength and conditioning specialist Dana Santa says, performing exercises at a deliberate tempo makes it easier to notice when the wrong muscles are taking over, and also gives the intended muscles a chance to engage before that compensation kicks in. Dana suggests that starting with primary movement patterns such as squatting, hinging, pushing, pulling, rotating, and core can help make compensation easiest to identify and to address. I'm Dr. Sanjay Gupta, helping you live a better life.
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one day, next week, you can finally get outside and mow your lawn. Or it won't be thunderstorming. Or it won't smell and look like a Canadian campfire. And wouldn't it be nice to do that in a brand new John Deere riding mower from Lampro Equipment? Sounds good to me. It's making harder on your big drive home. If you want to be driving that, keep listening for your chance to win. Much better coming from Canada. Not like these fires. It's some rush. They'll be at Scotiabank Arena coming up in just a few weeks. They're on 97 Rock.

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1: Let's get you into the weekend qualified. It's Megan Carter looking for caller number 9, 716-210-9797 to ride along with that John Deere lawnmower from Landpro Equipment. 716-210-9797. 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

0: We're going to mow big or go home this weekend here in the big drive home on 97 Rock. It's Megan Carter. Who am I talking to?
1: This is Noel from West Seneca.
0: You got a big lawn in West Seneca there that you need mowing?
1: I've got lots of lawn. Am I the right caller?
0: Caller number 9. Yes, sir. Officially qualified to get that riding John Deere lawnmower from Land Pro Equipment. More chances to win coming up next week. First one, Monday morning with Shred and Reagan, 740 on 97 Rock.
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0: The 190 North at the 290 interchange right around exit 16 till you get to the Grand Island Bridge. Lots of stop and go through there, as well as the 90 eastbound from about 53 to the Water Tower and vice versa. Also very busy from the Water Tower to about 53 as well due to an earlier accident. We'll keep you posted here on this big drive home here with 97 Rock.
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13: A Better Life with Dr. Sanjay Gupta.
14: When we talk about how much exercise someone should get, current guidelines call for about 150 minutes of moderate intensity exercise or 75 minutes of vigorous intensity exercise every week. New study out of the UK makes a strong case for vigorous exercise if and when you can do it. Now, researchers determined that even little bursts of vigorous exercise can significantly reduce someone's risk of 8 different diseases: dementia, type 2 diabetes, fatty liver disease, chronic respiratory disease, chronic kidney disease, immune-mediated inflammatory diseases, major cardiovascular events, and atrial fibrillation. We're not talking about complicated training programs here. Just work with what you can into your everyday life. If you are breathless and unable to speak in complete sentences, then you've hit the mark. I'm Dr. Sanjay Gupta, helping you live a better life.
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0: Your next chance to qualify for that Land Pro Equipment John Deere riding mower coming up Monday morning with Strud and Reagan, 7:40 here on 97 Rock. It's Megan Carter, also every Wednesday night at Cabana Sam's, Sunset Bay. You could win your shot, too. And hopefully it won't be that hazy sky that we've been seeing. I would say more of an orange haze than a purple haze, but we still got

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Hey, it's Megan Carter. Don't forget, we're going to be back for Bike Night this Tuesday night. Teddy Shreddy going to be your host with live music from the Michael Hun Band. Our prizes, Buffalo Barbecue Quest, going to be in the house every Tuesday night. You get to hang with the 97 Rock crew right across from the new Highmark Stadium, which, by the way, I took a little sneak peek at the new family circle of those Bisons. Yeah, they're no joke. They are massive, and they have these color-changing those logos on the side now. Oh, it's so dope.

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0: 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It's Megan Carter. A fun little memory when I went down an internet rabbit hole is coming up, and it has to do with this band you might have heard of called The Stones. They got a brand new album out called Foreign Tongues, which is just absolutely incredible. 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
13: Hey, it's your old friend Carl Russo. 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You know, that expanding vein there, that's the main line out of your leg. 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

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You might have heard of him. His name's Mitch Morse. Yep, he was on this morning with our boys. 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

0: The Stones. I do love their new album, Foreign Tongues. It is just a killer. Gotta check it out if you haven't yet. This weekend's a good time to do it. They're on 97 Rock. It's Megan Carter, but I was just, you know, doing a little internet deep dive in, figuring out what to talk about. And I realized today is the birthday of model and actress and singer Mandy Smith. Now, if you're a diehard Stones fan, you might know where I'm going. And even if you're not, you might have forgotten about her. Mandy Smith is the ex-wife of Stones' former bassist, Bill Wyman. They were together a while. They married in 1989. That lasted a few years, but they started dating in 1983 when she was 13 years old. Yeah, Bill was 47 then, by the way. And that's not even the craziest part, okay? They did get divorced. Later, Bill Wyman's son married Mandy's mom. Like, where is the Ryan Murphy TV show about this drama?
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2: 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Sit down. 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Mental meltdown. 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
25: You know, it's funny, when I think back to what the typical American dinner looked like when you and I were kids, there's usually some kind of meat featured at the center of the plate. Vegetables are there, but often thought of as a side dish. More and more, though, we are coming to realize that a plant-based diet, with little or no meat even, is going to be a healthier way to eat for just about everyone. New study out of the University of Hawaii Cancer Center found that eating a high-quality plant-rich diet that includes whole grains, vegetables, and fruits may prevent cognitive impairment even when people start that diet in their late 50s and 60s. Yeah, it's important to make sure you're getting enough protein, fats, complex carbohydrates. Just because you cut out or even cut back on meat, though, is not a license to eat whatever you want. Focus on eating whole, real foods. I'm Dr. Sanjay Gupta, helping you live a better life.
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0: Say hello to my good friend Jixter to bring you into the weekend. He's got The Who coming up, some Ozzy, and Bad Company after Seeger. Just take the-

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0: 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Big night tomorrow at Darien Lake. And Live Nation's content team is collaborating with Motley Crue to create a fan documentary at the band's Toronto show, which is next week, July 22nd, seeking super fans to participate. The band is embarking, of course, on a North American tour celebrating the 20th anniversary of Carnival of Sins that we'll see tomorrow night. It's also the band's 45th anniversary. And, of course, tomorrow night the tour will feature special guests Tesla and Extreme. I will be there broadcasting. I believe Alessia is going and several other 97 Rock DJs. So we hope to see you there. Motley Crue coming up. Also a guy who's on tour with his band Bon Jovi.
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All right, we're going to do a little Tom Petty here without the Heartbreakers. It was written by Tom Petty and Jeff Lynne, who wrote a lot of songs of Tom Petty. But this is from Tom Petty's debut solo album, Full Moon Fever. Crank this one up. You're going to love it.

0: 97 Rocket, 96.9 Nights with Jixter, and same old song and dance. Wow, you getting tired of that smoke in the air? It wasn't as bad today, but yesterday, especially in the morning, was just awful. And John Mellencamp and Creed have canceled or postponed their concerts due to health concerns with the poor air quality. Mellencamp shared on his Instagram story that he postponed the show in Michigan, and Creed postponed their show in Minnesota. So it's not just in the Northeast. It's in the Midwest, too. Northern Midwest. There we have it. Hopefully, there's over 800 fires raging in Canada. I'm hoping they can put some of those out.
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19: When you need your body to perform, but some of your muscles are having trouble, other muscles can sometimes help compensate. This is a great thing short term, but long term it can lead to serious and even chronic aches and pains. So if you've got nagging stiffness or irritation somewhere, don't push through it. Try to figure out why it's happening and how you can correct it. Strength and conditioning specialist Dana Santa says performing exercises at a deliberate tempo makes it easier to notice when the wrong muscles are taking over, and also gives the intended muscles a chance to engage before that compensation kicks in. Dana suggests that starting with primary movement patterns such as squatting, hinging, pushing, pulling, rotating, and core can help make compensation easiest to identify and to address. I'm Dr. Sanjay Gupta, helping you live a better life.
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0: Welcome back. I'm Jixter. 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

Mr. Floyd, please accept the charge from the United States.

0: This is United States calling. Are we reaching? He keeps hanging up. But it's a man answering.
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